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0: All right, Booker and Stryker, big commercial-free hour brought to you by the Corona Beach Club Studios at Alt 98.7. 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
1: Booker.
0: Yeah.
1: I think everybody remembers the show Severance. There's been two seasons. Oh. It feels like it was 20 years ago.
0: Uh-huh.
1: Not a lot of people can explain what's going on. I'm going to speak for Booker. He is out on Severance.
0: Show sucks. They're in a basement running around. I don't know what's going on in this basement.
1: A lot of right angles.
0: People coming upstairs. They're out of the basement.
1: Elevators.
0: Back down into the basement.
1: This little shake of the face, little makeout session.
0: I don't know what's going on.
1: Ted Stryker here.
0: Hi.
1: I can't explain the show, but I give it an 8.8 out of 10. I cannot wait for season 3. The point of all of this S right now, they're in production on season 3. And it's going to be out in late of 2027.
0: Okay.
1: Why is it that shows like The Golden Girls and Seinfeld and Everybody Loves Raymond could make 30 episodes in a row, take 2 months off, come back after 2 months and give us 30 more episodes?
0: Yeah, and it's not like they weren't in the same place, in the basement, every episode. So it's not like they got to go like scout some different places to shoot this stupid thing. Show stinks. I'm so tired of people. Oh, it's the greatest show ever. No, it's not. It stinks.
1: It's not the greatest show ever, but it's a very good show, and it has my mind spinning when I watch it. I think Sopranos was the first series where they took so much time off, and then it was like, where are they?
0: Right.
1: And then other shows like Mad Men and Breaking Bad and all these other great series said, oh, if Sopranos did it, we can take a year off.
0: Yeah.
1: Come on, get back to work. What else you got to do? Go to the Knicks games? Sorry. What do I care anyway? The Lululemon LA Dodgers collaboration is happening. It's expensive, but it's good looking. I don't work for American Express. Booker doesn't either. But if you have that platinum card,
0: that's right,
1: you apply that $75 credit,
0: that's right,
1: and get yourself one of those hoodies
0: 4 times a year. But it's not enough to get a hoodie. You get basically half off that hoodie.
1: That's exactly right, Booker.
0: But, you know, still, $75 for a hoodie. Like, come on. I mean, that's on top of the free $75. It's like $140, right?
1: Something right around like that price. Yeah.
0: Jesus. With tax, delivery, no thanks. Sorry, I'm out.
1: Before I got this American Express Platinum card,
0: yeah,
1: I don't think I bought one thing ever from a Lululemon.
0: Right, but
1: now
0: you have
1: every quarter with that $75, I got pairs of shorts I've never worn.

0: one now.
1: Right. Totally makes up for the $800 a year you got to pay for the American Express card.
0: What am I doing with this card?
1: I'm throwing that right out.
0: Right. I mean, just let me get back to my Southwest and Marriott card.
1: Yeah, you were doing great then.
0: Hundreds of thousands of points. Yep. Now I got a Lululemon discount so I can get slides on my feet that say Lulu on them.
1: Hey, but you have that Resi reservation thing too.
0: That's true, Booker.
1: Yeah.
0: And by the way, all the airport lounges I can go in, I've been in zero
1: so far.
0: Someday
1: you're going to use all this crap. That's what I keep saying. Someday I'm going to cash in all this, the miles. No, I'm not.
0: The day that we want to cash in, we're going to have walkers and wheelchairs.
1: No, I'll die the day before. That's what will happen to me. Alanis Morissette died before that plane crashed down. That's me.
0: Booker.
1: What?
0: I'll give you three of my platinum records for my storage locker.
1: I don't want them.
0: Hold on. You're not getting here in the deal. Three of my platinum records in my storage locker. If, sadly, if you pass away before me, okay, I get many of your miles.
1: You're not touching those miles. Right. My wife's getting those miles. She's going on vacation with her new husband.
0: That's fine. That's fine. She's not going to find so. It'll take years for her to find something. Black
1: weeks.
0: No.
1: She'll have a date to my funeral. Thank God he's dead.
0: She went out with Big Boy. Black Panther 3.
1: Yeah.
0: Eventually has a release date of December 15th, 2028.
1: That's good news.
0: David Johnson is going to be taking the role of Black Panther. It's a big deal. He got an awesome ovation at Comic-Con this past weekend.
1: Nice, good for him.
0: I was going to tell you about the artist David. He's going to be going to trial for murder. He could get the death penalty. He killed
1: the young
0: woman. I never
1: knew his music in the first place.
0: I played it out of order.
1: Like I said.
0: I did. He canceled an interview with me, and now I know why.
1: Too busy killing?
0: Yes.
1: Allegedly.
0: Too busy buying a chainsaw and a body bag. Booker, I think I'm losing it.
1: I think you are too.
0: Siamese Dream, Smashing Pumpkins, their awesome album, made its debut on this date, July 19th in 1993. Mm-hmm. If I do the math correctly, that's 33 years old. Happy birthday to this wonderful album. I'm Stryker. That's all I got.
1: You want me to play this or Disarm?
0: This sounds good right now.
1: I'm going to play this then.
0: Yeah.

0: Stryker on Alt 98.7. I was telling Stryker, there's things in my house that anyone could actually do. You know what I mean? Like anyone could perform this task.
1: Like a household chore or something.
0: But you exclusively have to do it. And this one's like really funny. For me, we have a scale in the bathroom. And I don't know, periodically, once every 4 months, whatever
1: it
0: is.
1: You make her get on it, you write it down, and say, if you don't lose 3 pounds, we're getting divorced.
0: No, I don't think that's what
1: happens. Oh, that's not where you're going. Okay, sorry.
0: But the batteries, eventually, they crap out. And whenever there's a battery situation in my house, scale specifically, but if there's anything, like my front door has a battery to it for the lock, anytime a battery goes out, I swear to God to you, the woman, she knows where they are. I don't think she's ever changed a battery in her life. Like, it's on me.
1: You're the battery guy.
0: I'm the battery guy.
1: Under the Booker roof.
0: Right.
1: 22987 is the text line. What is your role in the house that only you do,
0: right,
1: but your partner easily could do it, and maybe it was never discussed that you're the battery guy or the garbage man or the garbage woman or the vacuum, whatever it is.
0: Mm-hmm.
1: Let's get a little list going here.
0: 22987, you're 2 years into a relationship. Do you have any of these exclusive things that you have to do yet?
1: See, we don't live under the same household at this time.
0: Yeah.
1: But I'm there a lot, and she's at my house a lot. So what I do, I like to sit on the couch and be fed bonbons. Her role is to
0: insert them into your mouth.
1: Right, while massaging...
0: Your feet.
1: My feet, no.
0: As it should be.
1: I will say that... Gosh.
0: Is there anything like you've taken over,
1: yes,
0: like when you go to her house?
1: Garbage
0: situation. You're a garbage guy now.
1: And I've never disliked garbage. I'm okay with like, oh, I see it's up there. And then I ask first, do you want me to take it out?
0: Mm.
1: Oh, yeah, please do
0: that. You
1: don't
0: do it on your own yet?
1: Not
0: I think you could do it on your own.
1: I could do it
0: you
1: on
0: could
1: my
0: step
1: own.
0: Step up your game a little bit. Do it.
1: Do you think that would be stepping up my game?
0: I think it would be. I think it shows initiative.
1: Just do it without saying anything.
0: Yeah, don't say anything. Don't even say that you did it. Like, let her open the cabinet once and that thing be empty and she didn't tell you it was empty and it's gone out to the corner. And she's like, wow, that boyfriend of mine, he's awesome.
1: Booker, that is a great note because I felt a little, I felt that I would like to do that without saying anything. But at the same time, I don't want it to be like, this guy walks to my house, thinks I'm messy, just takes out my garbage. It's only 40% high.
0: Right.
1: There's one banana peel in there from 2 hours ago.
0: It's only 40% high.
1: Okay, 229. Let's go to the text line. 22987. What are the roles? Guys, my wife is the only person who can find my husband's stuff. Me, the wife, is the only person that can find
0: his stuff.
1: He doesn't
0: know how to do it. Right, I get that.
1: It'll be right in front of his face.
0: Yep.
1: He'll never find it. I am known as the finder in the house.
0: Got it.
1: Guys, I'm the one that breaks down the package boxes.
0: I do that too.
1: My wife orders everything from Amazon, but I'm the one that breaks them down and puts them in the proper places.
0: I have the same gig.
1: 562, my husband is the bug killer.
0: Mm.
1: Can I just give the audience some props, Booker? You understand the assignment,
0: you did it.
1: And you bring it to us, and you're using the terms. Booker's the battery man, I'm the garbage man, you're the bug killer, you're the box down person.
0: 22987, let's get a list. We're commercial free. It's Alt 98.7. My

0: Booker and Stryker from the Corona Beach Club studios on Alt 98.7. If you're coupled up with someone, this may ring true at your house. I know it does at mine. If there's a battery situation, a battery needs to be changed in anything, my wife is allergic to doing it. She can't do it. It's my gig.
1: You're the battery man.
0: I'm the battery guy.
1: I'm the garbage man. 909. My husband is the shopping man, specifically at Costco. He knows I can't stand crowds and that crazy parking lot, so he does it. 949. My husband is the machine man. The dishwasher machine, the vacuum machine, the coffee machine, the washing machine, the drying machine.
0: I like that. Eric, what is it that you do at your house that your significant other just can't figure out?
2: Yeah, so apparently I should be studying quantum physics. And the only thing that, or I'm the only one that I could do it, I guess, is that it's a sponge holder that goes into the sink.
0: Yeah.
2: And you know, you have to put the sponge on first.
0: Right.
2: And you got to push it and then flip the switch down. And every time I go into the sink, if that thing's in there and not put up, I have to be the one to do it.
0: Right.
2: And I don't know why.
0: You're the only one that can figure out the suction. No woman.
1: He's the suction man.
0: He's the suction man.
2: I'm the suction man. That's what my life has come to.
0: Good luck with that, Eric.
1: I like Eric's voice a lot.
0: I do too.
1: 818. Guys, my boyfriend is the kitty litter man. I refuse to clean it. He is responsible for that.
0: You know what? My wife is that in my house. She's the kitty litter woman.
1: That's a good
0: gig.
1: I'd rather
0: for
1: be
0: me.
1: The battery man
0: than the kitty litter.
1: Right? Woman.
0: Yeah, it's true.
1: All the bending down and the smelling and the bags.
0: But I've done it before. I know how to do it. I'm telling you, with the battery, she doesn't know how to do it.
1: Guys, I am the washing machine woman at my house.
0: Gotcha.
1: I have done it every single time, and we've been married for 30 years. That's from the 951.
0: You know, she's the folder in my house, so I feel her with that. She's on the washing machine.
1: Oh, she is?
0: Yeah.
1: That's good. That's a great trade-off you have.
0: Amanda's in Reseda. What are you doing at your house that your partner can't figure out how to do?
3: I do all the laundry and all the cleaning, but he does all the cooking, most of the grocery shopping, and deals with the dishwasher, unloading, reloading.
0: Okay.
3: But
0: to me, when I hear your tone, it sounds like you guys have come to an agreement. Like, you do the things, he does those things, and it's simpatico. Everything's fine. Everything's cool, right? Copacetic.
3: Absolutely. Yeah, you don't want to trust me with the cooking, and I don't want to trust him with the laundry. So it works out pretty well.
1: Got Amanda, it. Do you ever get frustrated, or does he get frustrated at you if you were to put dishes in the dishwasher and you don't do it in the style that he likes?
3: No, not at all. I mean, if anything, he'll just fix it. He won't say anything if he doesn't like it.
0: Right. Hey, Amanda, thanks for participating.
1: Yeah, Amanda,
0: we appreciate you. All right.
1: See you. 818 is great.
0: Very nice.
3: Yeah,
0: all right. We got tickets, a 4-pack of tickets, Universal Studios Hollywood. You'll get those right after this on Alt 98.7.

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0: And how old is that album now?
1: 25 years old. Wow. Bleed American.
0: Jimmy Eat World, Booker and Stryker on Alt 98.7.
1: They're going to join us on Wednesday for a big announcement.
0: Mm-hmm.
1: Live with Booker and Stryker. Mm-hmm. We can't wait to see the guys fresh off their Warped Tour appearance.
0: Yep. Big weekend. We welcome into the studio Alessandra. How are you?
2: Hi, doing well. I actually have a fun fact about Bleed American.
1: Yes, go ahead.
2: Most of it was recorded in North Hollywood, California. That album is an 818 Kid.
1: Yes, it is.
0: How about that?
1: That yeah. I knew. Do you love that album?
2: I do.
1: Nice. Yeah,
0: they're best.
1: Such good guys. What a great story, too.
0: Alessandra's wearing, I don't know, you wouldn't call it. Yeah, is it a headband? Is that the official name of that?
2: Yes.
0: Can I just say something to everybody listening? I look great in a headband.
2: Yeah.
0: I do. And someday, if you want to bring me one in, I will model the headband
2: perfect.
0: For Stryker.
1: Like a John McEnroe 80s skinny headband or
0: like
1: an Alessandra thick headband?
0: This is a thick headband. Because
1: hers has style.
0: Right. And it would look good on me because I have a giant five head. And
2: you
0: I think
2: do it with the circular glasses, and they had to be yellow.
0: Yeah?
2: Yeah.
0: Oh, that might be
1: Booker, I'm going to have to talk you out of that.
0: See, I think you'll be
2: Let's
0: surprised.
2: Do it.
0: I think,
2: do
0: Stryker,
2: it.
0: You'll see me in the headband, and you'll say, huh. It weirdly looks good.
1: Get you an IPA and send you down to Silver Lake then. And
2: let's see you in the headband talking to
1: get
2: Jimmy.
1: Get this guy a smart car now. I mean, you're changing right in front of me, buddy.
0: I didn't say I'm changing. Nor would I. Ever, have you ever seen me in one?
1: You're having an indoor soccer league.
0: I'm just saying, in the rare occurrence that I actually wear one, I look in the mirror and I go, huh, I don't look bad in a headband.
1: He's going to have some flannel on. He's going to only shop at used clothing stores. What's going on here?
0: I'm thinking about getting a hacky sack, too, on top of it.
1: Oh, my God. You and Rivers Cuomo can go into Santa Monica and hacky sack it in the backyard next to that Taco Bell at Bundy and I think it's Pico.
0: I think we've got a winner. Adam in Riverside listening to this crap.
1: What's
0: on
1: up, Adam?
0: All 98.7. Hi, Adam. How are you, buddy?
3: Doing well, Book and Stryker. What's going on? How are you guys doing?
1: Thanks for asking. We are very well. You are going to go to Universal Studios Hollywood with four passes. You're going to experience the brand new Fast and Furious ride, which looks incredible, man. So congrats.
3: Oh, man. Thank you so much. That's awesome. I'm stoked. Nice. Stoked out of my mind.
0: Alessandra, do you have
1: a description?
2: I do. I have another pair.
0: Nice.
1: So four of them at a time.
2: A four pack.
0: Yeah. Woody's show has them in the morning, 7, 8 o'clock. I see four packs. Stay on Alt 98.7 to win. She's up next. We're leaving.

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Alt 98.7, LA's alternative rock. It's your girl Alessandra back at it with you on this Monday, this last week of July. If you haven't had an anxiety attack yet today, there you go. And if you missed the gas cash keyword this hour, it's bank. 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Daddy Yankee would be happy. 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And later tonight, sold out tickets to see Rufus Du Sol at the Kia Forum. I think I covered it all. 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

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Pretty cool. 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

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I'm Alessandra, and because I'm a Gold Annual Pass member, I will probably see you at Universal Studios Hollywood. 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I'm stoked. I haven't been on yet. Good luck. 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

0: Is that good?
1: Yeah, that's the number you had to be.
0: Oh my god, no way! Sorry. Oh my god, I don't have a reception where I'm at, and my mom was letting me know. Oh my god, stop, no way. Okay, sorry, I'm way too excited.
1: Oh my god, wait, let's, okay. First of all, what's your name, and where are you calling me from that you have no reception?
0: Dana Point, and my name is Leah Hudson.
1: Yes, the faraway land of Dana Point. Leah, when was the last time you went to Universal Studios?
0: Oh my gosh, like 20 years ago, maybe?
1: No way. It's been a while, Leah. It's time for you to go back. You got a 4-pack of tickets. You get to bring 3 of your friends.
0: Oh, I'm going to bring my husband and my 2 kids who've never been. Yay!
1: Oh, it's going to be such a fun outing. And don't forget, the new Fast and the Furious ride is now open. You go enjoy that, okay?
0: I will. Thank you.
1: Oh, the call just dropped. Leah, text me right now at 22987, okay? Let me get you these tickets.

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AXS.com. It's Alt 98.7, LA's alternative rock. I'm Alessandra, and we are going to get a new record by Almost Monday. That's coming in September, and we will see them at the Belasco October 20. Here they are now. It's Alt 98.7.

Green Day on LA's Alternative Rock. It's Alt 98.7. I'm Alessandra. You know who actually wasn't allowed to listen to those guys growing up because of all the bad words? Not me. Matt Schultz of Cage the Elephant. His dad was not having any of those cuss words. I imagine he's mellowed out a bit now. Cage the Elephant working on a new album, and they've given us their first single in 2 years. Here it is now. It's Beaches and

it is LA's alternative rock, Alt 98.7. I'm Alessandra, and this next song by Linkin Park, What I've Done It's Called, reminds me of both Megan Fox and Transformers. And the latter reminds me of Universal. And that reminds me to tell you that tomorrow morning, before 8 a.m., your next four-pack of tickets to Universal Studios Hollywood with the Woody Show to go and experience that new Fast and the Furious ride that just opened. I am so stoked for that. It's Alt 98.7.

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My name is Alessandra, and Slightly Stupid. Been taking their sweet time working on their new record. Their first in about 8 years, by the way. We don't have a release date or a title yet, but we do have this next song, which is totally the vibe for summer, featuring Wiz Khalifa and G Love. 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

have an urgent message for you. It's Alt 98.7, LA's alternative rock. I'm Alessandra. Cypress Hill is performing at the Pacific Amphitheater this Wednesday. And tomorrow morning on The Woody Show, your final chance to get some tickets, okay? That's 5:50 a.m. Gotta be bright and early. Now, if you want sold-out tickets to see Rufus Du Sol at the Kia Forum on August 6th, then you gotta hang out with me. In about 30 minutes, I'm hooking you up. 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

Have you heard the new Sublime album yet? It's a vibe. So much fun. It's Alt 98.7, LA's alternative rock. I'm Alessandra, and speaking of fun, the Lexus US Open of Surf happening now through the 2nd of August. That's a lot of fun. Booker and Stryker are actually going to be live down there this Friday, and Nicole Alvarez the very next day. They've all got a bunch of cool prizes for you, including tickets to see Hayley Williams, Rufus Du Sol, a whole trip to the iHeartRadio Music Festival, surf lessons. I mean, aside from like the drinks bar, the beaches, the bodies, everything. Gotta go down there. It's Alt 90.

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Almost Monday on LA's Alternative Rock. It's Alt 98.7. I'm Alessandra, and okay, you have waited long enough. Grammy-winning Australian trio Rufus Du Sol have racked up over 4.5 billion streams. They are known for their legendary live shows. Seriously, if you see them, you will never forget it. 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That'd be my caller 98 right this second. Call me right now, 1-800-782-7987. And these are yours. Good luck.

0: 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Who's this? 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
0: Raina, thanks for hanging out with us. Where are you headed? It's loud over there.
1: Oh, I'm on my way back home right now. We just took our dog to the park.
0: To be a dog at a park. And to be you, Raina. Have you ever seen Rufus Du Sol live before?
1: No, I haven't.
0: 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Congratulations, you're my caller 98. You're going to go.
1: Woohoo! 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
0: The rest of you, you got the rest of the week to win Rufus Du Sol tickets. 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

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It is Riptides off their new album, I Built You a Tower, on LA's Alternative Rock. 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And thanks for hanging out with me on this Monday night. My name is Alessandra. Appreciate the company. Yeah.

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It's Alt 98.7. I'm Alessandra, and what an absolutely smashing day to be the Smashing Pumpkins. Confirmed. Today, they're getting a star on the Hollywood Walk of Fame next year, but we get to see them at the Kia Forum for their Rats in a Cage tour in November. If you want to take a road trip to their hometown of Chicago, though, they're going to play Lollapalooza for the first time since 1994. I believe they're calling it Pumpkinpalooza. 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

0: was. Mm-hmm. I am so stoked to see her open up for Noah Kahan at the Rose Bowl in a couple of weeks. 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

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My name is Alessandra, and their name is back-to-back world champions. 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

Back in the 15th century, Scotland gave us one of the most important liquids in the world. It's smoky, it tastes like an AutoZone, and it was probably meant to disinfect everything inside your body. Happy National Scotch Day to all of you that celebrate. It's Alt 98.7, LA's alternative rock. My name is Alessandra. Thanks for hanging out with me on this Monday. Got some MGMT, Royal Otis, Chili Peppers, and more coming up after this new one by Cage the Elephant. It is Beaches in Tennessee, Alt 98.7.

That is Royal Otis, Who's Your Boyfriend on Alt 98.7, LA's Alternative Rock. I'm Alessandra. There is so much going on, I don't want you to miss any of it. We got your keywords to win $1,000 in gas cash the rest of the week. We also got your 4-pack of tickets to go to Universal Studios Hollywood. 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And every single night at 8 p.m., we're getting you sold out tickets to see Rufus Du Sol at the Kia Forum. Danica Lopez in charge of that tomorrow. 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

I'm stoked, and you should be too. You get a full hour of new music like Noah Kahan, Phoebe Bridgers, Mother, and more on Emerging Alt, hosted by Alex Mack. That is coming up next. It's Alt 98.7, LA's alternative rock. My name is Alessandra. Thanks for the company on this Monday night. It is time for me to go, but I'll be back on Wednesday. Keep the party going. Hope you have a good one. It's Alt 98.7. Ciao.

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1: I don't know about you, but today has really felt like a Monday. I don't know if it's just like the post-warp tour, like haze that I'm in, but we're here. I've got your full hour of new music coming up. I do want to talk about Warp Tour a little bit, if I can, but more importantly, we got all this new music to get in front of you. I mean, I got Sombra on the show tonight. We're doing Young the Giant, Miles Smith, Phoebe Bridgers, Noah Kahan, Weezer, Evanescence. So hang out and make sure to check in with me as the show's going on. You know, I like hearing from you. You can always send me a talk back. Just open the free iHeartRadio app, tap the little microphone button, and make sure to shout out where you're listening from, because the show is nationwide. But let's kick it off right now. Julia Wolf up first. This is In My Room.

0: 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Hey, what's up? It's Alex Mack here on Emerging Alt. We just check in the talkbacks coming in on our free iHeartRadio app. I just got this one.
1: This is Mason. What's up, Alex? I was just hoping to put in a request. Let me listen to some Young the Giant. You pick.
0: What's up, Mason? And yeah, would love to play Young the Giant. And if it is up to me, I'm going to pick one of the new ones, obviously. This one called Evergreen.

Alt 98.7. My name's Alex Mack. I'm your host here on Emerging Alt. Just a full hour of, you know, being a music nerd, telling you about all the best new songs that have come out recently. And it's so great for me too, because I kind of get to like deep dive a bunch of this stuff and then sort of introduce you to what I think the best like entry points are. This next band called Mother, they have an EP out. It's only four songs, but this one is so good. It's a great introduction, but if you like this, listen to the other three songs also. But we're going to start with this one. It's My Love.

Alt 98.7. Hey, what's up? My name's Alex Mack. I'm your host here on Emerging Alt. And I'll be honest with you, like, I get to go to a lot of shows, right? One of the perks of the job, but, you know, I do work nights, obviously, so I don't get to go to a ton, and I still get FOMO so bad. Like, my friends just went and saw Noah Kahan last week in Washington, D.C. That show looked incredible. Honestly, it looked like it was so loud, like everyone just screaming every word back. This is one of the new ones from Noah right now. The song's called Doors.

Alt 98.7. I'm so excited for Weezer to kick off the Weezer the Gathering tour coming up. It's Alex Mack here on Emerging Alt. I just love that they called it Weezer the Gathering, but I'm trying not to hold my breath. I'm just hopeful that they maybe have some Magic the Gathering, like merch items. Can you imagine like a Weezer playmat or card sleeves or dice? Sorry, I'm being a giant nerd here, but that would be sick. Weezer right now, this song featuring Wednesday, it's called We Might As Well Be Strangers.

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0: I feel like Evanescence is just having like such a time right now. That was their new one called Who Will You Follow here on Emerging Alt. I'm Alex Mack. Let me know what you thought about it. You know, I want you to be honest with me. That way I know what to keep playing for you. So whether that was Evanescence you want to talk about, or that new Weezer song I played beforehand. We had Biba Doobie and the Marias, Noah Kahan, Phoebe Bridgers with that song Lost Boys. So good on the show tonight. But more importantly, let me know what you think. You can send me a talk back, as always, on our free iHeartRadio app. Or if you want to, just add me on Instagram, DM me. You know, you can always hit me up at Alex Mack Live. That's Alex, MACLIVE.
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What's up? This is Alex Mack, your host on Emerging Alt. Coast to coast tonight with a full hour of new music. I mean, it's so funny. I feel like I get to know a lot of these artists as I'm researching them and playing their songs for you. Sam Fender, right now, I feel like would just be like such a good guy to get a beer with. Maybe Olivia Dean, too. She's featured on this song. It's called Rain Me In. Now let me

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Mother is a collaborative musical project. The idea is that each release brings together different artists with different influences to create a unique sound. Here's our song.

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2: 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It is July the 28th, 2026. Hello and welcome. We are the Woody Show.
4: Yeah.
2: Woody, Greg,
5: Hi.
2: Menace.
5: Mm-hmm.
2: We got Gina Grad.
6: Hi.
2: We got Seabass.
7: What?
2: Sammy is here.
8: Hello.
2: There is Jeff G.
9: Yep.
2: We got Morgan. Vaughn, our video producer. Dumbass Tyler is here. We got Bort. We got Menji. And we got the phones open. 877-44-WOODY. You can send us a text. 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All the trending news headlines, of course, the continuation of NARC Week. It is Shark Week on Discovery, so Agent Sebastian and the Agents of the Cart Narcs. There are a handful and some special things that happen during NARC Week that won't necessarily happen any other time. So that's coming up a little bit later on here in the show. Today, July 28th, it's World Hepatitis Day.
6: Oh, nice. Yay.
9: Sweet. What are we doing?
2: I don't know. So, like, so what happens? You get hepatitis. That could be anything from what? Like cold sores?
6: Well, there's A, B, and C, right?
2: No,
6: wait, that's
2: what?
6: Herpes.
2: No. That's herpes. Yeah. Never mind. Okay, never mind. Never mind. Strike that. Strike that.
5: Doesn't that mess with your blood?
6: Okay. It's a liver thing.
2: Yeah. So, hepatitis, but there's different kinds, right? Like, what does Pamela Anderson
5: B,
2: have?
5: B.
2: Right?
3: And A.
5: D.
2: But what are the different, like, what's the difference? What happens with
5: one
2: the different
5: stronger
2: ones?
5: Than the other, I think?
6: C's the worst one. And you get that from, like, sharing needles and stuff, right?
3: And can you die?
2: I don't know.
3: It?
2: You're asking right to the person who just asked the question and confused it with cold sores.
6: I'm looking around.
10: Here we got it. Here
2: Here's the lowdown on hepatitis, Seabass.
10: Hepatitis A spreads by food or water. Parentheses, fecal oral route. Short term resolves on its own. Okay, good. Preventable vaccine. I think I have a Hep A and a Hep B vaccine. B, infected through blood.
2: All right.
10: Bodily fluids, semen.
6: Yes, because when I went out of the country in college, they made us get Hep B vaccines.
10: Yes, can be a long-term problem there with liver damage. C, blood, sharing needles, becomes chronic. No vaccine, but is curable with antivirals.
2: Wait, and that's the one that Pam Anderson
6: yes.
2: had?
6: Mm-hmm.
2: Hep C?
6: Yes.
10: Interesting. Okay. D, occurs only in people who are already infected with B. So it's like extra B.
3: Oh,
6: B plus, yeah.
2: UB extra.
10: Kidding. And E, through water, poor sanitation like you might, and is short term, but can be dangerous for pregnant individuals like Sammy will be after she gets married.
2: Oh, okay. Well, she'll have a couple different risk factors there.
10: You know what I'm saying?
2: Because anything after 30 is automatically like a high risk.
8: 35. You're geriatric.
2: Oh, is it 35 now?
8: It's geriatric.
5: Yeah. Geriatric.
2: All right. Well, it's World Hepatitis Day, so now you know. It's National Chocolate Milk Day.
5: Ooh.
2: It's National Soccer Day and National Water Park Day today.
6: Love it.
5: Oh, sweet.
2: All right, here we go. Seabass, your favorite. And Greg, you're always looking to learn. You want to know what the top Gen Z slang so far this year
10: is? Right. Keep me updated.
2: So here we are. We're a little bit more than halfway through the year. And the top slang for Gen Z, sun, say walla, LARP, lock in, and looks maxing.
6: What's say walla?
2: All right. Say-walla. And then let's see. Last year's words, by the way, were 6-7. That was big.
5: Uh-huh.
2: Glazing. Yeah. Crash out and unk. So we've moved past those.
6: Thank God.
3: Those we're aware of. Yeah.
2: All right, so sun, which is, dude, Menace has been doing this forever.
5: For
2: it's a
5: up,
2: casual
5: decade.
2: Way to address someone, similar to saying bro, dude, or my guy. What's up, son?
3: Yep.
9: Yeah, that's like New York stuff right there.
10: That's like 30 years old.
2: Yeah. Say walla. Now, this is a phrase that comes from Arabic. So like wallahi, meaning I swear to God. It's used to challenge someone to prove they're telling the truth. Like, you won the lottery? Say walla?
5: No cap.
6: Like for real?
2: Which I would thought they mean like say what?
3: Yeah,
2: okay.
3: Yeah.
2: No, say walla. But because it has religious origin, some people use it sincerely while other people just use it casually in slang.
3: Never heard it.
2: LARP, LARPing, we've heard about that for a while.
6: Cool.
2: Live action role playing. Online, it's used to call someone out for pretending to be something that they're not or acting fake. So. He's out LARPing. Here LARPing as a millionaire.
10: We have for real life LARPers in my neighborhood in Nashville, and they have been doing it in the same park for 30 plus years.
3: Is it the medieval night?
10: It is,
6: yeah. The leather gloves.
10: Classic stuff. And they've been at the same park. My little brother did it when he was a kid. They're still there. Weirdos.
5: They say LARPing.
2: Lock in. See, a lot of these seem like sun. LARPing, these are all older. Like, how
5: this stuff comes back around.
2: Yeah. All right. So, to focus completely on a task and eliminate distractions, lock in. All right. Often used before studying, working out, or preparing for something important. Like, so I've got finals next week. I need to lock in.
10: Are they
2: time to get serious.
10: Are they telling us this to distract us so we won't know the real Gen Z slang?
6: Yeah.
2: I don't know. And then, looks maxing. We've heard a little bit about this, the practice of trying to maximize your physical appearance through grooming, skincare, fitness, fashion, hairstyles, dental care, or other appearance improvements. Example would be he's been looks maxing for months with a new haircut, skincare routine, and gym membership.
6: Yeah. So this is basically a glow up.
10: Yes, and it is what Menace has been doing. Menace has got Invisalign. He's going to the gym. He's on Manjaro.
5: I'm looks maxing. Did you look up R word maxing? Did you read the definition of that?
10: Yeah, like what you were saying.
5: Definitely taking over looks maxing online.
10: Just like doing stuff real fast.
5: Yeah.
2: Instead of like trying to make things perfect, like you're going to do things, but not until you're completely thought out and have a really specific plan in place. Mm-hmm. You know, like action beats perfection.
10: Yeah. I don't love that name.
2: I don't like it either. It doesn't make any sense.
10: Right. Because you're not trying real hard to be something R wordy.
3: Yeah. I don't care.
5: So you have the definition, Greg, right?
3: Yeah. It's a viral internet term meaning stopping overthinking, choosing action over analysis. And then prioritizing imperfect execution over endless plan.
2: But you would think like looks, like you're trying to maximize your looks. But if you're I would think that would mean that you're trying to be extra stupid.
10: Right. I think what happened here, Woody, is they wanted a term for this. The R word is become very popular once again.
2: It's back. Whether people want to admit it or not. Downtown, it really is. You can go, no, it's not. Dude, it is. It's back and it's
10: absolutely
2: in a big way back.
10: And I think what they're trying to use that to do, and they just shoved it together. I don't think it's going to last this arm.
2: Yeah, because it doesn't make any sense. It's almost the opposite of what we're talking about.
10: Exactly.
2: Right? Yeah. All right.

0: celebrities. Menace, happy birthday to Lori Loughlin.
1: What?
0: Your girl. It's like the one woman Menace has ever admitted to getting a boner over.
2: Yeah, lust it over.
3: I said that she was too hot to go to prison.
0: Yeah. 62 years old today.
4: Nice.
0: Afro Man. He's been more popular than ever,
5: oh, yeah,
0: thanks to his trial.
5: A lot happening.
0: All the songs and everything. Yeah, he had that song back in like the early 2000s, Because I Got High. Afro Man is 52. Soulja Boy is 36. The lead singer of Papa Roach, Jacoby Shaddix. He's a nice guy, man. He's cool. He's 50 years old. Sally Struthers.
5: She is. She's on a lot of stuff still.
6: Well,
0: is she really?
6: Well, because she was in Gilmore Girls
5: for a long time.
0: Didn't watch it.
6: And then she was also on Man on the Inside, that Ted Danson.
2: Oh, that was
6: show.
2: Good.
5: I guess
2: that was
5: a good show. For pennies a day, you can feed these children.
6: No, and I just saw her on something else too. I can't remember, but she's been still acting.
0: Yeah, she's been on the receiving end of a lot of South Park jokes.
5: Oh yeah.
0: Sally Struthers is 79 years old today. Elizabeth Berkley, who was Jessie on Saved by the Bell, Showgirls, 54 years old today. And then Jim Davis, the cartoonist who created Garfield, is 81. Your porno birthday today is Natasha Nice. And today's birthday girl, she's done more stroking than a rowing team. 1,152 fine adult films, including Rubbin' the Nub, Volume 2.
2: Oh,
0: she was in A Very Satisfying Face to Sit On. The Birds and the Behinds, Volume 1. She was in Squirt Showers, Volume 3.
2: Oh.
0: Here you go, Sammy. This is for you. She was in A Very Creamy Christmas.
6: Okay.
0: Greg, she was in Scissor Happy Slut.
4: Yeah.
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0: Well, the great prizes, they roll on this morning, meaning four packs of tickets to Universal Studios Hollywood every hour.
2: Awesome.
0: 7 a.m. to 7 p.m. The new Fast and Furious Hollywood Drift roller coaster is going to be opening soon there at Universal. And we got your four packs of tickets all day long. Also, some more last-minute chances to win tickets for Cypress Hill. That show is happening tomorrow at the Pacific Amphitheater. So we got your Cypress Hill tickets. And, of course, the $1,000 gas cash keywords.
5: Yes.
0: So those keywords start next hour. 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Phones are open, 877-44-WOODY. 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Anything anyone would like to have us mention, text on over to 22987. It's LA's Alternative Rock. 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

0: Punch the Monkey.
1: Oh, yes, of course.
0: Punch was abandoned by his mother shortly after birth, and then he went viral for fruiting it up with that stuffed animal.
2: Because poor thing.
0: None of the other monkeys wanted to be his friend. Well, he just turned 1 year old.
1: Yeah.
2: And he's doing well, right? Yeah.
0: He got about 2,500 birthday cards and well wishes from fans all over the world.
1: That's dumb.
0: Who have been following his journey.
1: Wow.
0: His comeback story has made him one of the zoo's biggest attractions. Yeah, the zoo loves it because everybody comes out to see, you know, Punch.
1: Didn't he get a girlfriend? And like a mom?
0: I know, but imagine how bummed out she's going to be when he comes out saying he's gay. No. Ruin this poor girl's time, you know?
2: Yeah.
1: They should auction Punch.
0: I should have known from the stuffed animal.
2: It gets better, Punch.
1: They should auction that stuffed animal if he's over it.
0: Yeah, she's like, oh, hey, dude, what's with the stuffed animal?
2: Gay! Just a baby monkey.
3: Yeah, sweetie.
0: Well, okay, so sometimes we have these stories to keep things in perspective, right? Like, you're bumming out because, man, it's still so early in the week, and
2: yeah.
0: Oh, God.
2: Gotta go to work.
0: Yeah. Uh-huh. Such a long week ahead of us, or whatever's going on that's, you know, causing drama in your life. It could be worse. 59-year-old hiker Greg.
2: Oh, here we go.
0: Was on a trail in Utah with his brother when the weather started to turn. And at first, they didn't see any lightning, so they decided to keep going. But just before they reached the top, lightning struck. And then not only did it strike, but one of the hikers took a direct hit. Died instantly while his brother watched.
2: Oh, that's
4: horrible.
0: See, there you go. Another great hiking story.
2: No, I guess.
0: Stop me when you hear a really cool one.
2: Would this have happened if they were watching a movie? No.
0: Yeah, watch a movie about hiking.
2: Yeah. But
0: watch somebody else's hike on, you know, on YouTube or something.
2: Sure.
3: Oh, there's dude.
2: Got to be a hiking movie out there.
3: Did you guys see that video last week of that Chinese rocket that was taken off and got hit by lightning?
2: I did not.
3: Oh, it's pretty cool. Look it up. Yeah, it's just like, and it just kept on going.
0: Oh, it didn't affect anything?
3: No.
0: Yeah. That's pretty cool when you see, like, lightning strike, like, the Empire State Building.
1: Yeah, that's cool. Or split a tree
0: cool
1: in half.
0: Like that. Yeah, but, dude, dying on a hike, watching your brother die, getting hit by lightning, that sucks. How about this one? 23-year-old woman in Japan was out for a walk, and 12 stories above her, this guy had fallen out of his high-rise apartment and was on his way down. Ended up falling directly on the woman.
1: Oh, my God.
0: One of them died. Guess which one?
1: Oh, no. The pedestrian.
2: The woman. Yeah.
0: The woman.
1: It's always the one. Because she broke the other dude's fall.
0: Yeah. The a-hole fell from the sky. He survived. Yeah. Her body broke his fall.
1: Horrible.
0: That sucks.
2: Sucks.
0: Having a great day.
1: Yeah.
0: You're in Japan. Yeah. Right? Which apparently is amazing.
1: Already.
0: Right.
1: So
0: we've heard.
2: Up until this moment.
0: How about this one? Anybody feel better about their situation yet? Like,
1: yeah.
0: What am I complaining about?
2: I'm glad I don't live in a high rise.
0: A pair of garbage workers were out. They were doing their route in Milwaukee. Suddenly, the back of the trash truck just exploded.
3: Oh, yeah.
0: The explosion happened while the truck was compacting the trash. And I guess some dummy had thrown oxygen tanks into his trash cans.
3: It's pretty bad.
0: Both of the workers in the back, they were caught in the crossfire. One of them got hit in the face. Flew back, had to be sent to the hospital. Here is a little clip.
5: That blast, officials say, was triggered when the truck compacted the two oxygen tanks that were improperly thrown out along with regular trash.
6: There's a blade that packs it in to make room for the next load. That pressure caused an explosion. One of the pieces of shrapnel was lodged in his eye. They were able to remove that.
0: Yeah, eye.
3: Yeah.
0: The worker has been released from the hospital, should make a full recovery. Meanwhile, the police are investigating the incident. The person who put the tanks in there could be looking at a $5,000 fine.
3: $5,000?
1: Oh.
0: But,
3: killed two people.
2: Right.
0: Yeah. I wonder if, like, the worker could come after the person who put the tanks in there in the first place. I don't know how all that stuff works.
3: That's why I was afraid. I'm like, I got to dispose of these tanks that I got for
0: propane tanks.
3: Yeah, propane. I'm like, I'm not gonna just throw them away.
0: No, just bring them back and just you could do that with the tank exchange ones. Mm-hmm. They'll take any of them. Just bring them, drop them off, just get them out of your life.
3: I'm not gonna try to kill somebody.
0: Yeah, do that. Sucks. So
2: throw them in the woods.
0: You know, you may be going
3: in a creek somewhere.
0: Yeah, just put them in the woods.
3: Yeah,
2: or down a sewer.
0: 877-44 Woody. You can send us a text over to 22987. Now, this is different. I don't know if it's his obsession with car racing now that he treats restaurants as pit stops.

0: Jeez.
1: One time I went out to eat with you, Menace. I was halfway through my meal, and he gets out of his chair and is like walking out, like, so are we done?
2: Yeah.
1: And I'm like, I guess we're done.
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8: 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That's where the three right lanes are blocked because of a crash and a fuel spill. Again, that's East 91 right before Lincoln. In Anaheim, you got an accident westbound 91 after Glassell, that crash on the shoulder. 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
9: 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It is NARC Week this week here on The Woody Show. So another exciting round of Woody Show Cart Narcs with Agent Sebastian. Coming up a little bit later on here this morning. 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
9: And let's get a headline closer to home here in the state of California.
8: Well, this is pretty crazy, and I think it could become a movie. Kai Sato, he's 39, from California, wanted to do a solo sailboat voyage across the Pacific to Hawaii. Left from Catalina back on June 7th, but a couple weeks into the trip, the mast on his sailboat snapped, his navigation phone died, and he eventually ran out of fuel.
11: Oh, no.
8: So he was just at the mercy of the currents and went hundreds of miles off course. And he tried doing makeshift repairs, like using PVC pipe to make paddles. His drinking water ran out after 20 days, and he survived by collecting condensation in plastic bags and lived on oatmeal, Sammy, and fish and squid that he was able to catch. And the entire ordeal ended about a week ago. This was after a month just drifting at sea.
10: Jeez.
8: He was found 900 miles from Hawaii, rescued by a container ship that spotted him. So now he's recovering with some family in Hawaii. And he says he's not giving up on sailing, already planning another trip to the Philippines, but he says this time it would be in a bigger boat.
10: Yeah, and a stronger sail.
8: Yeah.
11: So castaway.
9: Does Sammy have an oatmeal obsession I don't know about?
11: Yeah.
8: Oh,
11: yeah.
9: I don't see it.
11: Yeah, man. She loves her some oatmeal.
12: For years, I've had oatmeal every single morning here.
10: And it's weird. It's like this vacuum-sealed bag thing.
12: Yeah, it's the steel-cut oatmeal from Trader Joe's that comes frozen, and then you just heat it up in the microwave. It's delicious.
9: It sounds very convenient.
8: It is. Also, a small plane had to make an emergency landing on the sand at Huntington Beach yesterday. This was shortly after takeoff from John Wayne Airport. Inside the plane was the pilot and his 16-year-old nephew, and they landed on Huntington right near Magnolia Street and PCH at about 2 p.m. This is them inside the cockpit.
13: 4512 Romeo, Mayday, Mayday, Mayday. We've lost our engine. We're just coming up over the shoreline, and we'll be putting it down on the beach.
8: Oh, my God.
11: Scary.
8: So, and the beach is busier than usual because of the U.S. Open of Surfing.
11: Oh, my God.
8: No injuries, including the bystanders on the beach. This is my question for you, Woody. Do you think planes should have horns for a situation like this? Because if you're at the beach.
10: Oh, yeah, give you a heads up.
8: Yeah, you're lying on the beach or whatever, and all of a sudden a plane is about to land. They could. Look out.
10: Run.
11: And you'll see the plane coming.
10: Well, yeah. If you were in the plane, Greg, people would hear you screaming.
8: That's
10: so
8: true.
10: You wouldn't need a horn.
8: Plane. That's what's going on with.
9: What about the forecast today, Sammy?
12: Sunny today. High of 90 in the valley. 84 for downtown. 83 for Orange County. And 70s along the coast.
9: All right. It is The Woody Show. It's Tuesday morning. It's LA's alternative rock. Alt 98.7.

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1: Man, is anything on the up and up? Or is everything just BS and corrupt? I'm starting to wonder more and more.
2: I mean,
3: scams and whatnot. What to believe?
1: I was never so pessimistic about that kind of stuff until more recently. I mean, like just how much are we being played or scammed, you know, by whether it's local or federal government, you know, even companies like
4: charities.
1: Like what are they doing? What are they doing with our information? Or I don't know. Is anything actually what you think it is?
2: Is anything real?
1: There was a couple stories. One was this police chief in Florida forced to resign because he was caught hooking up with this this woman who was married to the guy that he was investigating.
3: That's bad optics.
1: Yeah. So the department got a tip about, you know, how the chief, you know, I guess with text messages showing the chief and the wife texting about a lunch and a hotel hookup. And so he got exposed and he resigned. And now he's the one who's being investigated.
2: Okay.
1: Right. The power of the punani, though.
5: Yeah.
1: Once again on display. No, but then there's this 22-year-old mayor in Georgia.
2: Damn.
1: Who elects a 22-year-old mayor?
2: Just for funsies. Georgia.
1: I don't take advice from 22-year-olds. You know, like, you see that every once in a while, like, especially with the influencer culture. Like, you'll see this person. It's like, you're a fetus.
2: What do you know?
1: Yeah, you're 22 years old, and you're going to give me some, like, really insightful life advice?
3: Well, there's some towns that have a dog for a mayor.
2: Oh, those are my favorite.
1: Yeah, I'm saying, but you know those people?
3: Yeah.
1: It's like, what kind of insight do you have at 22 years old? Like,
2: oh, please,
1: like some lifetime,
2: tribal elder. Yeah.
1: Yeah, some, like, lifetime of experience. Anyway, you might have a good point, and I'll hear it out, but, like, it's the energy with which they bring their message.
2: Mm-hmm.
1: As if I'm sitting here listening to Yoda. Anyway, this 22-year-old mayor in Georgia is being investigated for his spending habits, and the city he was elected to watch over took away his city-issued credit cards because of the investigation. His name is Jaden Williams. He was sworn in as the mayor of Stockbridge just 6 months ago, but they've already cut off his credit cards, city-used vehicles, and city funds. The city council got information that raised red flags about his spending.
2: Oh, no, he's
1: now
2: grounded.
1: Unsure what Mayor Toddler here was spending his money on, or not even his money, the public's money on, or how much was involved. And what you're 22, what, Pokemon cards, OnlyFans?
2: Yeah. Uh-huh.
1: Like, what are you spending it on?
3: Clothes.
1: Mayor Fetus has not been charged with a crime just yet, but he is presiding over the city council meetings and will continue his other mayoral. I mean, what do you do as mayor of?
2: Yeah.
1: Of Stockbridge, Georgia.
2: I mean, Stockbridge
5: it's an exurb, as they say, outer suburb of Atlanta. So it's not nothing.
1: Oh, really?
5: It's not nothing.
1: Oh, I pictured that to be like middle of nowheresville.
5: It's a lot of, you know, it's farmland and stuff, but it's not, you know, maybe 45 minutes from Atlanta.
2: Whose kid is this? That's all I want to know.
4: The youngest current mayor in the United States is 20 years old.
5: Nice.
4: In Henderson, Iowa.
2: He can't drink.
4: Yeah.
5: Look, hey, you know, the people who fought in the Revolutionary War were like 12.
2: Yeah. So take that.
5: I had a company credit card when I was 20, and it was insanely tempting. Thank God I'm an upstanding person. Yeah.
1: Thank God.
5: Because I was also mega poor. And I was just sitting like, you run 3 miles. If I pay it back in time before they notice anything, and then no.
4: Also, I didn't get to finish my sentence. Who are you to assume that it's a man? It's actually a female that's the mayor.
2: Ooh.
4: Thank you. Shout out Eva.
5: Minus I like to.
4: Thank you.
1: What are you talking about?
4: The youngest mayor in America.
1: I thought you were talking about, I'm like, no, this is a guy. No, Jaden Williams is a dude.
5: Yeah, no, totally.
2: Some
5: dumb
2: dude.
1: Yeah.
4: Yeah.
2: Yeah, he's grounded.
1: Totally. But who are the people? I'm curious to hear from anybody. Like, when you start talking about how, you know, the fix is in and, you know, the government, local or federal, they're just doing whatever. It's the citizens who are suffering. It's all corrupt. People are getting rich off the backs of, you know, the people who are doing the right thing and going to work, and you're a W-2 employee. You're just getting screwed. And people go, that is such a jaded way to think of it. I would love to figure out, like, how do you still feel that way?
2: Yeah.
1: Because I want some of whatever you've got.
2: What's your proof that this isn't happening?
1: I don't want to be this pessimistic. I don't want to feel the way that I do currently. It's hard not to, though.
2: Yeah.
1: There's too many stories. There's too many examples.
2: Because we're always getting screwed. So
5: this Stockbridge mayor is a pretty small one.
1: That's small. But, I mean, it's hard to believe. Like, when you see, hundreds of millions of dollars just be in the wind.
2: Just vanish.
1: And then they hold some kind of vote to, should we do a forensic investigation? And then one person goes, no, vetoed.
2: Yeah. We did an internal investigation and we found ourselves innocent.
1: There's enough of those type of examples where it's hard not to be pessimistic. I don't want to be. I really honestly don't.
3: Well, Menace, you mentioned charities. Even charity, I'm suspicious of charities too.
1: Yeah.
3: At this point.
4: You got to really look into them.
3: There was a woman who posted this video somewhat recently. She wanted to donate to, I believe it was earthquake relief. And so they needed actual physical goods, such as toilet paper. So she did the toilet paper and put an air tag in it, and it ended up in some market that was being sold.
2: What?
3: It didn't go to where it was. And it makes you think, like, you know what? I wonder how much of stuff that we gave away ever showed up.
2: What are we
1: doing? Is anything real? Like, we talked about the recycling programs.
2: Oh, that they sell to other countries?
1: And how many times? They don't even do that anymore. China used to buy a bunch of aluminum. They don't do that anymore. No. They don't even buy that now. So now just there's a lot of them that just go right to landfills.
2: Oh, my God.
1: So there was just a video where they showed the city trash collectors going around to the parks. And the parks have the three different trash cans. And they were taking them all. They all got dumped in the same truck. So there were individual trash cans. People were, who knows? I'm sure there was a lot of garbage that ended up in the bottles and cans bin. But still, they took them out of there. They just dumped them directly into the one trash truck and then just took off.
2: Yeah.
1: My question is, anything real?
2: That's a good question.
5: That's real life.
1: You know, now that we're seeing all these videos and these different things, like, is that real? Is this real? Yeah. Are we all just being,
2: suckered?
1: Yeah, suckered here.
5: I'm not on the Woody Show.
3: Never.
1: 877-44-WOODY. You can send us a text over to 22987. Oh, yeah, a follow-up on the AI thing. Remember we were talking about some of these people who are so angry about AI posters or flyers for things? Well, this restaurant in San Francisco, they've been getting a ton of backlash from people upset about the AI-created photos that were being displayed in the restaurant's windows.
5: they don't eat there.
1: They wanted to put up some pictures of their food since they're in a more touristy area, and it was only supposed to be temporary, but as soon as they put up that first picture, the backlash was quick. People started chiming in online, started review bombing the restaurant. Some people went as far as vandalizing the building with the phrase, "Seriously?"
5: Burn. Oh,
1: spray painted on the building. The staff heard the message loud and clear. They have since taken down the AI-generated pictures. And they say they're just ready to move past this whole thing. Like, this is what I'm talking about. Like, this is what you get up in arms about?
3: This is what you vandalize
2: because
3: over?
2: It's the path of least resistance. Like, we could ruin this business just with a couple of clicks. Like,
1: but why?
2: Okay.
1: Because
2: they're lazy.
1: Because they had a couple of AI-generated signs in the window?
2: Because apparently your life is so great that this is what passes for outrage.
1: I guess.
0: And these are the hypocrites that'll take a Waymo on the way home.
2: Oh, for sure.
1: Oh, yeah. That's right. Yeah, no real driver behind that car.
0: Yeah exactly.
1: You're not taking away those jobs.
2: Yeah. ChatGPT, how should I write this letter to this company?
1: You could have had a professional photographer show up and take pictures of your food. Then you could have given it over to a graphics department and a professional graphics artist to write up a flyer. And then you could have brought over a professional printing establishment and had them print the pictures. Then to put it up in your restaurant where you're barely making any money.
2: Yeah.
3: Get me my spray paint.
1: Yeah, exactly.
5: And they did a bad job with the spray paint, too. It's one of those things, Menace, you might have seen this, and Jeff, you probably have, friends or neighbors who do this. Oh, it's one of those big pump cans that, shoot, like an old-timey fire extinguisher, it just goes everywhere and says barely anything.
2: Yeah. So it's also, not even cute.
4: They've been doing lately, have you seen the miniature version of that?
5: No.
4: Where they're taking lighters. So they take out all the lighter fluid, and then they put paint in the lighter, and then they spray it that way.
5: Oh, that's tiny.
4: And it's ghetto. It doesn't look good.
1: 877-44-WOODY. You can send us a text over to 22987. We got some more Woody Show for you next. Hang on.
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1: All right, well, we got some tickets so you can go see Cypress Hill.
3: Yeah.
1: This show is happening tomorrow at Pacific Amphitheater. 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
3: 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Couple problems. Griffith Park, you got a crash westbound 134 before Forest Lawn Drive. Looks like a solo car crash might have hit that center divide because the carpool lane's blocked, and there's a backup to Riverside Drive. And along the Cahuenga Pass, southbound 101 before Highland Ave, a center lane accident involving a couple of cars. Should be to the shoulder by now. And downtown, crash just cleared south 110 as you approach 3rd Street. 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
4: All right, thank you very much, Greg Gorey.
3: You got it, Woody.
4: All right, we got the phones open, 877-44-WOODY. Text us over to 22987. Find us on the internet, on social media, at The Woody Show, which, congratulations, the internet's officially, let's see, this is according to the new numbers here, AI bots, they now make up the majority of online activity.
5: That's awesome.
4: It creates 57.4% of all web traffic, humans only 42.7. So, again, that's who you're arguing
5: with.
4: Yeah,
5: don't take it personally.
4: And that's who you're also chatting it up with. This is according to a new survey. 11% of people. This is so sad, Greg.
3: Oh, no.
4: 11% of people admit that they've had flirty or straight up dirty conversations with an AI chatbot.
5: Nice.
3: Knowing it. Knowing it's chatbot.
5: Yeah, you're being catfished.
4: Dumb. Wow. That is so pathetic.
3: I had the hottest conversation last night.
4: The numbers show it's more of a young person, like a Gen Z thing. Yeah. 27% of Gen Zers. Talk dirty with AI.
5: Oh, God.
4: Now, here's another follow-up question. They asked, would they consider that cheating? Like, if they found out their significant other was doing that, would you consider it cheating?
3: Yeah, I would say no.
5: It's sad, but I don't know if it's cheating.
4: I don't care.
6: Yeah,
4: I think 24% said yes, that it would be considered unfaithful to them.
6: Shit.
4: But I personally wouldn't care. I would judge more about, like, what are you doing?
5: Yeah, it's lame.
3: I would ask, why don't you just talk to me like that?
4: Yeah, it's like if you found out your husband, ladies, like, bought one of those, like, real dolls to have sex with.
3: Right.
4: You're like, is that cheating? No, but...
5: A lot of ladies would be like, sweet.
4: You'd have questions.
7: Yeah, not a great sign for the relationship.
5: Yeah.
4: Right. 877-44-WOODY. Text us. We're real people. We'll text you back. 22987. The trending news headlines with Gina Grad coming up for you next. After Kings of Leon, it is The Woody Show.

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3: Are you kidding?
2: I don't know what I did to deserve this algorithm. The Woody Show.
4: And we're into another new hour. Insensitivity training for a politically correct world. I'm Woody, that's Greg Goring.
5: It's like you.
4: Right there is Menace.
5: What is up, Woody?
4: 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Posting a lot more videos, even than we have historically, which I thought was a pretty decent amount.
5: There's thousands of videos.
4: Just a ton. Yeah.
5: You can get lost.
4: Animated podcasts, things like that. So
5: Greg naked.
4: Yeah, if you just can't get enough, it's another thing you can go and do. Right there is Gina Grad.
6: Hi.
4: And she's got our trending news headlines.
6: Well, a 15-year-old is in custody and a second suspect still on the run after that food festival shooting in Seattle over the weekend. That's where three people were killed, a bunch more wounded. The mayor of Seattle says, quote, "We believe this 15-year-old opened fire in the crowd, but details are still under investigation. Cops think it's gang-related, but again, still being investigated."
4: 15.
6: 15. Yeah.
7: Good parents.
6: Child. Yeah,
5: you're
6: right?
5: 15-year-old gang member in Seattle. Real thug.
6: Well, Idaho murderer. Yeah.
4: What?
5: You're a Seattle gang member.
6: You don't think that makes you too tough?
5: No, it doesn't.
4: I mean, you're shooting up a place.
7: Yeah.
5: You're a loser.
4: That part's true.
5: I'm thinking like at one point, like a teenager, like, that's not cool. Like amongst your friends, amongst your, peers, like, oh, you're a 15-year-old with a gun. Like you're looked down upon as a loser, not a cool person, you know?
6: No,
4: I don't know. I don't know how it
6: if
4: works.
6: You're in a gang. Yeah.
7: Yeah, I don't know if what 15-year-olds.
4: I mean, we
7: find
4: got in
7: cool.
4: trouble.
6: Yeah,
4: you know, but we were like, I don't know, egging a house.
7: Yeah,
6: right,
7: yeah.
4: You know, stupid stuff. We weren't
6: Ding
4: shooting
6: ditch.
4: Up a food festival.
6: Exactly. Right.
7: Right. I think
4: we signed our friends up for the Columbia House CD club.
6: The BMG, yeah.
4: Like, oh man, we're gonna stick him with these really terrible CDs, and he's got to buy one at full price.
6: Yep.
4: We weren't shooting up the food festival.
7: Right. Exactly. But I think what you're saying is, a 15-year-old might be easily impressed if you come to school with, I don't know, a pocket knife or something like that. But they draw the line at guns.
5: Yeah. You know, like,
4: we thought those switchblade combs were pretty cool.
6: Oh, hell yeah,
7: those.
6: Dude.
7: Yeah.
6: Well, Idaho murderer Brian Koberger is trying to challenge his conviction. And now he says he's innocent, you guys. Right now, he's rotting in an Idaho prison, serving 4 life sentences. But he's filed a petition to get a new court case to reverse his guilty plea. So this weirdo says, "My actual innocence is my truth. And the plea, hinged on by false promises and blatant disinformation, must be withdrawn." Now, he hasn't said why he pleaded guilty in the first place, but he did make sure to add that justice was not served. And unanswered questions seem to multiply with each piece of discovery unsealed. Well, the good news is that he'll probably stay rotting in prison because there is only a tiny handful of people who have ever had their conviction overturned on this scale.
7: I've heard about cases where people will confess and they say, well, I did it under duress. I was tired. I was exhausted from the interrogation. Would you ever confess to something you didn't do because you're tired? I don't buy it.
6: I've seen enough true crime.
4: Well, especially when you're, positioning yourself image-wise as this really smart person.
6: Mm-hmm. Right.
4: You know what the consequence would be, that you're going to prison for the rest of your life or that you're going to face the death penalty. Mm-hmm. So I don't care how tired I am, I'm not cracking.
7: Keep me up for 5 days in a row. I'm not saying, I killed somebody.
6: I think we're all at this point, hopefully, too sort of savvy to fall for this. But the second part of that is always they keep you up. You're exhausted. You haven't eaten whatever for days. And then they're like, you know, we're willing to cut a deal. Like, if you just admit it and write it down, like, let's just go home. Because they can lie to you in this country. A lot of countries they can't. But they can say anything they want.
8: Right.
6: So at that point, you're like, oh, that sounds great. I could see myself doing this by accident.
8: They're trained to get a confession out of
6: it.
7: Okay, let me rephrase it. I like to believe I would never
6: confess
7: to something. Even if they said, hey, you can go home.
5: Because
7: you become that dumb when you're in the chair?
6: I mean, apparently.
5: And deal with it later?
7: Yeah.
6: Yeah. Well, Kansas City Chiefs offensive coordinator Eric Bieniemy. It's a tough one to say. Bieniemy.
4: It's your team.
6: I know, but I haven't really been around in a while. He's dealing with a family tragedy.
4: He's been around for a while.
6: Has he been around? Well, I left in 2003.
4: But you can still consider yourself to be a Chiefs fan?
6: Look, I know who Andy Reid is. What else do I need?
4: All right.
6: Good enough. Well, he's dealing
5: and
6: with
5: Mr.
6: a family.
5: Mr. Swift.
6: Yeah, right. He's dealing with a family tragedy after his wife, Mia, was shot at their home in Ashburn, Virginia. So cops say their 27-year-old son was arrested and charged with multiple felonies, including malicious wounding and using a firearm during the commission of a felony. Now, thank God, she was shot in the chest and arm, but she's in the hospital in stable condition. Thankfully, the doctors say her injuries are not life-threatening. She was shot in the chest. Jeez. That's pretty incredible that it's not life-threatening. Meanwhile, he was in Missouri with the Chiefs at training camp. He heard about the shooting, of course, left immediately. And, of course, Chiefs coach Andy Reid says the entire organization is supporting him. And the kid is being held without bond. Cops are still trying to figure out what the hell the motive was for that shooting. So I'm sure there'll be more on that. The diarrhea lettuce, a.k.a. cyclosporiasis. Okay, that's been in the news for like a month. We're all sick hearing about it. But now doctors are finally worried that people are actually looking for the lettuce to eat it and to lose weight.
7: Sounds like something I might
6: try. Yeah, okay, Greg, I need you to listen closely. So videos are going around on social media about how you could be cyclospora skinny. And most of these are memes and TikTok jokes, but they are trending enough that they are getting the attention of doctors who say this is, of course, a terrible idea.
4: Well, just in case, I mean, are people actually doing that? Probably not.
6: I don't
4: not.
6: Think so.
4: But just in case there is like a Greg who has a moment of weakness.
7: Who thinks so?
4: It's kind of like how we, at one point, Greg, we heard about the tapeworms, right? We've
7: been wanting one for decades.
4: It was a warning because there were people selling, well, they claim they were selling these tapeworms that you can get in the mail.
7: That you give to yourself.
4: Right.
6: And they literally just like, they're like sea monkeys. Like they grow and they eat your food before you eat it.
5: Yeah.
4: Yeah. So supposed to swallow these things. And yeah, the tapeworm works where they consume all the, you could basically eat an entire pizza and lose weight.
6: But right. How do you
4: because
6: get,
4: because it was,
7: because the worms
6: once,
7: eating it.
6: Once you and the tapeworm have done your business together and you're ready to go your separate ways, how
4: take
6: does
4: it
6: that
4: out.
6: Work?
4: See, that's the problem. You're supposed to,
7: we didn't investigate further.
4: Yeah. And you don't get to decide,
6: that's
4: you know,
6: the question.
4: You don't get to decide when you expel it.
6: Time
4: you
6: know, to go.
4: Like, at some point you crap it up, but the risk was that it could get to your brain, right, Craig, or something like that?
7: Yeah, that's
6: no good.
7: That was a slight turn-off, but how you could get it out of you.
6: Yeah.
5: Like a worm hasn't got to your brain already.
7: Maybe it did, but in the meantime, it would be great.
6: Yeah, well, some people who've gotten sick, they've ended up in the hospital for a really long time, so this ain't the way, Greg. Let's go investigate those tapeworms again.
7: We're going to have to go back to coma size.
4: You know, medicine never get this because he's not eating salad.
6: Yeah, you guys are going to be totally fine.
5: I'm good.
6: And finally, oh, CBS isn't going to like this. The Tesla Cybertruck appears to be the second biggest flop in automotive history. That's according to experts.
4: They're so cool looking.
6: They're so cool. Trash cans with wheels. The only one worse, has anyone ever heard of the Ford Edsel? I've heard it made fun of in movies.
4: The Ford Edsel.
6: The Edsel.
8: Yeah. What is that?
6: It's a car that did not do well.
4: It's the biggest automotive bomb of all
6: time.
4: Yeah,
6: wasn't it named after his kid? Like his kid name was Edsel?
4: That part I don't know.
6: Yeah,
4: but
6: it was no good. Well, the Cybertruck sales numbers never lived up to all the hype. They predicted hundreds of thousands of Cybertrucks would just fly off the lot every year, but a sixth of the predicted 250,000 trucks have been sold. So what happened? Well, they're
7: people
6: really expensive.
7: Looked at them.
6: They have eyeballs.
7: Yeah, people have eyes.
6: A ton of recalls and that ugly ass design are just some of the reasons it was a flop. So sorry about that, Seabass.
7: I'm looking at an Edsel on Google. It's kind of cool.
6: They're kind of cool. I don't know what the big problem was, but I just remember in movies like, oh, the Edsel, and like, wink, wink. That's the funny joke.
8: Really? I think it's so ugly.
6: Oh, I like it.
7: No, it's old timey.
8: It has like a weird vertical grill right in the middle of it. Strange. Right.
4: Well, I know for Gen Xers, like the car that everybody made fun of was Yugo.
6: The Yugo and the
7: Yugo
6: Pinto.
7: And the Pinto.
4: Yeah.
6: Yeah.
4: The Yugo, if you really want to rip on someone and tell them they're going to have a crappy car, you say, like, yeah, man, you're going to be driving a Yugo.
6: Yeah. Right,
7: totally.
5: I never even heard
7: of Suzuki Samurai.
5: But it was Pinto. It was always Pinto around my friends.
4: Yeah, Pinto and Yugo.
6: Because the Yugo was in movies like they would tap the bumper and it would explode.
4: Yep.
7: That was Pinto. Totally.
6: Oh, was it?
7: The Pintos would blow up.
4: I know, but they were like totally cheap, fall apart.
6: 100%.
4: Garbage cars.
6: Fresh Flintstone cars.
4: Yeah.
7: There was a few flops. The other one that we made fun of. What's
5: the
7: one
5: Aztec?
7: The one in Wayne's World.
5: That was a Pinto.
7: That was that weird looking.
5: Pacer?
7: Maybe a Pacer.
6: Well, the Aztec was like also a big joke, and that was part of like a big joke in Breaking Bad, too.
4: You know the car I always hated was the Ford Probe.
6: Oh, what happened to that thing?
4: You hated that?
3: I hated
7: dude,
3: it.
7: Dude, that was my dream car when it came out.
3: I was just about to make fun
7: loved
3: of my breeder sister. My sister, Robin, that was her quote. We would talk about, like, oh, man, if you could have any car, what would it be?
7: Totally.
3: And she said the Ford Probe.
7: Dude,
3: I go, the Probe?
6: Mm-hmm. They don't look great, Greg. I'm looking at it right now.
5: Well, you're looking at the newer version.
3: But
5: or
3: it
5: the
3: looks like
5: version
3: a gel cap.
5: When it came out,
6: like, it does.
3: Looks like it, like the how Advil has like the capsules, or you can go with the gel caps.
6: Yeah,
7: but it looks like it was new.
3: Automotive
7: rolled.
3: Gel cap.
5: Like, are you looking at the 90s version or the later version?
6: I don't
3: this
6: know.
3: This is the 90s version.
7: Whatever.
8: But they had the headlights that pop up.
7: I know.
8: Those are cool.
7: Luxury.
6: You know what? A ton of my friends had in high school the Geo Metro.
7: Oh, I remember those.
5: Those were tiny.
6: That was big for like high school kids.
5: Those were like a Ford Pinto.
3: A Ford Pinto?
5: Pinto.
3: When we were freshmen, 1992,
7: yeah.
3: My friends and I would all sit around the lunch table and talk about like what cars we were going to get.
7: Totally.
6: So cool.
3: You know, when we got our driver's licenses finally, and the car that I wanted, I know a couple of my other friends wanted too, was the Honda CRX.
6: Oh yeah.
3: Cause like those are dope. Then it went to like a grand, like a Jeep Cherokee. Mm-hmm. Like Cherokees were really cool at the time. Mm-hmm. Yeah, but the CRX I think was the car amongst the friends. Like as far as like achievable car.
7: Yeah.
6: Right.
5: Yeah.
6: You know what one of my friends had that I was
3: Gremlin.
7: Was that
6: the
7: Wayne's
6: World?
3: People are texting over. The Gremlin.
6: Do you guys remember the like LL Bean Jeep?
8: Yes.
3: The Eddie Bauer edition.
6: Eddie Bauer, that was it. Eddie Bauer. Eddie Bauer. That was the one.
3: Yeah.
7: My high school
6: Land's End, one of those.
7: My high school girlfriend got a car, like a guilt trip car from her dad who had basically abandoned her as a kid. So he made up for it by getting her an Isuzu Impulse.
6: Oh,
7: and it was one of those cars where when you open the door, the seatbelt went forward by itself and then you close the door. And I thought, oh my God.
6: It's worth being abandoned.
7: The height of luxury.
6: Yes.
3: Yeah. You can't not put your seatbelt on.
7: Right. And it had leather interior.
6: Wow. Oh, I only remember the Isuzu Trooper. What was this?
7: Impulse. It was their quote sports car.
3: And then the guy was Joey Zuzu, right?
7: Yeah.
3: What was his name? He was on all those like
7: David Leisure.
6: Oh yes, yeah. David Leisure from Night Court.
7: Yeah.
3: Right, so he was on a sitcom or something.
5: When I was in high school, everybody wanted Honda Civics because you could trick them out like Fast and Furious.
7: Yeah.
5: There were so many aftermarket parts.
3: Yeah, the car I don't get two cars I don't get. I don't get what's the one that looks like the milk wagon?
7: Oh, the PT Cruiser.
3: Yeah, what? Oh, God. Like, what are
7: so
3: you?
7: So dumb.
3: Like, oh. Like, it's.
5: Well, it looked like a hot rod.
3: Yeah, it looks like old timey like ambulance.
7: Or, yeah, milk.
3: You know, or like a.
7: Man.
3: Like
6: Yeah, everyone made fun of those. I thought they were kind of cute.
3: Nah, those are garbage.
6: They call PT losers.
3: And then the other one that I don't understand the appeal of is the Jeep Wrangler. I know there's a lot of love for the Jeep Wrangler.
6: Yes.
3: I've never gotten it. Like, you know what I've always hated about
7: it? I love those.
3: The windows zip.
6: Yeah, that's pretty lame.
3: Like, I'm like,
7: got a plastic window.
3: That's
6: pretty loud
3: cheesy.
6: On the highway.
3: And then I think, you know, that wasn't even as bad. I think when it really went off the cliff for me was when everybody started putting the ducks on the dashboard and stuff. Like, what's the symbology there?
6: When did that start?
3: I don't know. Like, if a
5: it
3: Jeep
5: was started
3: person,
5: by somebody, there was one person.
3: I'm sure it was
5: okay. That started it.
6: 2020 is a COVID thing.
3: But
5: yeah,
3: it's like why? Like, so it's what is so it supposed dumb. To? Why a duck? Why a little rubber
7: no
3: duck?
6: It's
3: and
6: called,
3: way
6: it's,
3: to fruit it up.
6: Yeah.
3: You know?
6: Jeep ducking or duck duck Jeep is a friendly tradition. Okay, it started in Canada. This is so dumb.
3: Yeah, that's what I just really never got the duck thing. What's that about?
7: I don't know, but I'm looking at the 1989 Ford Probe, and that was badass.
3: No.
7: I loved it.
6: My first car was a hand-me-down, a Chevy Nova.
7: Uh-huh.
6: And then my next car, we got at a used car lot, and it jerked so hard to the left, I thought I was going to die several times. A Nissan Sentra that looked like when a kid draws a car.
7: Yeah.
6: It was like from like 1988 or something.
3: Yeah.
6: It looked like a Matchbox car.
7: My family had the most embarrassing car. We had the Cutlass Supreme.
3: Hell yeah,
7: Cutlass
3: dude.
7: Cutlass Supreme station wagon.
6: Oh,
7: and it
6: my
7: had
6: God.
7: The spoked wheels. Oh so
6: my
7: dumb.
6: Friend had a hand-me-down Cutlass Supreme. It was white with like burgundy velvet inside.
3: Oh, no, we had a pretty dumb one. And my stepfather thought it was so cool. It was a minivan, but it was an Oldsmobile. The Silhouette.
6: What?
7: Oh, I remember that.
3: Look that thing up. The Oldsmobile. It looks
7: I
3: like
7: totally
3: a doorstop.
7: That. Yeah.
6: Wait,
3: or a dustbuster.
7: And then the other one.
6: Oh, it looks like one of those old dustbusters. You're right.
3: Yeah. We're like, cool.
7: And then the Ford Aerostar. Those were so lame.
3: Yeah.
6: Oh, my God.
3: All the soccer moms had the Aerostar. The Aerostar was way cooler than the Oldsmobile Silhouette.
7: Silhouette.
3: Though. The Silhouette, it looked like a dustbuster.
6: You're absolutely
3: see the picture over there, Greg?
6: Right.
7: Yeah.
3: And we had a white one, too.
7: Yeah, my best friend's parents had that.
3: Color.
7: Oh, how embarrassing.
3: Yeah. 877-44 Woody. Send us a text over to 22987. More Woody Show's next. Hang on. It has ball hairs.
5: Yeah, it has like a stem with and little water. Ball hairs on top.
3: Okay.
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3: 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And along the Cahuenga Pass, southbound 101 before Highland Ave, you got a crash with a couple of cars over to the right shoulder. They've been blocking the middle lane. Griffith Park, a crash cleared westbound 134 before Forest Lawn Drive. There's some good news. And then north 101, the Woodman Avenue on-ramp to the 101, there's a brush fire there, so you might see some smoke and you might see some brake lights. It beat the heat without breaking the bank at Wild Rivers Water Park in Irvine. 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
4: 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I saw Vaughn talk to the guys at Jimmy Eat World this weekend.
5: He did a great job.
4: Vans Warped Tour. He talked to a ton of bands.
5: Yeah, so many.

0: Do you ever say something out loud and you realize,
1: oh my God, I am so stupid?
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3: I was having a conversation with a friend of mine yesterday. And I think I came to the conclusion that I prefer the weekend lifestyle.
4: Oh, yeah?
5: No way.
3: Yeah.
5: No
4: Tell us
5: way.
4: More.
5: Really?
3: Yeah. We're just like, oh, my God, dude. We're already back at just the regular weekday grind?
5: Uh-huh. Yeah.
3: What?
4: I have a better idea.
3: So we discussed it thoroughly. Yeah. We really got into it. We're like, you know what? I think I just prefer the weekend lifestyle.
4: I mean, that's weird.
5: Giant revelation. Yeah. I like Saturday.
6: I can weekend.
3: Yeah. Yeah.
5: Permanent weekend.
3: Oh, yeah. Man. I know it's always different, like, outside looking in. But you look at people who are retired.
5: Yeah.
3: And you're like, how do you ever get

0: bored. Mm-hmm. Like, as you hear about people who retire and within like a couple months, they're miserable.
1: They're so bummed.
0: And you're like, how?
2: Nah, yeah, that's boring ass people.
0: But I guess you're not in it. It is different when you're in it.
1: And when you're in it, you're old.
0: You're old. You're now on a quote fixed income, meaning that you know you have no new income coming in. You're living off of whatever you know you've managed to save or invest or Social Security things coming in like that. But yeah, it's still most people even in retirement, you know, if they have saved something, which a lot of people, don't. But you have to scale back, you know, from what you were doing when you were working. I'd be willing to check it out, you know.
1: Give it a try.
0: I mean, you can always go back. You can always go back to work in some way, shape, or form.
1: Yeah,
0: that's always an option for you. You can always choose to work until you die,
3: right? Or just be fancy and call it a sabbatical.
0: Yeah,
3: I always love that word.
0: Yeah,
1: like you're not weird. You're not weird. You're eclectic. Yeah.
0: I want one of those things. I gotta figure out something where they'll hold your job for you.
3: Oh,
0: yeah, where they're legally required by law to
3: go
0: hold
3: on maternity leave.
0: Yeah, I can't
3: call it that.
0: Can't do that. But there's something. I've seen people where they really take advantage of that, that you know, for whatever reason, they're not able to come in. And so they qualify under some kind of like, and they're completely, some people it's legit.
1: It's like a leave.
0: But there are some people, and you know who I'm talking about. There are some people who just completely take advantage and use it to their advantage.
2: Oh, yeah.
0: You're not allowed to fire me.
2: Yeah.
0: I'm on a mental health leave.
2: Dude, that's what I was about to say.
0: Or, oh, I have an alcohol problem. Do you?
1: Work through.
0: I've never really known you to have an alcohol problem. Or are you using this?
2: Yeah.
0: I've always said I was going to just, you know, say I was gay, come out as gay.
3: Does that help, Greg?
0: Yeah, like if you're really on the edge, you know, like of being part of like some cuts or, you know, getting fired.
1: FYI,
0: if you did something,
1: I'm
0: but,
1: gay.
0: But yeah, you're like, you know what? I'm really sorry. It was a lapse in judgment. I've been under a lot of stress lately. I've been drinking more. And it's because, and I can't believe I'm saying this right now, but guys, I'm gay.
1: Right. Mm-hmm.
0: They can't fire you.
3: Yeah, I'm super
0: I mean,
3: gay.
0: Not yet. They got to like, they got to pump the brakes on that one.
3: Yeah, job protected leave.
1: And I mean not just gay, but nuclear gay.
0: Yeah. I mean,
3: like, I'm gayer than gay.
1: Like, so
0: I mean, checking out guys at the bus stop gay.
1: Oh, yeah. Christmas at Bloomingdale's gay.
0: Right.
1: Yeah.
3: So, see you in 6 months.
1: Yeah, right.
0: All right. But yeah, back to the original thought. I'm a bigger fan, I think, of the weekend lifestyle. What about you? I think I'm going to go ahead and agree with that.
2: I can do it.
1: Yeah. Kind of like it.
0: Well, I mean, look, I've been in situations where I've been unemployed, and it's not as enjoyable as I thought it might be.
1: No, it's pure stress.
0: You know, even in a situation where, okay, I had 6 months to go or more on my contract, and they were paying it out. It was basically a 6 month vacation.
1: Right.
0: And I'm very well networked. I know a lot of people.
3: Yeah.
0: I've been doing this a long time, 30 plus years. And so I know a lot of people. I knew I was going to get a job, but for whatever reason, it's because you don't have something nailed down yet. It creates that stress and anxiety.
1: Totally.
0: And you don't enjoy it the way you should.
3: Yeah.
0: Because you will go back to work. And I've given that advice to many people who have, you know, lost their jobs, friends, and people who are freaking out. I go, man. Like, look, you're in a good position. A couple of my friends, like, you've done a really good job of living below your means and you've saved some money and you have this severance, whatever it was, getting paid out on a contract or they had a certain amount of time. They already had some irons in the fire. I'm like, look, I know it doesn't feel this way in the moment, but you're going to look back because at some point you're going to be in your car driving to your new job and you're going to be, man, I really should have enjoyed that time more.
2: Yeah.
3: Exactly.
0: Yeah. But yeah, when you're in it, sometimes it's hard to see it that way. And that's from I did the same. I was
3: I don't see you relaxing in that situation.
0: I didn't appreciate it the way I should have.
1: Yeah, true.
3: Yeah,
1: you mentioned maternity leave.
3: Uh-huh.
1: I have a friend who just had a baby. She's getting 3 months of maternity leave. The dad got 2 months of paternity leave.
0: Yeah, that's a new thing.
1: Yeah. 2 months.
0: Yeah. Yeah. That's a new thing.
1: I thought maybe
0: it's like
1: for
0: your
1: the
0: vagina's
1: dad,
0: not stitched up.
1: Maybe 1 month.
0: Yeah.
4: No.
1: 2 months.
0: Like, dude, they have to bond with the baby. You didn't have a C-section.
3: Well, I would think they have to help the
0: You have 18
3: mother.
0: Years to bond with
2: yeah,
0: that kid.
2: Yeah, because the baby's going to remember.
1: Totally.
4: But the mom needs help.
3: Yeah, that's what I thought it was about.
2: Yeah.
0: She can handle it while you're at work.
4: If she had a C-section, she can't stand.
0: Well, there's always
4: she
0: people
4: can't go
0: around.
4: Upstairs.
0: After you have a baby, man, there's always people around. In fact, there's too many people around. That's why I didn't take any time off.
1: Yeah,
0: really, because
1: don't need it.
0: I had my parents, my mom and stepdad came in, And then once they left, then it was my dad and my stepmom that came in, and we had my wife's parents around.
3: But were they doing the work that nobody wanted to do? Like
0: absolutely.
3: Clean the house and stuff?
0: My favorite was when, you know, grandparents come over, they go, is it okay if I give them a bath and read them stories? Yeah.
3: All day, all night, air day.
0: Yep.
1: Today, tomorrow, next week.
3: But that's what they say, that when like a new mom has a baby, you don't go over and be like, I can cuddle the baby while you do the dishes. Like, no, you're supposed to come over and do their dishes.
4: Right.
0: I'd rather do the dishes than hold the baby.
1: Or if you're mean Menace, you'd say, you're the one that had the baby. Why am I doing your dishes?
3: Or what Menace would probably do, which I've done many times, is, what do you want me to DoorDash you? Because I don't really feel like coming over and doing your dishes.
2: Easy.
3: Yeah.
0: Yeah. That's the new thing, though.
1: 2 months.
0: Yeah, dudes.
1: I was shocked by that.
0: Dudes get just as much. It's stolen valor.
3: It true.
1: Is.
0: You know? Like,
1: for
0: women
1: sure.
0: did the work. Totally. They're the ones that pump the kid out.
3: For right. sure.
0: They're the ones who are breastfeeding. Mm-hmm. We get two right. months off?
2: Yeah. I know.
0: I mean, I'll take it.
1: Yeah. Oh, my God. It makes me want to have a baby just to get the 2 months.
0: Sure.
2: Yeah. I know somebody, you said the mental health thing. They got like a month and a half for the mental health thing.
0: Yeah.
2: And then they ended
0: just
2: up.
0: Just say you're sad.
2: They took some classes to get trained on another job during that time.
0: Right.
4: Really?
0: Yeah.
4: Isn't that unpaid leave, though?
2: No, it's paid.
4: It is?
2: Yeah.
4: Wow.
0: Is that like state by state, or is that a company thing?
2: I'm sure.
0: I'm not sure.
2: I think it was company. Yeah.
4: Oh, okay.
2: Yeah.
0: Somebody says, what if they ask you to prove it? Like, I said, hey, I'm gay. I'm gay. I don't know. Depends on how much you really need the money.
3: Yeah.
1: You know prove
0: I mean?
1: It.
0: Like, and what to what level? I mean, what level of gay? Yep.
3: I'm exactly right. as gay as I need to be.
0: Like, it's just, do I just have to touch it or taste it?
1: No, you have to go all the way.
3: Yeah.
1: Prove
0: touching
1: it.
0: Yeah, fine. I mean, tasting it.
3: No, you have to become the throat
1: goat. Completely.
0: How good of a gig we're talking about here.
1: Yeah. Unzip and prove.
0: Someone said, I just took a 3-week paid vacation, and all I was thinking about was, how do I make this a permanent thing?
3: Of course. Mm-hmm.
0: Yeah. Yeah, I mean, that's the idea. I mean, that's the way you really should be thinking about it anyway. I mean, mm-hmm. God forbid, you know, knock on wood, God forbid something happened, you know, where you can't work,
1: yeah.
0: you know, you want to make sure mm-hmm. that you're prepared, but then, hey, things work out, you don't need to, you know, pull the ripcord on one mm-hmm. of those type of situations, and you just mm-hmm. get to a point where now you have enough, whatever that is for you, and how you want to live your life, saved up or invested or whatever, that you can go, take it or leave it. That's the best place to be in.
3: Sure.
0: Where you're coming in, not because you have to. It's until it gets to a point where you go,
1: I'm
0: good.
3: Yeah.
0: That's the goal. That's the dream. So when you have that, how do I make this a permanent thing? Well, can I? Yeah.
1: Because I like weekends.
0: I really like this weekend lifestyle.
1: The weekend lifestyle is the best.
0: Yeah, just talking to my buddy, and we decided that was really for us.
1: I think you came to the right
3: conclusion. Yeah, we get it.
0: Yeah, 877-44-WOODY. You can send us a text over to 22987. 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
0: It's not that hard anymore.
3: Do
0: you want to take a taste?
3: Seaweed and like gerbil cave.
0: You're going to have to give us a guess.
3: Pickled penis.
0: Pickled penis. 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

0: to the Woody Show. I got those Cypress Hill tickets coming up between now and 7. 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
0: And let's get another headline closer to home here in the state of California.
5: Well, there are so many psychotic douchebags in the world, and Burbank police managed to arrest one of them. This guy spray painting a swastika on a wall in Burbank. This was on East Alameda and South Flower Street. Some witnesses saw this guy spray painting the swastika, and thanks to their description, cops managed to find the guy, and they arrested him for vandalism and a hate crime. Also, lifeguards all throughout LA County, they had a very busy weekend during the extreme heat. They posted videos of rescues on Instagram and also posted an update from the weekend. They say they had nearly 2,000 people rescued from the ocean, over 71,000 preventative actions, 500 medical aid situations, and 700 emergency vehicle responses. And Disneyland getting ready to wrap up their 70th anniversary. That wraps up on August 9th. And then 6 attractions are temporarily closing down for refurbishment and seasonal changes before Halloween time starts. That's what they're getting ready for. So over the next few weeks, closing down is going to be the Storybook Land Canal Boats.
6: It's adorable.
5: Casey Jr. Circus Train. Mm-hmm. Chippendale's Gadget Coaster. Redwood Creek Challenge Trail. Sorcerer's Workshop and the Disney Animation Building at Disney California Adventure Park.
6: That's like
0: nothing
6: for the little
0: significant.
6: Kids.
7: Yeah, nothing really big.
5: I haven't been to that yet, the Animation Building, but I've always wanted to.
0: It's cool, but I'm saying it's not like, Pirates is closed.
6: Space Matterhorn.
0: Yeah, right, exactly.
5: Nothing major like that.
0: Yeah.
5: Mm-hmm. The closures are just part of their regular maintenance schedule. And you're going to notice that the 70th anniversary decorations are going to transition over to the Halloween themed decorations.
7: Sweet.
5: Love so that's it. The latest one.
0: Much to Greg's dismay.
5: I know.
0: He says it's too early for Halloween.
5: Wait, it's July. What are we doing?
0: It's the end of July.
5: Okay, but it's still legally July.
0: The Spirit Halloween store is open in August.
5: Way too early. Way too early.
0: I mean, do you have that same energy, Sammy? You're kind of on board with Greg to a certain degree, but do you have the same energy when it comes to Christmas? No,
8: I don't. But again, definitely not with Christmas, actually. No, not even close. But to a certain degree, yes. I would like if things waited a little bit longer, but you can't. You cannot wait. When stuff hits the stores and all that stuff, you have to buy it now or it will be gone.
0: All right, let me ask you a question. Mm-hmm. So the Halloween stuff, when is it okay to start putting it up and having it out?
8: October 1st.
0: October 1st.
8: Yeah.
0: What about Christmas?
8: November 1st.
6: October 1st.
0: November 1st?
8: November 1st, yes.
7: Nope.
8: Yeah, because it's a whole production Christmas. There's so much to do. It's not just decorating.
7: Be prepared. Get your Christmas tree.
0: Get your tinsel ready.
8: Watching the movies and having, Christmas parties and other stuff. There's so many things that go along with it that you really want to get.
0: What about Halloween costume parties?
7: Yeah.
8: Yeah, but that's only one thing. You want to get all the Christmas stuff staged and
7: get
8: ready to go.
7: Get your sweaters wet ready.
8: So that you can then enjoy the holidays once all of the activities come about and you have to go, oh my God, I haven't even gotten my tree yet. I haven't even decorated it. We still have to do this and I have this Christmas party and I have
6: that
8: to go to.
6: I think you're right because in December, a lot of people go out of town. So you actually have a shorter window to do those Christmas activities.
0: Wait, exactly. And then how long is it okay to leave it up?
8: Through typically like whatever week of New Year's.
6: Mm.
8: So New Year's hits and however long through that, like that first week. Yeah. Mm-hmm.
0: You got about a week after New Year's. So the first weekend after New Year's Eve or New Year's Day?
8: Depending on when New Year's hits, yes.
0: What about Halloween? When does that stuff come down?
8: Well, it's got to come down right after on November 1st.
6: To get ready for the Christmas stuff.
0: Okay.
6: Imagine that, the door madness.
7: Imagine this is your problems.
0: I know.
7: That'd be awesome.
8: It's not a problem.
0: Well, it's not a problem. It's just always a debate. It's always the debate. What's too early?
5: Yeah.
0: When are we ready for this?
5: But I think July. Too early.
6: Too early. Too hot.
0: What about the forecast today, Sammy?
8: Sunny today. High of 90 in the valley. 84 for downtown. 83 for Orange County. And 70s along the coast.
0: All right. It is the Woody Show. It is LA's alternative rock. This is Dexter and the Moon Rocks. A song called Freaking Out. It's Alt 98.7.

0: just a little side note. Yeah, everybody's got something that just grosses them out. Mm-hmm. For Gina, it's the term skin to skin.
1: Skin to skin bonding.
0: Yeah, we were talking about like how, you know,
2: maternity and paternity.
0: Yeah, maternity, that's paternity.
1: So like, disgusting.
0: Yeah.
1: Take your shirt off so you can have skin-to-skin bonding.
0: With your baby.
3: I love it because we're talking about it off the air, and I love how Sammy just takes it as fact. We're like, yeah, you got to do it. No, you don't got to do it.
0: You got to do it. They say you got to breastfeed.
3: Yeah.
0: You don't.
3: Please show me the scientific
1: I mean, I think there is science that it's helpful, but
4: there's a reason that doctors tell you to do it.
1: Yeah, but can they call it something else?
0: You don't have to. You don't have to take your shirt off. But I do think there's different schools of thought on these things.
4: Sure.
0: You don't have to do it.
4: No, you don't have to do anything. But I do think it's helpful not just for the baby, but for the father too, because the mom goes through the major bonding period while she's pregnant with the baby in the preparation. And for dads, it's just like, oh, there's a baby here now. And it's like, yeah, so let's connect with it, acknowledge it, and accept it in more of a way than just it appearing.
3: This is the dumbest crap I've ever heard.
1: No,
3: man.
1: It says that there are physiological effects.
0: I would say, look, can you imagine? I'm trying to imagine my dad. Imagine your father, Greg.
2: Not in a trillion years.
1: Baby Greg.
0: Somebody say.
1: Take your shirt off, little Greg.
2: Val, it took him 50 years to say love you.
0: Val Gorey.
2: 50
0: You know what you should do, Val?
2: Years.
0: Yeah. Skin to skin.
2: Oh, okay. It's bonding.
0: Yeah.
2: Yeah. Oh, no way.
1: It lowers testosterone. And apparently that's a good thing.
3: That's been, great for society.
1: And thermoregulation. I don't know, man.
0: Yeah. Somehow we all survived.
2: Yeah.
0: We have relationships with our fathers.
1: Without our dads taking our shirts off.
0: Yeah. We bonded over, football or whatever.
2: Gregory, shirt off.
3: Yeah, really.
2: Get over here. I want our nipples to touch. Yeah.
1: But, I'm like 14.
0: Yeah, it's never too late.
2: I think we're too old for skin-to-skin now, Dad.
3: No, never.
2: I'm legally 50.
0: Never too old. I feel like some of the stuff I feel was invented just to see if they can get people to do it.
3: Yeah,
2: maybe.
0: You know?
3: For sure.
0: Like, here, watch. I bet you we can get people to do this stuff.
3: Dude, I know magazine writers are like, I have nothing to write about. Let me make up something.
0: Yeah.
3: And so many things have been put out there in the world.
0: This kind of came out of the whole thing of, people like kind of crapping on, quote, toxic masculinity.
2: Yeah, right. How toxic.
0: Yeah. Oh no, God. So we're going to go the opposite. We're going to make you skin to skin with your baby.
1: Okay, in Sammy's defense.
4: Oh my God.
1: In Sammy's defense, it is a published journal article.
0: I held both my kids a lot, and I would cuddle them
1: and
0: stuff
1: off.
0: Like, no, but I wasn't taking my shirt off.
2: Right.
1: You didn't hold them up to your...
0: No, and I'm going, oh,
2: up to your bosom?
0: My little muffin man and giving them kisses or giving her kisses. Like, you know.
1: But it doesn't count because your shirt wasn't off.
2: Yeah, why weren't you naked?
1: You were bare chested.
0: Yeah.
2: Come on. Take that shirt.
1: You're not a real father.
0: Yeah.
2: You were about to defend Sammy.
1: Oh, no. I'm looking at a National Library of Medicine. It's a real article. It just sounds disgusting. And you guys think the whole thing's a joke. I get it, but I don't. You got to call it something else.
2: I get the theory, I suppose.
1: Mm. Like skin to skin
2: but
1: bonding.
2: I don't get why you have to take your shirts off.
1: Yeah, that's part of it.
0: Well,
2: it's
0: kind of like how the doctor needs to see your penis, even though you came
2: Absolutely.
0: In for a sprained wrist.
2: You have a broken toe? Show me your scrotum. Yeah. Like, okay. I think maybe doctors
0: check
2: are
0: it
2: just
0: out.
2: Pervs, you know?
0: Yeah. Yeah, the medical community just perverts.
2: They just want nudity.
0: Trying to get us to the skin to skin with babies.
2: The doctor will be in.
1: You have a hangnail? Yeah. Bend over.
0: You know, I can really bond with your son. You should dock with him.
1: Oh, my God. Jeff, did you do skin to skin?
0: Father-son docking.
2: D to D.
3: Jeff, don't tell me.
5: I heard you guys talking about this. Right, and I figured maybe that's why my dad left, because we didn't do skin to skin bonding.
1: Oh,
5: mm-hmm.
1: That's probably why.
5: Because it's dumb. I'm glad he didn't do it.
0: Yeah,
5: and I never did it, and my kids are fine.
0: They're fine. Look
5: you
0: how much they love you.
5: They good,
1: seem well adjusted.
5: Yeah, the doctor who came up with skin to skin graduated from the University of Cape Town, which is ranked 184th in the world.
0: Okay,
5: so yeah,
1: out of like a million, that's still pretty high.
0: Somebody said, "Why is Sammy the only reasonable voice when it comes to the baby stuff?" Everyone else is, baby care. And the, can you imagine our parents, what aboutism?
1: Yeah.
4: Ooh. Yeah.
0: I'm just trying to picture my dad being told about skin to skin.
5: Yeah.
4: I mean, that's
0: what the reaction
4: was. If you're told that it's good for the baby and it's good for bonding, I mean, did my dad do that with me? No, because that wasn't a thing at that time. But if in today's world, if they had told my dad, hey, this is important, we think you should do it, he'd be like, okay. Mm. I mean, what's the problem?
1: Yeah, and nobody suggested this to you, like when your babies were born?
0: No.
1: It must be newer.
6: People suggest a lot of dumb stuff, Sammy. Like, we're, you know, doctors, and when you go to, like, these classes at the hospital, we were talking about it. What do you remember with the wives? How, like, in your first child, you use, like, a wipe warmer so the wipes were warm when you wiped your baby's butt. By the second kid, you're like, F that, bro.
1: Use the newspaper.
0: Yeah, you spit on a paper towel and
6: I
0: get
6: think
0: the job done.
6: Exactly. Like, I think there's just too much information and too many things that you're, quote, supposed to do. You'll be fine.
1: That's
2: You're 100% right. When my brother, who was older than me, if he dropped his pacifier on the floor, my mom literally boiled it. And then if I dropped my pacifier, wiped it on her jeans and handed it back.
1: Yeah, exactly. They'll stick it in their mouth and then put it in the baby's mouth. Now, this seems so 70s to me. Is Lamaze class still a thing?
0: Well, I mean, they have the classes where you go. I don't know if it's called Lamaze class.
1: That's the thing. Like, that seems so old school.
4: Yeah. There are birthing classes.
0: There are.
1: But is it Lamaze class?
0: No, I don't think it's called that. Yeah, it's like we don't have it. Jack LaLanne, you know? It's like it's the gym. Let's see. Go to the gym. You go to Planet Fitness.
1: Like, I got to go to Lamaze class.
0: Yeah. I think the exercises are maybe the same.
1: Yeah, like
0: they're
1: the
0: teaching,
1: breathing
0: techniques. It's all the same stuff. You're still going to get this kid out of your body.
1: Yeah.
2: AI says Lamaze is still a thing, though the rigid patterned hee-hee-ho-ho breathing has evolved into flexible, evidence-based labor education.
1: You don't bring your pool noodle or whatever to Lamaze class.
2: Hee-hee-ho-ho.
1: Yeah.
5: It's all stupid. That's why I don't do it.
0: I'm just looking. Skin to Skin is only up to like 1 month old, not when they're 10 years. Oh, really?
1: Oh,
0: really? 5, 6, 2.
2: Yeah, then you're off to jail.
5: So dumb.
0: Yeah, what if your dad said, let's do it now, Sammy?
5: Yeah.
0: Take your shirt off.
5: We need a bond.
0: I'll take my shirt off. You take your shirt off.
2: I heard you
0: and
2: mention
0: let's skin the skin.
2: I regret not doing it.
5: You said it was science.
2: You're the one who defended it.
1: Do you want a bond or not?
0: I'm a sensitive man.
5: Yeah.
0: I'll do
2: Samantha.
0: It.
2: Samantha.
1: This is your father, Samuel.
0: Yeah. Hoyt Woody Show. Medical professionals are perverts. I can attest. This is Nurse Erica.
1: Oh, my God.
2: I believe you.
0: All right, more Woody Shows next.
7: The Woody Show. 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
0: All right, well, we got another pair of last-minute tickets to go see Cypress Hill happening at Pacific Amphitheater. 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
2: 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There's a Sun Valley accident involving four cars southbound 5 before Penrose. Left lane blocked by that four-car crash and a lot of slow traffic from the 118. Also, a broken down car in Burbank. If you're heading northbound 5 right before Olive, the right lane is blocked. And then Corona, you got a crash eastbound 91 before Lincoln. Everything's over to the shoulder, but looks like they're going to start an investigation into that accident. Eastbound 91 before Lincoln. The best part of your afternoon just arrived. 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It's Greg Gorey. 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
3: Congratulations to Andre in North Hollywood. Dude, you're going to Cypress Hill tomorrow.
4: Oh, yeah, Andre.
5: Yeah.
3: Congrats. That's a fun show, dude. Pacific Amphitheater tomorrow. You got yourself some free tickets from The Woody Show. Hey, you know we're number one in North Hollywood?
6: You know!
3: You know that?
5: Yes, sir. You know.
3: All right, Andre. Have a great time. And hang on. We'll get all your information. More chances to win later on this morning here in the 7 o'clock hour. We got another $1,000 keyword for another $1,000 of gas, the gas cash keyword. Also, a 4-pack of tickets to Universal Studios Hollywood. I saw online yesterday that they had the ride open.
4: Oh, the Fast and Furious?
3: Mm-hmm. Yeah, it's not like officially open. I forget what they called it.
2: A soft launch. Like a test phase or something.
3: It wasn't even soft launch. It was like a theme park. It was a theme park term I wasn't familiar with. Oh. They explained what that meant.
7: A pre-launch.
4: But did it mean anyone could get in line for it, or it was invite only?
3: Anybody who was there was able to just get in line. This guy rode it like 3 times.
4: Oh, lucky. Nice. I want to go on so bad.
3: It looks super cool.
4: Yeah, it does.
3: I can't wait to ride it. The way the cars spin around and everything.
7: Yeah,
3: super
4: That's
3: cool.
4: That makes it awesome, yeah.
3: Yeah, so Universal Studios Hollywood, 4 packs of tickets all day long, including here in the 7 o'clock hour on The Woody Show. 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
1: I told the security. I call the cops.
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3: This is the Woody Show.
0: It's another new hour. It's the Woody Show. Woody, Greg,
4: you.
0: Menace.
5: Yep.
0: There's Gina Grad.
6: Hi.
0: Seabass this hour has a Comic-Con follow-up.
7: Yeah.
0: Yeah. He went to Comic-Con. He's been going there for a number of years.
7: Yeah.
6: He loves
0: talking,
6: it.
0: Talking to all the people. Those are his people, you
6: yeah,
0: know?
6: Yeah, totally.
7: His people. I'm at home.
0: Yeah, he has a really deep appreciation.
7: My community.
0: Yeah, for that.
4: Yeah, totally.
0: Community,
6: your community.
0: Right. Yeah. Hey, shout out to Florida.
7: Yeah, shout them.
0: Not one, but two residents of death row are being sent to hell.
6: Oh,
5: they're doing two at the same time?
0: And just hours apart, which the article points out is the first time in more than six decades that they've snuffed out multiple douchebags in a single day.
4: How efficient.
0: Shout out to Florida.
5: Well,
0: not super efficient because both these people committed their crimes in 1987.
4: Oh, damn. Yeah.
0: Dirt nap recipient number one is James Duckett, who murdered an 11-year-old girl back in 1987. He'll be missed.
4: Let's go protest.
0: Warm food number two, an 80-year-old dude.
6: Oh.
0: Dominic something, who was convicted of double murder. Killed his former girlfriend's parents. Both losers getting the very easy lethal injection.
6: Aw.
0: Ride the lightning, dog. Bring that back. You know?
6: Cruel and unusual.
0: I think Florida should be applauded. They've really stepped up the pace of these executions. Softer states, you know, they've paused them or just altogether abolished the death penalty. Florida's put down 19 of these losers just last year.
4: Wow.
0: Which they said was more than double their old record. And so far this year...
7: World record.
5: Yeah, the record.
7: Wait, hold on.
0: That's their old record.
7: Oh, okay, yeah, for the state.
0: Double
7: okay.
0: their old... Did I say world record?
7: Yes,
0: double their old record.
7: Okay. Sure, a lot of people in jail.
0: And so far this year, they've already sent 10 of them to meet their maker. Whoa. And it's only July. So... Shout out to Florida.
6: They got this.
0: Yeah. You're doing great.
6: Mm-hmm.
0: You're doing great. Keep up the great work. Yeah, because, like, you know, there's a person who murdered an 11-year-old girl.
6: Yeah.
0: Won't miss them. All good.
4: There will be people protesting.
6: Yeah. And they were given another 45 years, so you're welcome.
4: Right, to watch TV and nap.
0: Yeah, this guy made it to 80.
6: Yeah.
4: Yeah.
0: Right? Plenty good.
4: Great life.
0: Yeah. Plenty good.
4: Great long life.
0: Yeah. Who cares?
5: Free breakfast for 80 years.
0: Yeah, we've been arguing on this on this show. Like, fine, you don't want to give them the death penalty? We get an island. Epstein had one.
6: Yeah.
0: It's an attainable thing. You get an island, and you send them. I'm sure some country is willing to donate one.
5: Mm-hmm. Dude, I found one on near the South Pole that easily can throw everybody.
0: You found one?
5: Yeah. And
0: what's
5: it's like so remote. It's like one
7: called
5: of the most
7: the Antarctica, I believe.
5: No. There's an island like by the South Pole that's like so remote that you can just throw all these fools.
7: I get what you're saying, man. Yeah. But I don't think this is quite what the island is for. The island is for not actual real like convicted death row people, but it's for people who just
4: creeps.
7: who can't handle society.
5: Or no, throw them all in there. It's fine.
0: Yeah, we can have one of those islands.
4: Mix
0: we can
4: and
0: have
4: match.
0: Both.
5: Yeah,
4: we can mix and match.
0: We can have both.
7: Because
0: right?
7: If people see the island, you're like, for death row people? No, it's for foot freaks.
0: But what I'm saying is, if there's going to be an argument against the death penalty for people who are killing kids,
6: right?
0: As an example, we always talk about like, dude, there's no room on earth for these people. Let's just get rid of them. Well, fine. If you're against the death penalty, the whole playing God thing, let's keep them alive, I guess. Like, give them an opportunity to stay alive, but we drop them off on this remote island.
6: Yeah, they're pastors.
0: You can have it all wired up with cameras. You can even sell subscriptions to be able to watch it and watch them, fight for their own, space and survival and everything else. We could be making money on it as opposed to losing money on keeping these people alive. And they say it costs X number of dollars to house a prisoner. This is why the system is broken. Mm-hmm. Cool. Put them on the island.
6: Yeah.
0: Let's make money. Let's
6: Greg could be like Hunger Games.
5: Greg knows how to say the name of the island that I found.
4: I think it's just Tristan da Cunha.
5: Britain has it.
6: Well, there's
5: just
6: a new,
5: give it to us.
6: There's a new continent they just found called Zealandia, so we could put them there.
0: Yeah, that's for the death row people. Right?
5: Mm-hmm.
0: As an answer to, well, we don't actually put them to death.
4: Right.
0: I'm sure, look, some of them won't make it because they'll get taken out by the other guys, but that's not
4: totally.
0: Our problem.
4: They're gonna be
0: the same thing
4: flies.
0: Could happen in prison or whatever.
6: True.
0: But then this other island that Seabass is talking about, these are just for the people that we don't like.
6: Yeah. Mm.
7: Right. They've
6: antisocial.
7: Shown that they can't be trusted in
0: society. These are the people that take their penis out in parking lots. And
6: our buddy Adam Carolla had a similar idea calling it pedophile.
7: Right.
0: Oh, yeah.
6: Pedophile. Yeah. They can just go there.
0: Good. Yeah, wasn't there some story about Australia like that?
6: They
0: like,
6: were a prison island, right?
0: Was it?
6: Yeah.
0: Is that true? I don't know.
7: Yeah. Is it one of the exact definition of how
4: it was one giant penal colony.
6: And that's why, and they fed them lobsters because it was disgusting.
0: Okay, but that's one of those things that you hear and you go, okay, was that, is that actual truth, or is that another one of those things that you hear about, oh, you swallow 17 spiders in your lifetime. That's not really a fact.
7: Yeah, stay in school, kids.
6: No, in 1788, yeah, it became a penal colony.
0: Yeah.
6: For the British.
0: First of all, penal, right?
6: Nice. Man, that's hilarious. A penile colony.
5: Yeah. That's why the population is so small.
0: Yeah. Is that why they're so tough, too?
6: Yeah.
0: Yeah.
6: For sure.
4: Just generations of prisoners.
7: The fact that a guy who murdered an 11-year-old lives to be 80 and goes to death row, it goes against everything I've been listening to about how prisons run. Because if you watch, I watch all these prisons.
0: Yeah. That's another one. Yeah. Like, oh, well, he's not going to survive after doing that to a kid.
7: No, he's what? 45 years later. He's still chilling.
0: Yeah, how?
7: Yeah, dude, you get bad paperwork when you're in jail. You did something to a kid, man. It's on.
5: I know. Yeah. What surprises me the most is that a bitch that killed Selena, I'm like, how is she still alive in prison?
7: Around Mexicans.
5: Yeah, I'm like, wouldn't anybody want to murder her for the shine? If you're like in there for like life, like how, she's in there playing like softball with these
0: but
5: people.
0: The guy who killed Jeffrey Dahmer, as an example, they didn't kill him because of what he did. They killed him because he was annoying.
5: Yeah, because he was annoying. So he's one of those guys who thought he was funny. That's what they said, legit.
0: Like, yeah, so it had nothing to do with the fact that he like murdered all these people and ate them and, you know, like,
5: yeah,
0: oh,
5: yeah.
0: They just thought he was an annoying neighbor.
5: But I'm just like, yeah, how do you, like, you're that high profile, how you just, like, not get murdered?
7: Dude, Jared from Subway, it will be released.
0: Oh, yeah.
7: I'm sure they have him in some kind of special, you know.
0: Isn't he up for parole or something this year?
7: A couple years.
4: Pretty soon.
0: Like it's soon.
4: Yeah, yeah.
0: Mm-hmm. Yeah.
4: If I was a prison guard, I would thank the inmates who kill the other inmates.
6: Yeah, they probably
4: like,
6: did.
4: Thank like, you. Hey, man,
0: there should be an incentive.
4: Just want to say thank you.
0: Yeah, like yeah. Good maybe job.
5: Here's an extra pack of cigarettes.
4: Right.
0: Well, I'm like maybe, yeah, you could have like an incentive program where you can't kill them, and you can't physically harm them, but your job is to make them as miserable in here as possible.
6: Yeah.
0: Like just damn near torture them, right?
4: Yeah.
0: Like without physically harming them.
5: Yeah.
6: Like just drive them insane.
0: Them's the rules, but yeah. for you driving them nuts, you get time off of your sentence, assuming that's you're like a non-violent offender.
6: That's a good idea.
0: You're in there for, you know, something. I don't know what it would be. Robbery.
4: Okay.
0: You know what I mean?
6: Sure.
0: Okay.
6: Violent.
0: You're still a douchebag, but, you know. Yeah.
6: Or like embezzlement.
0: You didn't murder anybody. Okay. I'm saying you didn't murder anybody.
6: Yeah. Mm.
0: You're not in there for murder, rape, or something like that. It's, yeah, something. Yeah, you stole money from your company or, you know, something like that. Yeah,
5: but you wouldn't be in that prison.
8: Yeah, it's a different prison.
5: Yeah.
0: Yeah.
4: That's the one with tennis courts.
5: Yeah, you'd be at the prison where they put the Otani guy.
0: Fine, like
5: guy.
0: Drug charges. But you're still, the drug charge people are still in there with like all the hardcore dudes, right?
6: That's
0: fair.
6: Yeah.
0: You know Jeff, right?
9: Allegedly.
0: Yeah.
6: Yeah. CBS, I have good news and bad news about the Jared from Subway.
0: Yes.
6: The good news is he wouldn't get out till 2029, which, you know, so we have some time without him.
0: So
6: the bad news,
0: years.
6: It's not parole. He's released.
5: Bye.
6: There's no such thing as parole in federal prison, apparently.
0: Oh, really?
6: Yeah.
0: So when you get out, you're not on probation or anything?
6: Well, you're not. It's not considered parole. You're just out. I mean, I'm sure somebody's watching him. He's got to check in with somebody, right?
7: I mean, well,
6: you
7: could
6: just let him back out
7: on the street. He's got sex offender monitoring, I'm sure. So there's that.
0: You think he's going to go back to the Subway? Will he be surprised at how big Jersey Mike's has become?
6: When Jimmy John's picks him up.
0: Like, oh my God, when I left, Subway was on top of the world.
7: Question is,
5: see, they need me.
0: Like when they thaw some guy out, cryogenically frozen in the future like Idiocracy. Like, the world has changed.
4: Yeah, yeah.
0: What's Firehouse Subs?
4: Never heard of it.
0: What is this place?
5: Yeah.
6: Schlotzky.
5: Oh, do you know I watched it on
0: What happened to them?
5: Just recently was Blast from the Past.
0: Yeah.
5: Remember that movie where they lived underground for like 50 years? Yeah.
8: Brendan Fraser.
6: I thought it was an 80s movie.
7: 99.
0: So I'm assuming he will have to check in. There's going to be, because he's a convicted felon.
6: Yeah.
0: So he's not going to be able to own a gun or whatever.
6: He can't be able to vote. Yeah. Yeah.
5: Mm. Oh, wow.
4: But sex offender,
7: but let's say Jared from Subway, for whatever reason, decides to have some kind of public presence, Instagram or Cameo or something of that nature.
0: Oh, dude, that's a cameo on the cheapo we need.
7: I'm not going to give that guy money. Thank you, Woody. To have higher standards than that.
0: Maybe he's got a settlement.
7: Maybe he's got not putting money in sex offenders' pockets.
0: Maybe he's got a settlement he has to settle.
7: But
0: right, and we go to the victims.
7: It's
0: a way for them to get paid.
7: Maybe. Let's just after the fact. He's served his debt to society. Technically,
4: can you get a cameo from John Hinckley Jr. too?
6: Oh, he'll sing you a song.
7: You mean
6: play the
7: musician?
6: Yeah,
0: that's the guy that tried to kill Reagan.
4: Yeah,
0: right?
4: And completely free.
6: Jared will be monitored. monitored when he's released. He has he'll have probably an ankle monitor. He has to register as a sex offender. Yeah, they'll keep eyes on him.
4: Uh-huh. What about a Jodi Arias cameo? Can we get that?
6: These, you know, as a true crime fan, I don't think I would want any of these.
0: Now, which one is
5: I
0: that?
5: I don't know who that is.
4: She's the one
6: killed
4: that
6: killed her kids.
4: No, I thought she killed her boyfriend. All See, I know is I know the name.
0: Too many of these people.
4: Yeah, so
6: know,
4: many
6: Jodi
4: of them.
6: Jodi Arias.
7: What was the boyfriend, yes.
0: There was the woman who had her kid, like, rolled him into a lake.
6: That's
0: in the
6: Susan,
0: car.
6: Susan Smith. Yeah.
4: Yeah.
6: Oh, you're
0: the
6: right.
0: Who's the other guy? Lacey Peterson. Scott Peterson.
6: Scott Peterson.
0: Yeah, we get that cameo.
5: Did he trial?
6: They've tried to.
0: 877-44-WOODY. Send us a text over to 22987. Quick break. 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

0: Better leave like now and get in line because the lines are going to be long. Also got some other Dodger news. Trade deadline is around the corner, and apparently the Dodgers have submitted a trade proposal for Tigers pitcher Tarek Skubal, and rumors are also flying around that Teoscar Hernandez might be on the trading block as well. You guys want some LeBron news? I know he's gone and everything.
1: Yeah, sure.
2: No,
0: but I'll give it to you anyways. So apparently he's going to live in New York City while he's playing for the 76ers.
2: Oh, yeah, I heard about that.
0: Yeah, he's going to chop her in, 45-minute helicopter ride to and from the arena all during the season while he's playing for the 76ers.
1: Have you seen the meme that says he's the only one going from Bel Air to West Philadelphia?
0: Yeah, exactly. It's hilarious, man. And finally, we love fun animal news on this show. So this one involves a squirrel that got onto the field at an Orioles game. 10 groundskeepers couldn't catch his ass. Listen to this play-by-play.
3: And the squirrel's free once again. Hemmed in? No, I won't be hemmed in. I have freedom on my mind. He gets away again and hops through the towel and hops through another towel. The force field is activated. Towels can't stop him, or maybe they can.
0: They finally ended up catching him. I love that they play the goofy music behind him as well, man.
1: It is so cute.
0: I'm Jeff G, and that's your SoCal Sports.
2: All right, Jeff G, everybody. It is the Woody Show.
4: Are you trying to get crazy with this thing? Don't you know I'm loco?

0: Comic-Con, though, right?
1: Is it still the Comic-Con?
2: Here's the thing. Comic-Con is a trademark copyright, all rights reserved phrase.
0: There's so a lot of cons.
2: They have conventions everywhere, but there's San Diego, New York, and two big ones.
0: But all of all these things, this is the one still?
2: Yes.
0: Okay. Yeah. Like the
3: tentpole event.
2: That's right. Yeah, all the headlines are about the blah, blah, blah trailer and so on and so forth.
0: Which they've announced that they're going to be staying in San Diego for a while, too, because there was like some talk about
4: they're thinking about moving.
0: Yeah, because of like hotel capacity or something else.
4: Until at least 2030, I believe.
2: It's a good city for that. The only other bigger cities that would have just hotel capacity is Vegas, really.
3: Yeah.
0: But Seabass has been going down there for a number of years talking to his favorite group of people. That would be the nerds and the geeks and the people who attend Comic-Con, and what do we have from Comic-Con 2026?
2: Well, we're going to talk to a little special this year. We're going to talk to characters about the things they bought and some of their preferences. So everyone you're talking to is a costume character, which I have said before. I like that. I like that everyone's kind of, it's fun. It's, you know, it's
0: okay.
2: Great.
0: Yeah.
4: What percentage of the people are in costume? Most?
2: 50. About 50%.
4: Really?
2: Yeah. You get a lot of just the hardcore dorks who are there just to buy stuff and go to these panels. But a lot of people are there for the fun, and they add a little bit
0: the
2: of
0: whimsy.
2: Cosplay. Yeah, exactly.
4: So much whimsy.
2: So this first guy, very large, very sweaty. He's the Gray Hulk. You know the Hulk. He's green.
4: Yeah.
2: Well, no, there's different ones. There's red and gray and blue and purple and whatever. Oh. Well, he's going to tell us about being the Gray Hulk.
5: Mr. Gray Hulk, you look scary and imposing. Why is that?
6: Because I'm always angry.
5: Why are you so angry, Mr. Gray Hulk?
6: Gray Hulk's a gangster, so I hate everything. The law, the rules.
5: Yeah, nice. Did you buy anything here at Comic-Con, Gray Hulk?
6: A couple nights ago, yeah, I bought a vintage poster of Flash Gordon. Well, it was in German.
5: What's Flash Gordon in German?
6: Friggin' is Deutsch, I don't know.
5: For that Flash Gordon poster, how much did you pay for that nerd crap?
0: All right, Gray Hulk. Now, probably nothing, a five-finger discount, because he's a gangster. Yeah. Just stole it.
3: I mean,
7: was he a sober gentleman?
2: He's just old.
7: Oh, okay.
3: Yeah. And an incredible improv actor as well.
0: He told his wife when he's taking this Gray Hulk costume, going down to San Diego. See you on Monday.
2: I don't know if wives were involved in this case.
3: Vintage Flash Gordon.
2: German Flash friggin' C. George.
3: I'm going to say $45.
0: I feel like we got to like check in with board on these things too. I don't even know where to begin on half
4: this
0: stuff.
4: No reference.
0: Yeah, I've no. When's the last time you bought a poster for anything?
4: $50.
2: I'll tell you where to begin. If it was a German original print Flash Gordon. This Flash Gordon's what, 30 years, 40 years old now?
4: At least.
2: Yeah. So that's, you know, there's some rarity there.
3: But who cares about Flash Gordon?
0: But I don't like, how much is a poster for anything? Like like a poster of something that's popular today.
2: Today.
0: What would a poster go for?
3: The events that I go to, like some of the posters 20? Go for more than that. Between $30 and $60.
2: And what they do is they do the same thing they do with all these cards, is they specifically do limited runs and special editions. So they build in their own scarcity.
4: Exclusivity.
7: Okay. With that, I'm going to say $200.
0: What do you think, Bort?
1: German Seabass, was this the movie from the 80s Flash Gordon, or was this original Flash Gordon, like the 50s, 40s?
2: Oh, no, the 80s.
1: 80s? German, gonna say $150.
0: $150.
1: Yeah.
4: I'm sticking with 50.
7: I'm sticking with 200.
0: You know what? 175.
7: Oh.
0: I mean, somewhere in the middle of that. Because I think it's like maybe an inflated Comic-Con price.
2: Mm-hmm, that's also true.
0: You know?
3: I'm sitting at 45 still.
0: All right. Let's find out. How much did Gray Hulk pay?
5: For that Flash Gordon poster, how much did you pay for that nerd crap?
6: Probably something around over $200.
0: Whoa.
5: Wow. But worth it, right? Because it's Flash Gordon in German.
6: Right.
0: Right.
3: Right. Sounds like you're going to take a dump.
0: All right.
2: He looked like it, too. Now, one of the other things I did this year at Comic-Con is I tried to see if I could get these nerds to crap on other nerds. Because, you know, that's what everybody with a working adult brain says. Hey, adult, what are you doing buying, spending $200 and dressing up like a cartoon character?
0: Well, there's like a divide, right? I mean, you're a Star Wars guy, Bort, but the Star Wars and Star Trek people don't really mingle.
1: Yeah, there's some of that where you have your diehard Star Wars fans that go up against the Trekkies and stuff, or those guys.
0: Now
1: don't
0: you
1: like
0: say
1: the
0: Trekkies
1: Doctor
0: are
1: Who's.
0: Losers?
1: No, I like Trek. I like Trek. I don't understand the Doctor Who people. I don't understand that at all. I think that's some of the weirdest, dorkiest stuff on the planet. I don't get it.
2: That is
1: at all.
2: Now, so I try to see if I can get some of that out of people. But on the other hand, they're going to be like, because they know if they attack someone else that they're vulnerable.
0: Oh,
2: so we'll find out.
0: No.
2: We'll see if Gray Hulk
4: spells.
2: Yeah.
0: All right. Grey Hulk.
5: Now, you're the coolest thing. The Grey Hulk and Flash Gordon are the coolest things at Comic-Con. Is there anything that you look down upon that's like, oh, that's kind of dorky for kids, kind of stupid?
6: Anything that's DC. Grey Hulk rules.
0: What did he say?
4: Anything that's DC.
7: He's a Marvel guy.
3: Yeah.
0: Oh, I see.
6: Grey Hulk rules.
2: You know who this is? That's
0: an adult, guys.
2: That's Frankie McDonald.
4: That's a grown man.
0: Yeah, it's a grown man in there.
3: But they're like putting all the DC and Marvel together now. Like the newest movie that's about to come out.
7: He's not here for it.
3: It's, yeah.
2: Oh, really? Is it a crossover?
3: They're mixing all the characters together.
2: Well, they've done that. They did that years ago with the comic books back when I was... Well, I knew that because I was 10 years old at the time and I was age-appropriately reading them.
1: Right. Yeah. Amalgam.
0: We'll see who else Seabass ran into at Comic-Con 2026 in San Diego. That's coming up next here on The Woody Show. Hang on.
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1: I got a chance at a 4-pack of tickets to Universal Studios Hollywood. That is this hour between now and 8 o'clock. A chance to win there. And then Booker and Stryker, Nicole Alvarez, all day long. More chances to win those 4-packs of tickets. 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But this hour, preset, P-R-E-S-E-T. Just go to alt987fm.com, enter that keyword there for a chance to win $1,000 in gas. Yeah. We'll continue on. Seabass's recap from San Diego Comic-Con over the weekend. Talking to some more of the people down there celebrating. Anybody down there dressed up as Cartnarks? Cosplaying as Cartnarks?
2: We have one of those at DragonCon.
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2: Man, Menace, you pissed somebody off.
0: 626. No, they aren't, Menace. They're not making Marvel and DC mixed movies together. What are you talking about? Menace is always giving wrong information on the show. It's very concerning.
2: Always.
0: Seabass needs to check everything Menace says on the show again. He's always giving wrong info. Take it easy, dude.
3: Bort, what's the characters in Doomsday?
4: Those are the Marvel characters, but I did correct the texter. I said, I think Menace is confused because they crossed over the DC Marvel Comics characters in comic book form this year with Batman and Deadpool.
3: But isn't there X-Men characters in the new Doomsday trailer?
4: That's all Marvel.
5: That's all Marvel.
4: They were just different Hollywood studios that owned the properties for a while.
0: Who knows? It could be everything that Greg's ever wanted in life. On the line. Money, cars.
5: Tell me which is which.
0: Let's whatever. And all he would have to do is correctly identify which is which.
5: Yeah, right.
0: Yeah.
6: Additionally, we're getting upset over Menace's comic book news.
3: My knowledge is in that.
4: Yeah, people are nuts, man.
0: Yeah.
6: These are losers we're dealing with, Menace.
0: San Diego Comic-Con, Seabass was on the scene talking to different people. Who's next?
6: This is Shorty. She is one of the characters from Killer Clowns from Outer Space.
0: Nice!
6: It is a 1988 cult classic. I don't think they've ever remade it except for as a video game, but it's about these little... You know, it's that quirky, campy sort of...
7: Let me guess. It's about clowns who kill, and they're also from outer space.
6: Well, let's ask Shorty. She'll tell us.
8: And what do you guys, your killer clowns, do?
9: We're going to turn you into cotton candy, and then we're going to eat you.
8: Oh, it's a gun.
0: It's fun.
9: Yeah. It's what turns the people into cotton candy.
8: Oh, jeez. That's scary. Have you bought anything cool at Comic-Con, Shorty?
9: Yeah. Got two figures from Panty and Stocking.
8: What the hell is that?
9: It's an anime.
8: Oh, that's shocking. How much did you pay for both of those nerd craft?
9: Stocking?
6: Oh, it's Panty and... I was like, Panty on Stocking. Yeah. This is Panty and Stocking.
0: Ooh, panties like and Stocking.
6: With nice. Garter belt, Japanese.
3: Ooh.
6: Nice. Shockingly, it's an anime about scantily clad schoolgirl age superheroes.
7: Unique. Oh my god, their names, knee socks, garter belt, scanty, brief, and panty.
6: And here's the thing.
5: So hot. What's the name again?
6: Panty
7: and Stocking.
6: Panty is panty.
3: Like Panty and...
6: Not Panty Ann.
7: No, oh, panty. Okay.
0: Not Auntie
7: and
0: Ann.
7: Stocking.
3: Yeah.
4: I think Tyler watches this one.
6: Yeah, I was about to say, these sort of things usually appeal to perverted men, losers. Mm-hmm.
0: Oh, that's right. I forgot that Tyler watched this kind of stuff. Like, legitimately, he watches it, right?
4: Super into it,
0: Now, does he watch and tug? Is it one of those?
4: Luckily, I don't know.
0: It's like a thing that he, like a turn on for him.
4: Yeah. Well, I mean, his computer did get messed up the other day. They said something about the power button is all sticky and stuck now. So something happened to it.
0: No.
3: I think he's into splorching.
4: Oh yeah, it's splorching too. Yeah,
7: sitting in food.
0: What is the splorching? That's
3: it's like alien all these terms like stuff.
7: That's splotching.
4: No,
7: I think
4: splorching.
7: Sitting in food. Okay.
0: Yeah. You talked to some of those people at one point, right? Is that the alien tentacle people?
6: That was that thing, tentacle porn.
0: Or
6: right.
0: Yeah,
5: it's really rubber.
0: Weird. Yeah. All right.
5: Sex toy.
7: So what'd she get?
6: Two little cartoon or plastic characters from the Japanese anime Panty and Stocking.
0: All right.
6: So for both characters, both little like 3-inch, plastic, generic crap, stuff that's killing the environment that don't care about.
0: So Bort, set the bar on this one.
4: All right, anime figures, you got two. Seabass, they were in separate boxes.
6: Right, two for both separately.
0: See, he knows the questions to ask. Mm-hmm.
4: All right, so size on them, the boxes, about 10 inches.
6: About 3 inches, as I just said a minute ago.
4: 3 inches. I tune you out a lot, sorry. Let's see. that happens. Sorry.
0: All right.
4: That's how we go. I'm going to go $50 for the pair.
0: $50.
7: Oh, wow.
0: Again, I'm going to... Are you taking into account Comic-Con surge pricing?
4: Fair.
0: I'll say a little higher.
7: 3 inches.
4: It's the 3 inches that is really bugging me.
0: $75.
5: That's what she said.
4: Yeah. Right.
5: I'll say
4: Tyler.
5: 30.
7: Yeah, 30. 35.
0: Yeah, Menace.
3: Going 60.
0: $60. Let's find out how much did she pay.
8: How much did you pay for both of those nerd crap?
9: $40 for both. So figures is not that bad.
8: And they get to go probably, on your fireplace? Or do you have a special cabinet aside for them?
9: I've got, a little shelf in my room for them.
8: That's in, the east wing of the manor of the estate.
9: Good. Yes. I've got my own room on the spaceship.
7: Back to the spaceship.
0: Yep.
5: So sad.
0: I know these segments always bum Greg out.
5: It makes me upset.
6: I'll give her credit.
5: Why?
4: Yeah.
5: Because she's
10: a woman, right? Not a child.
6: I'll give her some credit. She's in her probably early 20s. So there's the first guy was well into his 50s.
10: Legal woman. A shelf in her bedroom with anime figurines. What about that is not depressing?
4: I don't see it as depressing. I'm seeing it as she has stuff on her shelf and she's enjoying her home and the things in it.
6: Okay, you redescribed the situation.
4: Well, like, I don't see it as depressing, though. Like, what things are on your shelf that make you happy, Greg?
11: Wine.
10: Yeah. Okay. Adult things. Yeah, books.
4: Wine. Do you read the books?
10: Framed photos. What else would I have? A plant.
4: Okay.
10: Sure. You know, stuff that a person...
4: Sounds exciting.
11: Like, I don't get it.
10: Yeah,
11: you know what I mean? Like, There are things that I like or that I'm into that other people don't understand.
10: Yeah.
11: You know, so while I can sit here and say, I don't get it, I don't care what you do with your house, it's a curious choice.
10: And what about a rustic piece of pottery with a plant in it is not exciting, Boris?
3: Yeah.
10: Good God, it doesn't get more exciting.
9: Why do you hate terracotta?
10: Oh my God.
6: This is also why the birth rate's in the toilet, is because a woman of her age 50 years ago would be, have a family. Now she's dressing like a clown.
4: They would also not have voted 50 years ago, but okay, great, thanks.
6: So now I'll ask her the same question. She loves killer clowns, but... is there anything that's, you know, Greg, stupid and immature at Comic-Con?
10: Probably not.
8: Everyone knows Killer Clowns from Outer Space, super cool. Whatever that anime was, super cool. Is there anything that at Comic-Con that's, like, maybe kind of not as cool?
9: The big anime women.
4: Oh.
9: And it's the very NSFW stuff.
8: Oh, I think I saw, they sell, like, they have, like, a little...
9: body pillows.
4: Oh.
8: You wouldn't want one of those with, like, Superman, maybe?
9: No. No.
11: No.
6: I went by that table because Comic-Con is very family friendly. However.
3: Yeah. However, there's a little naughty section where you have to go through the beads.
6: What's that? It's just not even beads. I sent a picture to Woody and Demenis, and it's a Japanese, clearly a schoolgirl. Mm-hmm. And in English, it says a spell that makes your D bigger. And she's like lifting up her shirt. And there's a whole like package of like these printed books and DVDs and even computer games you can get.
3: Yeah. Oh.
9: Does Tyler have any of those?
4: Oh, yeah.
11: He looks extra unshowered today.
3: Yeah.
10: Extra unshowered?
11: Yeah.
6: Extra layer of filth on old Tyler?
11: No, because I think because his hair is all disheveled, his hat is on backwards, but also barely sitting on top of his head.
9: Oh, that's probably right.
4: Guys, he had a rough weekend, okay? Like, he's still not recovered. It's been days. He's not even in this room.
3: He said that he was just going to go to bed yesterday.
6: You kicked Tyler out of the production room because he has too bad a BO?
4: Well, no, it was more so that he splorched on his, you know, his computer and stuff, and we didn't want him in there for that anymore. You know, he can work in another room.
6: Getting bullied.
11: Here, let's get one more. This is from Seabass's trip to the San Diego Comic-Con.
6: And this guy, he had a costume that on one half, Batman, other half, Superman, Super Bat. Was his fun little costume.
4: Nice.
6: I like this. It's
11: That's a real thing?
6: Yeah. Well, I don't know. Maybe.
11: Did he come up with that combination? Or is it
6: looked pre-made.
4: It's from Superman Batman comics.
11: Oh, okay. That's what I mean. So it's a real character.
10: Are those Marvel character. Or DC? Yeah.
4: DC.
10: DC.
9: Duh.
6: All right. Let's talk to him.
8: On your left, you're Superman. On your right, you're Batman. How did this happen?
12: One day I was deciding which one's worth best. I'm like, just why not? High five.
8: Half of you, at least, is a billionaire. Have you bought any merchandise here at Comic-Con?
12: Klingon Bataton.
8: Oh, okay.
12: Klingon Bataton.
8: So you got a Klingon, like, sword thing.
12: Foam. Hard foam.
8: Oh, hard foam. So that's about 3 foot, big sword thing. How much did you pay for that nerd crap?
11: Jeez.
3: Now that's why the birth rates are down right there. That is audio.
11: I was going to say, save some broads for the rest of us, pal.
10: Yeah.
9: My mom's listening to this. Chill.
6: Well, Menace is right. Well, that's the problem. Because nerd culture is so accepted these days. No one bullied this guy into getting out there and talking to chicks, so he just sits at home and...
9: But Seabass, I feel like there's a part of you that would agree with me that, like, this is exactly where he belongs, and I'm really happy for him.
6: I would agree with that.
10: Yeah, definitely.
6: I've always said that about Comic-Con. Over the past 20, 30 years, as literally Marvel movies are the biggest movie, they are now the mainstream, there's a lot of casuals that show up. But when you go to Comic-Con, you find this guy. You find
9: him. This is like his everything.
11: Yeah.
10: It's
11: great.
10: Oh, it's his big day.
11: Yeah. I agree with this one. I'd rather have these weirdos in society that don't really hurt anybody. Just
9: totally.
11: You know. Good morning, Woody Shaw. I'm with Bort. It's not depressing. They're not depressed. It's just what they're into.
10: Sure.
9: Yeah. Okay,
11: I mean, we could judge it and go like, how are
10: Absolutely.
11: You 50?
4: Sure.
11: How are you 50 and going around in a Grey Hulk suit going,
10: Grey Hulk rules!
11: Yeah. Yeah, I mean, I don't recall saying,
10: yeah, they can't do this.
7: They can't walk among us.
11: Yeah, they should be taken out. Yeah, nobody said that.
6: We all know why they enjoy this stuff, because we all were 12 years old at one point.
10: Right.
11: Yeah. But also, like, you know, I think the whole lonely, you know, womanless loser thing, because there's plenty of women that are in this kind of stuff. I just don't know, the women who are into it, are they interested in, like, relationships and dudes? Or is it just more, like, you know what I mean? Are they more asexual?
10: Yeah.
13: I will say that this guy sounds just like Aiden from Love on the Spectrum, who dated this girl, Danny, who was very hypersexual.
8: Nice.
7: She was.
13: And they were very into Comic-Con. That's where they met for the first time.
7: She was specifically looking for somebody to bang.
13: Yes.
11: Yeah. All right. So what are we bidding on? What's
6: if you ever watch Star Trek, especially The Next Generation, they have these two-handed sword things that are kind of like staffs with spikes on them. Okay. Battle axe or whatever you call it.
10: Batleth.
4: Yeah, Batleth.
11: Okay.
6: Batleth. So he bought a replica of one of those things out of foam, whatever that's worth. That was his purchase.
11: Huh. What do you think, Bort?
4: Made out of foam? $150.
11: Oh,
7: what,
11: so I was thinking like
7: foam?
11: I was thinking like $50 tops.
7: Like a pool noodle.
4: No. He said replica.
11: Oh.
4: Replica doesn't matter
11: as opposed to the real one.
4: Yes, it's immediately $150 to
11: thank you.
4: And up. Yeah,
7: I can't.
11: I mean, again, my original thought was like more like 50.
7: You know what? I'll meet him halfway.
3: I'll do 100.
7: I'll do 75.
4: Seabass, was there paint details on this? Was it multicolored?
6: Yeah. It looked legit.
11: All right, put me down for $69, Greg.
10: Ooh, that's a great bid. Would put me down for $70.
11: $70. All right, let's find out.
8: How much did you pay for that nerd crap? $100. That's going to go above the mantle or in the drawing room. Above the fireplace, along with Joker's head.
11: Well, which is kind of...
10: He's not even kidding.
11: Isn't that where you have your flamethrower? It's mounted on the wall, isn't it?
4: It was. No, it's in the studio.
6: It's in the studio.
11: Oh, there it is.
6: Check it out. Hashtag
10: sweet. Rip.
4: Engineering found that the other day, by the way.
3: Yeah.
6: Oh, no.
7: Still here.
6: They found my cool flamethrower.
4: Oh,
6: yeah.
4: Darn
6: it.
11: You were moving? Did you bring it in?
6: And I forgot what I brought it in here. Maybe just for decor, because, you know, Greg, it looks so good behind me.
10: Well, yeah, of course.
7: Wait, is this the Ibiza thing, or is this something else?
11: No, this is from the boring company.
6: This is what Elon was doing. He was doing
7: real flamethrower.
6: Right. Well, it
11: shoots flame.
7: Okay, I didn't know if it was that color smoke thing.
6: I know what you're talking about. That was the CO2 thing. Technically, it's more of a propane gun. A real flamethrower would have, you know, like napalm or something.
3: Yeah, and it could shoot like over like 100 feet.
11: He used it to brown the turkey that we microwaved on Thanksgiving.
7: Rules.
11: Yeah, when we had it out on the street.
3: A real flamethrower, you can buy in like the streets of Detroit, and they'll shoot like 100 feet.
6: Well, yeah, those are designed for killing commies. Or not commies, Nazis.
4: What?
6: Nazis.
4: Nazis.
6: They probably killed some commies, too.
11: Yeah. All right, well, it's good to know we have that in here.
4: Right here.
7: Yeah.
11: Just in case somebody in the office goes crazy one day.
4: Sure.
11: Yeah. We at least have some type of weapon. All right, one more clip here from Superbad.
6: The same thing. Anything that he finds uninteresting or
11: appealing.
6: Right.
11: Yeah, so is there another group?
7: That's like lame.
11: Right, here we go.
8: Is there anything here that you see that you're like, oh, that's just not for me? Manga, Japanese comic books, reading for them backwards. Sometimes in those Japanese comic books, there are sexy ladies. Yes.
11: Mm-hmm.
8: any sexy ladies in your life? A Sailor Moon. Sailor Moon. I was going to guess like Lois Lane or with a chick from Batman or whatever. But no, Sailor Moon.
12: Sailor Moon.
8: How old is Sailor Moon?
12: How can I know? How do I remember? I've been seen a long time in the show.
4: Yeah.
8: Kind of skirting the line.
11: He's like,
6: Sailor Moon got me there. Between 14 and 16 years old, by the way. So.
11: Okay, wow.
6: Yeah.
10: Oh, that's not okay.
11: Well, look, I had a crush on Punky Brewster, but I was also a child of the same age.
6: And a lot of girls will, for like Halloween, dress up as Sailor Moon, and it's super hot. Young ladies, women, I should say, to be most specific.
7: Yeah.
6: But if you're whacking it to the original cartoon, that's not great.
11: Mm. All right, well, there you go. That's Seabass brought back his reconnaissance from San Diego Comic-Con 2026. All right, we're going to take a quick break. More Woody Show next time.
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1: Alt 98.7 Traffic.
2: 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Going to be slow in mid-city, eastbound 10 after Vermont Avenue. That's where there's an accident involving a couple of cars. They're over to the right shoulder with brake lights to about Arlington Avenue. Sepulveda Pass, southbound 405. That starts to slow at Victory because at Mulholland, you got a crash in the right-hand lane. Something to look out for in Torrance, northbound 405 before Crenshaw. That is a tire in the far left lane. And in Southgate, the Imperial Highway on-ramp to the northbound 710, there's a brush fire right near that ramp. So on the 710, it's slow from the 105. And beat the heat without breaking the bank at Wild Rivers Water Park in Irvine. 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
3: All right, thank you very much, Greg Gorey. Congratulations to Jose in Moreno Valley. Congratulations to you, Jose. Caller 98. What's up, man? 4-pack of tickets to Universal Studios Hollywood. So you can check out the new Fast and Furious Hollywood Drift roller coaster. So much talk about that. Yeah, we were talking about how they had it open yesterday. If you were in the park, lucky enough to be there yesterday.
4: So awesome.
3: And the reviews are coming in, and people say it's dope. It looks cool.
2: It looks fun.
3: I wonder how smooth it is.
4: Oh, probably super smooth.
3: You know, because it does a lot of turning and
4: drifting.
3: Drops and everything else. But always a great day at Universal Studios Hollywood. Congratulations, Jose, number one in Moreno Valley. I'm sure you know about that.
5: You know.
3: All right, man, hang on 1 second. 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
6: You got the cocaine hot sauce.
3: Ooh. Oh.

0: Tom Holland.
1: Yes.
0: Tom Holland.
1: Spider-Man.
0: He became the first to barf on Hot Ones.
2: Oh, he did? Really? For real?
1: Yeah. Wow. I'm surprised other people haven't.
2: His delicate English palate.
1: Yeah, they don't have, like, hot stuff over there.
0: Yeah. Now, Menace.
1: Yep.
0: Okay, we just got the notification. Yep, we got it. Menace barfs very easily.
1: I do.
0: Yeah.
1: I don't think I would barf up that, though.
0: Of hot stuff?
1: No.
0: Yeah, what is it typically? Just, like, what? If you have too much, well, booze. I mean, he'll barf it around. We call it the Menace reset.
1: Yeah.
0: We haven't talked about the reset in a while.
1: Yeah. I've,
0: is that still a thing?
1: I've tried to retire from resetting.
0: Yeah?
3: You barely drink, though.
1: Yeah, I've found a new balance between marijuana and drinking. I pre-marijuana, and then so I don't over-consume alcohol, and I think that is better for me.
0: Less barfing in the sink.
1: Yeah. Mm-hmm. For sure.
3: Or a random
0: or into
3: glass.
0: A glass that he leaves behind, or you know, plant. A plant in gross. The main area of whatever event he's at.
1: I've barfed everywhere.
0: Yeah. All right, yeah, so here's Tom Holland. Again, you know, on Hot Ones. Dude, people have cried, they've screamed, but no one has ever thrown up until now.
4: Okay, we're rolling.
5: Yeah, what the f***?
2: Oh, yeah. My God.
1: There's just certain regions where people are just not really into spicy stuff. I was really surprised when I went to the Philippines and I went to a grocery store. No hot sauce in the grocery store at all.
2: In the Philippines?
1: Yeah, there'd be a bunch of different ketchups, like banana ketchup and stuff like that, but no hot sauce.
2: I wonder how far he made it. Like, did he go to the very end and puke? I got to look that up.
6: Let's go to
2: because,
6: the end.
2: Because, like, DJ Khaled... stopped after like three.
1: Yeah, he tapped out.
2: So, yeah.
6: Weak.
2: I know.
6: Remember that hot sauce I gave you a while ago? What, it was green and had like little black flecks in it? You know what you did with that? So if we could try some right now, it'd be perfect timing.
2: Is it over with you? Oh, my God.
6: I sourced through all your cabinets and stuff.
1: Wait, is that the bomb one?
6: No. It's a special, like, special recipe one. It has special ingredients.
2: Capsaicin?
0: Did you get that to Jeff?
6: No, it's before Jeff was on the show.
0: Really?
3: Did you look through the cabinets?
6: Yeah. Well, I think it's pornography. Yeah. It was supposed to be to mess with Greg, because it has ants as an ingredient.
2: Oh, that's what the ants. Black flakes.
3: Yeah. Hot sauce. We have one in here.
0: No, it's not that one.
6: Oh, we've got like 50 different hot sauces in here.
0: We got a bunch.
6: Half of them expired.
3: Extreme gangster heat.
0: Like, I like spice to a certain degree. We talked about that. Mm-hmm. But not where it's just like just burning your ass off just to burn your ass off. And also, it's sometimes I feel like I don't know. Are you showing off? Like,
2: yes.
0: We get it. You love hot sauce.
2: Once it ceases to be a flavor and it's just like dangerous.
0: No, but I mean, like, they're people who are just like everything's hot sauce.
1: Yeah,
0: like, everything
1: like,
0: they put.
1: Like, the second it hits your tongue and it's just like
3: misery.
1: All it is fire. There's no point.
0: Well, there are hot sauce snobs the same way that there are, you know, different booze snobs, wine snobs, beer snobs, you know, whiskey snobs.
3: Mm-hmm.
0: You know, you get these hot sauce people. It's like, we get it.
2: Yeah.
0: You're like,
3: we might have
1: Devil's Canyon.
6: We have tons of hot sauces, not the thing.
0: So those aren't the ones that...
1: This isn't the one he was looking for, but I did find one called the Reaper.
6: Ooh.
1: Oh, yeah.
0: Yeah, there was another thing I had, because you said, hot sauce, cocaine. Somebody said cocaine hot sauce.
1: Cocaine hot
0: sauce. So we had, it was in the thing that we played coming back from the commercial.
1: Yeah, that
0: reminded me
1: of
0: the hot sauce thing.
1: Oh. That was one of the things on the wheel if you couldn't complete a task.
2: Oh, right.
3: You had to snort hot sauce.
0: Yeah. But I do have something
2: on...
0: I do have something on the other thing.
7: The Woody Show. If your car has a wooden bumper, that is redneck news.
0: See what I'm talking about. This is from Wildwood, New Jersey, where this family, they were on vacation on the beach there at the Jersey Shore. That is until their 2-year-old toddler ended up in the hospital. According to the police, 39-year-old Alexander T. Moles, he was supposedly to be the adult in charge watching the kid and his siblings while the mom took a shower. But he wasn't really paying all that close of attention because the 2-year-old got into his Coke stash.
2: Oh, no.
0: And overdosed.
3: No.
0: So off to the hospital. The doctors were able to save him thanks to Narcan. The cops did a search of the Airbnb they were staying at, and they found pills, some tinfoil packs, and other little plastic bags full of drugs. You know, when you're taking the kids down the beach, that's the other stuff that you back.
6: I don't see that as an Airbnb family, but here we are.
0: Yeah, right? Alex was arrested, taken to jail, where they took this very sexy mug shot, and they charged him with endangering the welfare of a child, among other drug charges.
5: Oh, yeah.
0: Look at this
5: guy.
2: No, that, cool. That's on brand.
1: Nice mustache.
0: Yeah, that's... Okay, here's another question. When does this 70s mustache trend die?
6: Full handlebars, by the way.
0: Like, yeah. When is that over? That's been the thing with the young bucks now for, I would say, about a year, year and a half.
2: Yep.
0: Maybe 2 years.
5: I would say two.
0: Yeah the last couple years.
6: Oh, that and the mullet they love these days.
5: It can go away.
0: Yeah, what's the clock ticking on this one, guys? Yeah. Just asking the public.
1: I think we're on the tail end already.
0: You think so?
1: Yeah.
0: Yeah, it's about time. It's yeah. It's
5: this like, might really? Be a case, the only case, where you could maybe say... The drugs were in the house. This is an Airbnb. We didn't know that there was cocaine in it.
0: Hmm.
5: This might be the only time it worked.
0: But was it found in their suitcase in the Airbnb?
2: Yeah.
0: I mean, if it was found in some random cabinet somewhere,
2: put it in his
0: maybe.
2: Toiletry bag.
5: There's the caveat.
0: Yeah. Well, anyway, that's from Wildwood, New Jersey, where you got 39-year-old Alexander T. Moles, who ended up in jail after failing at his babysitting job after the 2-year-old he was in charge of watching got into his stash and OD'd on cocaine. And now that is today's Redneck News. We're going to take a quick break. We got some more Woody Show for you next. Hang on.
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2: 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Just kidding. It's traffic.
4: And it's sponsored by Lowe's. And in Paramount, westbound 105, if you're heading west 105 and you're planning to exit at Paramount Boulevard, you should know that the right lane of that off-ramp is blocked. The two-car crash, things are slow from Bellflower. Also, a Diamond Bar accident sitting on the shoulder southbound 57 before you get to Brea Canyon Road. For Anaheim, southbound 5 at Brookhurst, it's a crash over to the shoulder. CHP is there with it, so a lot of slowing down from about Auto Center Drive. And Southgate is slow, not because of the crash, but northbound 710, the Imperial Highway ramp to it. There's a brush fire there, so it's heavy from the 105. 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
5: 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It's LA's Alternative Rock, Alt 98.7. Good morning.

0: launch while they're in it, and they ended up in space and had to figure out how to get back home.
1: Well, that really paints NASA as a bunch of bubbling buffoons, doesn't it?
0: but I'm watching that, I go, dude, that would be awesome.
2: Yeah.
3: Launch me.
0: Anyway, so back to the story about the why. Police in New Jersey, they have launched an investigation into a YMCA summer camp after a bunch of the campers got really sick and really high.
3: Oh.
2: Mm-hmm.
0: Cops got a call saying at least 13 kids weren't feeling well, and when they got there, they found one of the kids was passing out chocolate shrooms to the other campers. The cops are looking into the kid, but there's a good chance that they thought it was just normal chocolate.
3: Yeah, he didn't know.
0: Just brought it from home. Parent stash, right?
2: Okay. Mm-hmm.
0: Cops said the suspect has been identified. They're working on maybe some charges, but again, they're looking at... But one of the moms, she is pissed and warning. There's a fun Northeast accent involved here.
4: I got there. My daughter was destroyed. Very emotional. She thought she was in trouble. When I arrived to the YMCA, it was about 13 children. They, for lack of better words, they looked like zombies. It was really sad. We were in the car. She was like nip-pilling over. As we were driving, she would shift her body.
0: Mm. Yeah, she was high on shrooms.
3: Jeez.
2: She was in no pain.
0: Yeah.
3: It'd be super scary if you didn't know what was going on with you.
0: Really good day at camp.
3: Yeah great day at camp.
2: Didn't have that when I was a kid.
0: Yeah.
1: No, weak.
0: Seabass, we got a surprise for you.
1: Is it? Oh, you know what I'm looking for? It's a brush guard for my Cybertruck. I want to be able to ram stuff, you know, without damaging the vehicle.
0: Uh-huh.
2: How did you guess what we got you?
1: Dude.
0: It's not that.
1: Oh, close. Mm.
0: It's not that. It's something that you love, though.
1: What that is?
0: Don't you love when people bring their pets to work?
1: Well, yeah, because I think it's, first off, super necessary and very clean. But the thing is, in this building, especially on this floor, I have a laminated certified copy of a letter from our building, you know, manager person saying that's not allowed.
3: Oh, no.
0: Hmm. Okay, well, some people on the show took it upon themselves. They've all brought their pet into work today. It's Woody Show Bring Your Pet to Work Day.
1: Yay!
5: Oh, best day ever.
1: I didn't see that on the calendar, by the way.
0: And wanted to introduce you.
5: Oh, little sweetie.
0: Because you've heard so much about these pets over the years.
1: I think I've met Chimney and Cheerio one time.
0: Menace's dogs, yeah. Chimney and Churro.
1: Mm-hmm.
0: The
1: sweeties.
0: You know, Greg.
1: And obviously Morgan's is gone, too.
0: Because you've talked about Greg's dogs
2: much.
1: Oh, I've met Greg's dog. It tried to suck my blood.
2: Totally. Yeah,
0: do you want to meet Greg's dog?
3: Yeah. Yeah. Greg, get the baby.
0: Yeah, here's Greg's dog.
5: Oh.
0: All right, this is Rex.
2: This is Rexy.
0: That we've heard so much about.
1: That's the perfect dog that Greg has ever had, right?
2: Yes, he was a treasure and an angel. He was pure perfection.
1: But Greg, that's just a large, like, 18-inch urn.
2: Yeah, that's Rex for you. That's what happens when he passed away about 10 years ago.
1: Oh, babe.
0: That is a big urn.
2: It's huge.
3: That's a lot of dog.
0: Is that, like, is
5: it put all his kills in there as well?
0: It's like made of stone?
2: I believe
0: it,
2: so.
0: It kind of looks like a concrete or something.
3: Sarcophagus.
0: And then where do you keep that?
2: That I keep on a bookshelf in the office.
1: And his tag is
2: my
1: sitting
2: dog tag is on there. Actually, it says Rex with my old phone number on it.
3: So say hi to Rex.
2: So sweet. Also,
0: there's
2: Rexy.
0: There's Rex.
1: And are the ashes loose in that urn?
2: No, they're in a bag.
1: Okay, good.
2: They're
1: in
2: a baggie.
1: Hate to get that all over the studio.
2: No.
0: You want to taste it?
2: Perfectly clean.
0: All right. And then Morgan brought her dog, Jeffrey, in.
5: Oh, Jeffrey.
0: Would you like to meet Jeffrey?
1: Jeffness.
0: Jeffrey's.
3: Oh, Jeffrey.
1: It's in two boxes.
0: Yeah. All right. Yeah. So there. And this is the other one. I think is Jeff's dog.
1: It's like a
0: Jeff G's dog.
1: Is it in gray? Can you put on the counter?
0: You don't want to hold him.
1: You know, I am. Like I said, I am slightly allergic to dogs. In the actual, for real life, am.
3: Oh, so don't touch the box that's sealed.
2: Don't touch a wooden
0: box
2: with ashes in it.
0: Would you still? I mean, there wouldn't be any dander at this point, right?
1: No, of course not.
0: I mean, yeah,
3: it's all dander.
2: You should snort them.
5: Can you hold that up for the camera?
1: This is like a 8x12-inch nice wood box.
6: It's heavy.
1: It's got some engraving.
0: And that's the box you were talking about, or is that you put it in something else now?
6: No, this is what they sent me.
3: It's pretty.
0: Oh wow, that's nice.
3: I don't mean to be crude, but is that all of Jeffrey?
6: Yeah, I mean, it's heavy.
3: Okay.
0: Yeah. Jeez. What do they charge for that again?
5: There's some poundage.
6: Well, it was $330 total to get him, like, the box and the nose prints.
0: Okay, for the whole thing. Everything. That's not too bad.
6: Yeah,
0: that's not too bad.
1: It's only like a whole week of working on the Woody Show.
0: Yeah, and then here, you have one more. You have one more pet to meet, and it's Jeff G. That's the smallest one. That looks like a jewelry box.

0: my little Lucy.
1: It's like a coffin for a mouse. Yeah.
2: Was it a Chihuahua?
0: No, it was kind of. It was a mix. We got her at the pound. She's like half Whippet, half something else.
3: Damn.
0: But here she is. I'll bring her over to you.
3: Oh, so Whippets are super skinny. Are you jealous, Greg?
4: Yeah,
5: right. They
3: and
5: are
3: Jeff,
5: so
3: we have the
5: skinny.
3: Same box for ours.
2: I know. Wow.
3: It's the same design.
1: Oh yeah, like a little. It's like a vines and flowers.
4: Yeah. So which one do you like the best?
5: Oh, should I bring Rex?
3: Who's your favorite dog, Seabass?
4: Yeah.
1: Which one? Jeff G's is the most convenient because it's
2: your pocket size,
1: like 4 inches by 6 inches.
2: Give it kisses. See,
1: that being said, Greg's urn does look like it came out of like the ruins of Pompeii. It's,
5: I know. I'm so into rustic pottery; it's ridiculous.
3: But Morgan's has some heft to it.
1: And Greg did also something classy. He set the dog tag on it. Which
5: I
1: is
5: know.
4: It's cute.
5: It's really
4: that's cute.
5: Really nice.
1: It's really well done. Like it's like it's it does the gays proud.
5: You can't half-ass an urn with ashes.
1: No offense again to Morgan or to Jeff G, but yeah. I'll tell you, the best one Greg. I ever saw, my buddy Lucky Yates, he's the voice of the scientist on Archer. He took the ashes from his dead dog and had someone mix them into a full resin bust that is above the fireplace in his house.
3: That's commitment.
5: Wow.
1: And it looks great. Sounds, and it's like, cause like not only is it the you know, the likeness thereof, but it's imbued within.
4: Wow. Mm-hmm.
3: So, what's a bust? I don't get it. Like a statue.
4: Yeah.
3: Oh, a statue?
1: The thing that Gina got rid of.
4: Yeah, like when they...
3: That's
4: true.
3: That's what I was thinking. That's exactly right.
4: When someone's inducted into like the NFL Hall of Fame, like they have their bust. Like it's the...
3: It's like from the collarbone up.
4: Yeah.
3: If it's a person.
4: Statue.
3: Okay. Yeah.
4: Yeah.
1: Just say statue. It's easier.
3: Yeah, bro.
4: Now, Gina, true or false, you can't wait for your dog to be in one of these things.
3: Balls. So they can all be together.
4: Well, she bitches more about
3: right.
4: this dog
5: and its right. bad behavior
4: than I have heard her complain about anything before.
3: It's the barking in the middle of the night that's killing me. It's literally killing me. Oh, because they don't bark. I don't think I can keep up with this. So I might have to pull. No, I'm going to pull a Jeff G. And maybe move rooms.
4: Yeah, but I thought you were bringing this dog to training.
3: We're going to puppy preschool tonight.
4: Okay,
3: she's
4: but I'm like,
3: maybe
4: you need something a little bit more intense. The way I was shipped off to like maybe a boarding school kind of thing. Like one of those where they go away.
3: Yeah.
4: We talked about it.
3: The
4: 2-weeker.
3: I've talked to a few different boarders and was told she's not a candidate for boarding.
4: Even they don't want
0: just
4: it.
0: Just trank it.
6: She sucks so bad.
3: No,
6: we can't take it.
3: She's just very, she's just very attached to our family.
2: Google Trazodone.
3: Stop it. No, we're going to have someone come in, but they bark to alert you. They don't have like a spite gene like we do. They're not trying to piss you off. They're barking to alert you of stuff that I don't need to be alerted to.
1: Alert, I need attention. Alert, I need attention.
3: I'm just going to have to move to the gate, maybe.
5: What about
3: I'm
5: a bark collar?
3: I would never.
5: Really?
1: They're the ones that don't shock. They just kind of shake a little bit.
3: Or they do have ones that spray little like orange oil. Or something. She'd probably like it. Eats poop.
2: What are they called? Clitoris? Are they known for this type of behavior? These type of dogs?
1: That's the breed name, yeah.
2: Yeah,
4: oh, the
2: clitoris.
3: A ketone?
4: Ketone.
3: Yeah,
2: clitoris.
4: Clitorie.
3: A ketone de Tulier.
2: I mean, what were some
3: okay,
2: of their
3: I did
2: behavior.
3: Find out something interesting about them. So they're from Madagascar because apparently there was a shipwreck and the ones that survived swam to shore and then they started like being super feral and would like fight crocodiles, which they do not look like they would win.
4: Okay. I don't believe
3: that.
4: I just saw
3: that online.
4: Dog. There's no way that thing. Yeah. Anyway,
3: I saw that online.
4: How about this for an idea?
3: So it must be true.
4: Seabass, you like a good project and challenge. What if you went on YouTube, learned how to like train the dog for a couple things, and then she gives you the dog for like a week?
3: I would never.
1: First off, way ahead of you. I used to love watching the Dog Whisperer. And I would go to people's houses with problem dogs, and I would just dog whisper them, and instantly, they'd be like, why does he respect you so much?
3: Wait, so you're just doing the... tss, tss, tss.
1: Well, not just that, but it's also like you don't... It's all the stuff he talks about. You don't get... When you come home to greet them, you're like, oh my God,
3: I don't know.
1: Oh my God, you're so cute.
3: No, that's not...
1: Jump on you,
4: oh, my little baby.
3: No, you know what you do?
4: Sweet.
3: I'll wait till you're done.
4: Yeah.
3: Oh,
1: hold on, I gotta get some more.
4: Where can I put you back up on your throne? Oh, you run. Who runs the house? You run the house.
1: I'm excited to see mommy.
4: Yeah. Oh, you know what? Mommy doesn't want to sleep.
3: I can't wait to complain about you later.
4: Yeah. You guys are just giving me more material. That's so great that you complain in one.
3: Oh my God, Morgan's loving this.
7: It's gonna be a while, Gina.
3: You leave the treats by the door, and you throw throw them on the ground and you say, find it. And then that immediately distracts them and they go find it.
4: Or
1: you be a man, you just, and you dog whisper them.
2: Yeah.
4: Or you just don't give them the treat.
1: Exactly.
3: No, no, no, no.
4: You don't give
3: them
4: a treat as soon as you walk in the door. Because aren't you trained in it too? Expect the treat. Then when they don't get the treat, then they start barking.
3: That's incorrect.
4: Which you hate.
3: It's distracting them. It's creating a diversion so they're not focused on you and spazzing out. You're supposed to throw kibble on the ground and go find it. And
4: I thought you were supposed to. I thought you were supposed to just ignore them.
1: Menace, you know, yeah, it's funny. So, and Woody, I watched the dog whisper. I didn't see him throwing treats like he's
2: just so over I've here. Actually been
3: come to puppy
2: to,
3: preschool.
2: Cesar Millan's compound and hung out with him for the day. And what you know what he does? He just walks around, doesn't even pay attention to him. And they just follow him around like he's a pack leader.
3: And I'm if sure he that's stops, all he ever did.
2: If he stops, they stop and sit down and they wait for instructions.
3: Yeah, I think that's true for everyone. You just walk into a room and you ignore them and they immediately know how to obey, right?
4: Well, what about the idea we send Seabass over to train the dog?
3: I'd be fine.
1: There's a next level thing, and you've probably seen this on Dog Whisperers.
4: Taser?
1: Taser and pepper spray. If
3: you
1: they
3: guys
1: are
3: awful.
1: If they are being like nippy or whatever, you grab them by the scruff, you throw it, not throw them, but you roll them on the ground and you just hold them there and they go,
3: I'm calling the ASPCA.
4: They're almost like a little toddler tantrum.
3: That actually breeds aggression in them and makes them bite more. But again, Cesar Millan's your guy.
1: Yeah, the guy who's been doing this for years and literally has, again, like
3: and has never had any controversy around him.
1: Here's the problem, Menace, is that people get successful and then all these losers attack them. And
2: Of course.
4: I mean, I don't know what they're teaching at the PetSmart.
1: Kidding.
3: It's not PetSmart. It's Pet
4: whatever.
3: Supplies. No, it's where they do it. But these are really great. These are specifically for puppies. So some of the stuff you're saying, it's not going to work on a puppy. But you know what? You're the genius. Like you're the dog trainer. So I'm just going to follow you.
1: I'm not the genius. Cesar Millan's the genius.
4: Yeah. Passive aggressive.
3: I know. Isn't it funny?
4: You know what? That's a lack of sleep that's speaking. I think it's the lack of sleep that his attitude's coming from.
3: Morgan.
4: We're all here trying to help.
1: Notice how I came with solutions.
4: We're all helping.
3: 10 minutes of...
4: I had an idea of like, you know, let's get Seabass.
3: You're pretending that you're me and I'm being the passive aggressive one.
4: Yeah, no, I think it's just the lack of sleep.
3: No,
4: you're lashing out.
3: No, you guys are right. I am really out of line.
1: Don't speak for themselves.
3: No, I'm out of line. And when you go up like that, it's not passive aggressive.
4: Well, I think, you know, like Seabass, he knows how to handle a clitoris.
2: Yeah.
5: And you train this one.
4: We've been hearing about it for years. Like maybe he can tame this
2: one. You are the clitoris master.
3: Can you imagine Seabass being anywhere near a clitoris?
4: Cotton clitoris. Whatever the hell that dog's called.
2: Yeah.
1: How about this? How about this?
4: I'll
1: go to the next level.
2: Chlorus.
1: Next level. I will allow the dog to come in and I will dog whisper it live on the air.
5: Oh my God.
3: That would be interesting. That would be
1: there will be no, one day only, there will be
4: He will disregard the memo from the office, which is apparently
1: no emails to HR.
3: This sounds like a plan. That would be amazing.
4: But you can't question his techniques.
3: Oh, unless he hurts my dog.
1: I never have.
3: Uh-huh.
4: He's not going to hurt a dog.
3: He just said you pick it up and slam it on the ground and hold it upside down.
5: And hold it underwater for 10 minutes.
3: You waterboard the dog until it's almost dead.
1: Right.
4: 877-44-WOODY. If you want to call in, text us over to 22987. We're going to take a break, then we'll come back. It is Shark Week on Discovery. But here on The Woody Show, it is NARC Week. So we have another round of card narcs. Agent Sebastian out there doing the Lord's work in the parking lots.
1: Speaking of laying down the law.
4: Yeah, see, if he can try, like he's out there trying to train Lazy Bones to do the right thing.
5: And they're stubborn.
4: That's way more difficult, I think, than like some little dog.
3: I've agreed twice now. I can't wait. This would be great. Right.
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13: technical
12: who were just at
13: rehearsal.
12: The technical rehearsal. 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The reviews are pretty great. People seem to be pretty into it. I saw like a POV video. 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
0: The Woody Show's locale news.
12: And let's get a headline. Closer to home here in the state of California.
13: Well, this is pretty crazy, and I think it could become a movie. Kai Sato, he's 39, from California, wanted to do a solo sailboat voyage across the Pacific to Hawaii. Left from Catalina back on June 7th, but a couple weeks into the trip, the mast on his sailboat snapped, his navigation phone died, and he eventually ran out of fuel.
14: Oh, no.
13: So he was just at the mercy of the currents and went hundreds of miles off course, and he tried doing makeshift repairs like using PVC pipe to make paddles. His drinking water ran out after 20 days, and he survived by collecting condensation in plastic bags and lived on oatmeal, Sammy, and fish and squid that he was able to catch. And the entire ordeal ended about a week ago. This was after a month just drifting at sea.
12: Jeez.
13: He was found 900 miles from Hawaii, rescued by a container ship that spotted him. So now he's recovering with some family in Hawaii. And he says he's not giving up on sailing, already planning another trip to the Philippines, but he says this time it would be in a bigger boat.
3: Yeah, and a stronger sail.
13: Yeah.
14: So castaway.
12: Does Sammy have an oatmeal obsession? I don't know about.
13: Yeah. Oh,
14: every
13: yeah.
14: day.
12: Oh, I don't see it.
14: Yeah. He loves her some oatmeal.
15: For years, I've had oatmeal every single morning here.
3: And it's weird. It's like this vacuum-sealed bag thing.
15: Yeah, it's the steel-cut oatmeal from Trader Joe's that comes frozen, and then you just heat it up in the microwave. It's delicious.
12: It sounds very convenient.
13: It is. Also, a small plane had to make an emergency landing on the sand at Huntington Beach yesterday. This was shortly after takeoff from John Wayne Airport. Inside the plane was the pilot and his 16-year-old nephew, and they landed on Huntington right near Magnolia Street and PCH at about 2 p.m. This is them inside the cockpit.
16: 451 to Romeo, Mayday, Mayday, Mayday. We've lost our engine. We're just coming up over the shoreline, and we'll be putting it down on the beach.
13: Oh, my God.
14: Scary.
13: So, and the beach is busier than usual because of the U.S. Open of Surfing.
14: Oh, my God.
13: No injuries, including the bystanders on the beach. This is my question for you, Woody. Do you think planes should have horns for a situation like this? Because if you're
12: horns.
13: At the beach.
3: Oh, yeah, give you a heads up.
13: Yeah, you're lying on the beach or whatever, and all of a sudden a plane is about to land. They could, look out, look out.
3: Run.
14: I mean, you'll see the plane coming.
3: Well, yeah. If you were in the plane, Greg, people would hear you screaming.
13: That's
3: so
13: true.
3: You wouldn't need a horn.
13: Plane. That's what's going on, Wood.
12: What about the forecast today, Sammy?
15: Sunny today, high of 90 in the valley, 84 for downtown, 83 for Orange County, and 70s along the coast.
12: All right, it is The Woody Show. It's Tuesday morning, and this is the band Almost Monday. Can't Slow Down.

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0: And Shark Week on Discovery rolls on. Anybody watch any of the Shark Week stuff yet?
2: Nothing?
3: Nah.
0: Nothing yet?
3: Never really even been into it at all. Like, yeah. Ripping out over Shark Week.
0: I think it'd be cool to be, you know, going somewhere. You know, like, you go, like, in Florida, you can feed alligators. It'd be cool to feed sharks.
4: Yeah. Person goes in the shark cage, and then the sharks go around it. That's cool.
0: Or, like, go out on the ocean and chum.
4: Yeah.
0: And that'd be pretty cool.
2: Boat, but getting in the cage, no way.
4: Yeah. Oh, I would do that.
0: You could do that in Hawaii. Mm-hmm. Oh, like, on the North Shore there, like,
5: Greg, sharks don't have hands. They can open cages.
0: Yep. They got the hoopah. Hoopah!
4: Hoopah.
2: But they can ram the cage. Yeah, remember,
0: Hooper went into the boat.
2: Hooper.
4: Oh, yeah.
2: Yeah, look at that situation.
0: He went into the...
4: Anyway.
0: Didn't end well. So it's Shark Week on Discovery. It is Cartnark Week here on The Woody Show.
6: Yes, sir. Agent Sebastian out there patrolling.
0: Chumming the parking lots. And finding people, just wait 5 minutes. You'll find someone who's going to be a lazy bones and try not to return that cart. And whoop, scoop-a-loop, here comes the agent of the Cartnarks. What do you got for us?
5: This is our special agent, Agent Robonark.
0: Half
5: man, half machine. And you would think that if someone started talking to you in a robotic voice out in public in the parking lot, you'd probably address that, wouldn't you?
0: Yeah.
5: Like, why are you talking like that?
0: What are you doing, dude?
5: Well, it never happens with RoboNark. So, but he's much more logical even than I, Agent Sebastian. So this lady, she's older, but she has two younger, adults in the back seat. She just says, you know what I do? That the handicap walkway, I'm just going to dump my cart right there. Screw you if you need to open your door, because then now there's a cart in your way, or if you got a walker or a power chair, you got to go around or go through my cart. So Agent RoboNark sees if he can get through to her why that's not a good thing to do.
7: Scoop deedly whoop weep whoop weep weep whoop weep whoop. Did you see who left this cart here, ma'am?
8: I got it from there. I got here.
7: So you think that's where they belong?
8: Well, it was there.
7: That wasn't the question.
8: Well, I got it from there. I left it there.
7: When your children use that on you, do you say?
8: It wasn't even there. It was blocking the handicap.
7: So
8: I had to get off myself, take it off, I left it there, and I got it to chop.
7: So you understand that it is a problem.
0: Thank you.
5: The first excuse.
3: But that's where I found it.
2: Yeah.
5: Okay. Every parent has heard that a trillion times.
7: Uh-huh.
5: Is that where it belongs? Well, that's where I found it. Not the question I asked.
0: Yeah.
5: And then her excuse was, it was actually blocking the handicap spot, so I had to get out to move it. So you understand.
0: I will take, if I go to the grocery store and there's a cart that somebody's left out, like a lazy bones, I'll take that cart and use it as my own.
4: I do that too.
5: I'll do it, because I don't use carts that often. I'll just take it back with me.
0: Yeah, I'll rehome it.
4: Mm-hmm.
2: Yeah.
5: Some loser. Okay, so
2: reuse.
5: She's trying excuses. She's not listening to the RoboNark here, so you got to put out the magnet that says, I don't return my shopping cart like a jerk, and apply it to their car, because magnets apparently disable cars.
0: Yeah, it keeps them from working.
7: You understand the problem, then.
8: Do you work for this?
7: I work for the sexy and powerful Cartnarks.
8: Okay, fine.
7: Magnet being applied.
8: You better stop. I'm going to call a cop on you, right?
7: On me? But you blocked the handicap spot.
8: Stop my car.
7: Ma'am, you need to not block traffic.
8: Get the out of my car, idiot.
7: I'm not in your car. Foul language detected.
5: So she stopped driving, got out to throw the magnet, said I was in her car somehow. Or RoboNark, sorry, was in her car. Yeah, again, she could have just left, and Jeff G saw this. Some people just don't engage.
3: Yeah, we had a guy that just drove away, like pretended he didn't hear us.
5: That's my recommendation.
0: You don't have to engage.
5: But one thing I heard recently, actually, I hadn't thought about, is that the magnet is me getting the last word. Because they think that by throwing these excuses at the Cartnarks, haha, I got him. Then when I rebut them with the logic of why that's stupid, they're like, oh, crap. And then they'll still keep trying, but the magnet, that's the last word, but they stop, get out, throw, fight, cuss, etc. Unfortunately, this lady, because she's being loud and because she's a woman, has attracted some male supporters. And we have a bystander that shows up to, unfortunately, be on the wrong side of history.
9: Oh, no. You work here?
7: Sir, I work for the sexy and powerful Cartnarks.
9: You work here?
8: He doesn't work here.
7: Who cares?
9: You can't work here?
7: No. Well, what would it matter?
9: So you're telling people what to do and you don't work here?
7: So, if someone leaves a cart in a handicapped walkway, is that a good thing or a bad thing?
9: It's none of your business.
7: It is my business because it's the next person who gets in that... Oh, she's now trying to hit me with her cart. Luckily, I am made of robotic titanium. I'll get you in the back here real quick, okay?
8: What the f***?
0: Well, there you go, ladies and gentlemen. We have a signing of Captain Save-A-Ho.
3: Captain
0: Save-A-Ho is on the scene.
5: And again, he won't address the root cause, which is she's blocking the handicap walkway. She's like, but what is it, your business?
1: Yeah, why do you care? Why are you upset?
5: Yeah, the classic, why are you so upset?
1: Yeah. Don't you have something better to do?
5: Oh, you're on the wrong side of it. How could you see this situation and defend the person in the wrong? Like, unless you're just a total scumbag.
2: Like, who are you? Dr. Phil?
5: Exactly. So not only does this guy show up, and by the way, she's getting in out of her car, she's blocking traffic. So second douchebag shows up.
8: My son works for the police department. I'm going to go get you.
7: That doesn't make anything legal or illegal.
8: Get the out of my car.
7: I'm not in your car, man. You keep saying that, but it is not happening.
9: You call the police if there's anything on your car.
7: Do not be a lazy bones enabler. What crime would I be committing, do you think, that the police need to be called for?
9: You're an idiot. You don't even work here.
0: Oh, you're an idiot.
4: That wasn't an acceptable answer.
9: You're an idiot.
0: Captain Save-A-Ho.
5: So she throws in, number one, her son works for the police department, so therefore...
2: being an idiot.
5: Right.
4: You can be arrested.
5: I'm asking, what crime is this?
3: Uh-huh. You don't even work here.
5: You mentioned this recently, Greg. I think a large percentage of the population is just on autopilot.
2: Absolutely.
5: And they're just
2: in a fog.
4: Well, they're not expecting a follow-up question.
5: Exactly right. Like any attempt to insert logic into their daily, like A to B, right. It blows their brain. They can't handle it.
2: Right.
5: So, the second guy's here, and now, I'm trying to, I'll engage with him. What's going on here?
7: Sir,
9: you don't even work here.
7: What does that matter?
9: You don't even work here.
7: You can keep repeating that, but I'm asking you. I'm doing it because people block the handicap spot. No, sir, she's blocking the handicap spot. She had... No, I'm giving you the facts, and you don't like that.
9: Get your stupid ass white ass out of here.
3: Damn. First that guy says you're doing it for the gram, then that guy... he pulled out some racism on you.
5: Oh, some racialism at least, yes. Stupid ass, white ass.
3: Yeah,
5: two asses in one.
0: Which I gotcha.
2: Boom,
0: bro.
2: Yeah,
5: that's
2: a poorly constructed
5: sentence. Everything they say is wrong, but I'll address specifically the fallacy of you're just doing it for views. Mm-hmm. Well, just because someone is making money off something good doesn't make it bad. You know, mm-hmm. Mr. Rogers drew a paycheck. Your second grade teacher didn't go to work for free. I am creating educational videos and we're doing this for the radio, does not mean the principle is wrong. Like they'll use anything to try to drive a wedge in RoboNark's argument. Mm. Thank God, someone on the right side of history finally arrives.
9: Get your stupid ass white ass out of here,
7: sir. I'm a robot. I'm not white. Thank you for. Can I get you a sticker, sir?
10: Yeah.
7: Tell this lady where she should not leave her carts.
10: Hey, come on, man.
0: Yeah. Come on, man. Lazy bones, girl.
5: What's up, Cowdog?
4: Come on, man.
3: Come on, man.
5: So now at this point, she is driven a lot. This guy's driven through. He was behind her, being stuck behind her, but at least he's on. You know, he's saying, "What's up, Cowdogs?" Yeah. She drives, blocks the fire lane in front of the store, gets out to get on 911.
2: Oh,
5: because again, she could have left at any time.
2: Oh.
3: Wow.
5: And then but when you're on the 911 and you say, "Hey, what happened?" Oh, he put a magnet on my car.
2: Yeah.
5: Is he blocking your vehicle? No. Is he? Well, you got to start making up some stuff, or else you look like a complete moron wasting 911.
2: Which is a crime.
5: Exactly.
8: Threatening me?
7: No, I did not threaten her ever. I did not threaten her at all. That is a lie. She just lied to the police.
8: He has a best assist.
9: Are you putting stuff in other people's cars?
7: No, on.
9: Okay, so you're putting stuff on other people's cars.
7: That's not a crime.
9: Okay.
7: Thank you for agreeing with me, finally. Okay. RoboNark out.
5: See, the first step, he's threatening me? No.
2: Oh,
5: no.
2: She's lying.
5: Yeah, no. See, that's the thing.
2: That's a false report.
5: But will the local police see this and say, oh, we need to go after this chick? No. She'll just be on her way, and she'll get home, and she'll think she's right.
4: I do love how Seabass started losing his cool, but RoboNark came in to, calm things down.
5: Well, again, he's half man, half machine. So
4: got it.
5: He's both sides are fighting.
3: No emotion.
0: He's part human.
4: Yeah. It makes more sense now.
0: Yeah. Well, there you go. It is NARC week, everybody. Thank you, RoboNark. Thank you for doing your part to rid the world of these lazy bones.
7: Sir, what does that matter?
9: You don't even work here.
7: You can keep repeating that, but I'm asking you. No, I'm doing it because people block the handicap spot. No, sir, she's blocking the handicap spot. She had... No, I'm giving you the facts, and you don't like that.
9: Get your stupid ass white ass out of here.
4: It looks like when you pour bacon fat into a jar.
11: Oh, no, that is not good.
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2: 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Going to start in Paramount with westbound 105. If you're exiting at Paramount Boulevard, there's still a crash on the right lane of that off-ramp, so it's heavy from Bellflower back on the westbound 105. Culver City crash cleared. Southbound 405 before you get to the 90, but things are still heavy from the 10. And in Carson, it looks like an accident involving four cars. Two left lanes are blocked. Southbound 405 right before you get to Wilmington Avenue. Traffic's jammed up from Avalon Boulevard. And the Crohn's and Colitis Foundation has been at the forefront of inflammatory bowel disease research and care for over 50 years. Learn more at crohnscolitisfoundation.org. It's Greg Goring, Alt 98.7 Traffic.
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0: 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We keep saying.
1: I hope they do.
0: By this point, I mean, you know, it should be pretty obvious.
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4: 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I don't know what I did to deserve this algorithm. The Woody Show.
0: And we're into another new hour. Insensitivity training for a politically correct world. I'm Woody. That's Greg Goring.
1: It's like you.
0: Right there is Menace.
3: What is up, Woody?
0: 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Posting a lot more videos, even than we have historically, which I thought was a pretty decent amount.
3: There's thousands of videos.
0: A ton. Yeah.
3: You can get lost.
0: Animated podcasts, things like that. So
3: Greg naked.
0: Yeah, if you just can't get enough, it's another thing you can go and do. Right there is Gina Grad.
2: Hi.
0: And she's got our trending news headlines.
2: Well, a 15-year-old is in custody and a second suspect still on the run after that food festival shooting in Seattle over the weekend. That's where three people were killed, a bunch more wounded. The mayor of Seattle says, quote, we believe this 15-year-old opened fire in the crowd, but details are still under investigation. Cops think it's gang related, but again, still being investigated.
0: 15.
2: Yeah.
1: Good parents.
2: Child. Yeah, you're yeah, right?
3: 15-year-old gang member in Seattle. Real thug.
2: Well, Idaho murderer. Yeah.
0: What?
3: You're a Seattle gang member.
2: You don't think that makes you too tough?
3: No, it doesn't.
0: I mean, you're shooting up a place.
3: Yeah. You're a loser.
0: You're a loser. That part's true.
3: Thinking like at one point, like a teenager, like that's not cool. Like amongst your friends, amongst your, peers, like, oh, you're a 15-year-old with a gun. Like you're looked down upon as a loser, not a cool person, you know?
2: No,
0: I don't know. I don't know how it
2: if
0: works.
2: You're in a game, yeah.
5: Yeah, I don't know if yeah. what 15-year-olds.
0: I mean, we got in
5: cool.
0: trouble.
2: Yeah,
0: you know, but we were like, I don't know, egging a house.
5: Yeah,
2: right, yeah.
5: yeah.
0: You know, stupid stuff. We weren't
2: Ding
0: shooting up
2: ditch.
0: A food festival.
2: Exactly.
5: Right. I think
0: we signed our friends up for the Columbia House CD Club.
2: The right. BMG. Yeah.
0: Like, oh man, we're gonna stick him with like, these really
2: $10,
0: terrible
2: yeah.
0: CDs, and he's got to buy one at full price.
2: Yep.
0: We weren't shooting up the food festival.
5: Right. Exactly. But I think what you're saying is, a 15-year-old might be easily impressed if you come to school with, I don't know. A pocket knife or something like that, but they draw the line at guns.
3: Yeah, you know, like,
0: we thought those switchblade combs were pretty cool.
2: Oh, hell yeah,
5: those.
2: Dude.
5: Yeah.
2: Well, Idaho murderer Brian Koberger is trying to challenge his conviction, and now he says he's innocent, you guys. Right now, he's rotting in an Idaho prison, serving four life sentences, but he's filed a petition to get a new court case to reverse his guilty plea. So this weirdo says, my actual innocence is my truth, and the plea, hinged on by false promises and blatant disinformation, must be withdrawn. Now, he hasn't said why he pleaded guilty in the first place, but he did make sure to add that justice was not served, and unanswered questions seem to multiply with each piece of discovery unsealed. Well, the good news is that he'll probably stay rotting in prison because there is only a tiny handful of people who have ever had their conviction overturned on this scale.
5: I've heard about cases where people will confess and they say, well, I did it under duress. I was tired. I was exhausted from the interrogation. Would you ever confess to something you didn't do because you're tired? I don't buy it.
2: I've seen enough true crime.
0: Well, especially when you're, positioning yourself image-wise as this really smart person.
2: Mm-hmm. Right.
0: You know what the consequence would be, that you're going to prison for the rest of your life or that you're going to face the death penalty. Mm-hmm. So I don't care how tired I am. I'm not cracking.
5: Keep me up for 5 days in a row. I'm not saying, I killed somebody.
2: I think we're all at this point, hopefully too sort of savvy to fall for this. But the second part of that is always they keep you up. You're exhausted. You haven't eaten whatever for days. And then they're like, you know, we're willing to cut a deal. Like if you just admit it and write it down, like let's just go home. Because they can lie to you in this country. A lot of countries they can't, but they can say anything they want.
6: Right.
2: So at that point, you're like, oh, that sounds great. I could see myself doing this by accident.
6: They're trained to get a confession out of
2: you. Yeah.
5: Okay, let me rephrase it. I like to believe I would never confess to something, even if they said, hey, you can go home. Because what, you become that dumb when you're in the chair?
2: I mean, apparently.
3: And deal with it later.
5: Yeah.
2: Yeah. Well, Kansas City Chiefs offensive coordinator Eric Bieniemy. It's a tough one to say. Bieniemy.
0: It's your team.
2: I know, but I haven't really been around in a while. He's dealing with a family tragedy.
0: He's been around for a while.
2: Has he been around? Well, I left in 2003.
0: Would you still consider yourself to be a Chiefs fan?
2: Look, I know who Andy Reid is. What
0: okay.
2: else do I need?
0: All right.
6: Good enough.
2: Well, he's dealing
3: and
2: with
3: Mr.
2: a family.
3: Swift.
2: Yeah, right. He's dealing with a family tragedy after his wife, Mia, was shot at their home in Ashburn, Virginia. So cops say their 27-year-old son was arrested and charged with multiple felonies, including malicious wounding and using a firearm during the commission of a felony. Now, thank God. Okay, she was shot in the chest and arm, but she's in the hospital in stable condition. Thankfully, the doctors say her injuries are not life-threatening. She was shot in the chest. Jeez. That's pretty incredible that it's not life-threatening. Meanwhile, he was in Missouri with the Chiefs at training camp. He heard about the shooting, of course, left immediately. And, of course, Chiefs coach Andy Reid says the entire organization is supporting him. And the kid is being held without bond. Cops are still trying to figure out what the hell the motive was for that shooting. So I'm sure there'll be more on that. The diarrhea lettuce, a.k.a. cyclosporiasis. Okay, that's been in the news for like a month. We're all sick hearing about it. But now doctors are finally worried that people are actually looking for the lettuce to eat it and to lose weight.
5: Sounds like something I might try.
2: Yeah, okay, Greg, I need you to listen closely. So videos are going around on social media about how you could be cyclospora skinny.
5: Rip.
2: And most of these are memes and TikTok jokes, but they are trending enough that they are getting the attention of doctors who say this is, of course, a terrible idea.
0: Well, just in case, I mean, are people actually doing that? Probably not.
2: I don't
0: not.
2: Think so.
0: But just in case there yeah. is like a Greg who has a moment of weakness.
5: Who thinks so?
3: Oh, maybe,
0: it's kind
3: yeah.
0: of, well, it's kind of like how we, at one point, Greg, we heard about the tapeworms, right?
5: Been wanting one for
0: and
5: decades.
0: It was a warning because there were people selling, well, they claim they were selling these tapeworms
3: in
0: that you can
3: form.
0: Get in
5: yeah,
0: the mail.
5: Yeah. That you give to yourself.
0: Right.
2: And they literally just like, they're like sea monkeys. Like they grow and they eat your food before you eat it.
3: Yeah.
0: Yeah. So
2: that's
0: like you're
2: cool.
0: supposed to swallow these things. And yeah, the tapeworm works where they consume all the, you could basically eat an entire pizza and lose weight.
2: But right. how do you
0: because
2: get,
0: it was,
5: because the worm's
2: once,
5: eating it.
2: Once you and the tapeworm have done your business together and you're ready to go your separate ways, how
5: Take
2: does
5: it
2: that
5: out.
2: Work?
0: See, that's the problem. You're
5: that,
0: supposed to,
5: we didn't investigate further.
0: Yeah. And you don't get to decide,
2: that's
0: you know,
2: the question.
0: You don't get to decide when you expel it.
2: Time
0: you
2: know, to go.
0: Like, at some point you crap it out, but the risk was, that it could get to your brain, right, Greg, or something
5: yeah,
0: like that.
5: Yeah, that
2: oh,
5: was
2: that's no good.
5: That was a slight turnoff.
2: Yeah.
5: And that and how you could get it out of you.
2: Yeah,
3: like that, a worm has got to your brain already.
5: Yeah, maybe it did, but in the meantime, it would be great.
2: Yeah, well, some people who've gotten sick, they've ended up in the hospital for a really long time. So this ain't the way, Greg. Let's go investigate those tapeworms again.
5: We're gonna have to go back to coma size.
0: Well, you know, medicine will never get this because he's not eating salad.
2: Yeah, you guys are gonna be totally
5: you're safe.
2: Fine.
3: I'm good.
2: And finally, oh, CBS isn't going to like this. The Tesla Cybertruck appears to be the second biggest flop in automotive history. That's according to experts.
0: They're so cool looking.
2: They're so cool. Trash cans with wheels. The only one worse, has anyone ever heard of the Ford Edsel? I've heard it made fun of in movies.
0: Oh,
2: the Edsel.
0: The Ford Edsel.
2: The Edsel.
6: Yeah, yeah. What is that?
2: It's a car that did not do well.
0: It's the biggest automotive bomb of all
2: yeah,
0: time.
2: Yeah, wasn't it named after his kid? Like his kid name was Edsel?
0: That part I don't know.
2: Yeah,
0: but
2: it was no good. Well, the Cybertruck sales numbers never lived up to all the hype. They predicted hundreds of thousands of Cybertrucks would just fly off the lot every year, but a sixth of the predicted 250,000 trucks have been sold. So what happened? Well, they're
5: people
2: really expensive.
5: At them.
2: They have eyeballs.
5: Yeah, people have eyes.
2: A ton of recalls and that ugly ass design are just some of the reasons it was a flop. So sorry about that, Seabass.
5: I'm looking at an Edsel on Google. It's kind of cool
2: They're
5: looking.
2: They're kind of cool. I don't know what the big problem was, but I just remember in movies like, oh, the Edsel, and like right. wink, wink. That's the funny joke.
6: Really? I think it's so ugly.
2: Oh, I like.
5: No, it's old timey.
6: It has like a weird vertical grill right in the middle of it. Strange. Right.
0: Well, I know for Gen Xers, like the car that everybody made fun of was Yugo.
2: The Yugo and the
5: Yugo
2: Pinto.
5: And the Pinto.
0: Yeah.
2: Yeah.
0: The Yugo, if you really want to rip on someone and tell them they're going to have a crappy car, you say, like, yeah, man, you're going to be driving a Yugo.
2: Yeah.
5: Totally.
3: I never even heard of it.
5: Suzuki Samurai.
3: What was Pinto? It was always Pinto around my friends.
0: Yeah, Pinto and
2: the
0: Yugo.
2: Because the Yugo was in movies Yugo. Like they would tap the bumper and it would explode.
0: Yep.
5: That was Pinto.
2: Totally. Oh, was it?
5: The Pintos would blow up.
0: I know, but they were like totally cheap, fall apart.
2: 100%.
0: Garbage cars.
2: Fresh Flintstone cars.
0: Yeah.
5: There was a few flops. The other one that we made fun of. What's
3: the
5: one in
3: Aztec?
5: The one in Wayne's World.
3: That was a Pinto.
5: That weird looking. Maybe a Pacer.
2: Well, the Aztec was like also a big joke, and that was part of like a big joke in Breaking Bad, too.
0: You know, the car I always hated was the Ford Probe.
2: Oh, what happened to that thing?
1: You hated that?
0: I hated it.
5: Dude, that was my dream car when it came
0: out. I was just about to make fun of my breeder sister. My sister Robin, that was her quote. We would talk about like, oh, man, if you could have any car, what would it be?
5: Totally.
0: And she said the Ford Probe.
5: Dude,
0: the Probe.
5: Mm-hmm.
2: They don't look great, Greg. I'm looking at it right now.
3: Well, you're looking at the newer version.
0: But it looks like a gel cap. Looks like it, like the how Advil has like the capsules, or you can go with the gel caps.
2: Yeah,
5: but it looks like it was new,
0: gel cap.
3: Are you looking at the 90s version or the later version?
2: I don't know.
0: This is the 90s version.
5: Whatever.
6: But they had the headlights that pop up.
5: I know.
6: Those are cool.
5: Luxury.
2: You know what? A ton of my friends had in high school the Geo Metro.
5: Oh, I remember
3: those. Those were tiny.
2: That was big for like high school kids.
3: Those were like a Ford Pinto.
0: A Ford Pinto?
3: Pinto.
0: When we were freshmen, 1992, my friends and I would all sit around at the lunch table and talk about like what cars we were going to get.
5: Totally.
2: So cool.
0: You know, when we got our driver's licenses finally, and the car that I wanted, I know a couple of my other friends wanted too, was the Honda CRX.
2: Oh yeah.
0: Like those are dope. Then it went to like a Jeep Cherokee. Mm-hmm. Like Cherokees were really cool at the time. Mm-hmm. Yeah, but the CRX, I think, was the car amongst the friends. Like, as far as like achievable car.
5: Yeah, yeah.
2: Right.
3: Yeah.
2: You know what one of my friends had that I was...
0: Gremlin.
5: Was
2: that
5: the
2: Wayne's World? Gremlin.
0: People are texting over. The Gremlin.
2: Do you guys remember the L.L. Bean Jeep?
6: Yes.
0: The Eddie Bauer edition.
2: Eddie Bauer, that was it. Eddie Bauer. Eddie Bauer, that was the one.
0: Yeah.
5: My high school...
2: Land's End, one of those.
5: My high school girlfriend got a car, like a guilt trip car from her dad, who had basically abandoned her as a kid, so he... made up for it getting her an Isuzu Impulse.
2: Oh,
5: and it was one of those cars where when you open the door, the seatbelt went forward by itself, and then you close the door. And I thought, oh my God.
2: It's worth being abandoned.
5: The height of luxury.
2: Yes.
0: Yeah, you can't put your seatbelt on.
5: Right. And what it had leather interior.
2: Wow. Oh, I only remember the Isuzu Trooper. What was this?
5: Impulse.
2: Impulse.
5: It was their, quote, sports car.
0: And the guy was Joey Zuzu, right?
5: Yeah.
0: What was his name? He was on all those, like...
5: David Leisure?
2: Oh, yes. Yeah. David Leisure from Night Court.
5: Yeah, yeah.
0: Right, so he was on a sitcom or something.
3: When I was in high school, everybody wanted Honda Civics because you could trick them out like Fast and Furious.
5: Yeah.
3: There were so many aftermarket parts.
0: Yeah, the car I don't get... Two cars I don't get. I don't get... What's the one that looks like the milk wagon?
5: Oh, the PT Cruiser.
0: Yeah, what? Oh, God. Like, what are
5: so
0: you...
5: So dumb.
0: Like, oh! Like, it's...
3: Well, looks like a hot rod.
0: Yeah, it looks like old-timey ambulance.
5: Or yeah, milk.
0: You know, or like a...
5: Man,
2: oh, yeah. Yeah, everyone made fun of those. I thought they were kind of cute.
0: No, those are garbage.
2: They call PT Losers.
0: And then the other one that I don't understand the appeal of is the Jeep Wrangler. I know there's a lot of love for the Jeep Wrangler.
2: Yes.
0: I've never gotten it. Like, you know what I've always hated about it?
5: I love those.
0: The windows zip.
2: Yeah, that's
0: like, I'm like,
5: a plastic window.
0: That's
2: pretty loud
0: cheesy.
2: On the highway.
0: And then I think, you know, that wasn't even as bad. I think when it really went off the cliff for me was when everybody started putting the ducks on the dashboard and stuff. Like, I don't. What's the symbology there?
2: When did that start?
0: I don't know. Like, if a Jeep
3: it was started
0: person...
3: by somebody. There was one person.
0: I'm sure it was
3: that started it.
2: 2020 is a COVID thing.
0: But
3: yeah,
0: like why? Like, so
2: it's
0: what is
2: so
0: it supposed
2: dumb.
0: To? Why Nothing. Duck? Why a little rubber
5: no
0: duck?
2: It's
0: and
2: called,
0: way
2: it's,
0: to fruit it up.
2: Yeah.
0: You know?
2: Jeep ducking or duck duck Jeep is a friendly tradition. Okay, it started in Canada.

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1: Jeff G says he's got a surprise for me.
2: Oh.
3: Lucky. Right.
1: I mean, I think it's a surprise for everybody. If he's being serious, it'd be a surprise for everybody.
3: All right.
2: That sounds good.
1: I mean, I can see where he says it's, you know, a super surprise for me.
3: Yeah. Oh.
1: But, all right. Mystery guest.
3: Okay.
1: Mystery guest on the phone.
3: I'm worried.
1: After the traffic. I'm not worried. I'm hoping he's not messing with me.
3: Right. That's what I'm wondering.
1: All right. Tuesday morning, it's 9:26. Greg Gorey's in the Woody Show Traffic Center coming at you.
3: 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For downtown, if you're heading northbound 110 right before you get to the 101, you're going to see a center lane accident. You're in the back up to 8th Street, though. Griffith Park, the left lane blocked with a crash. CHP might have to do a traffic break. So eastbound 134, this is at Riverside Drive. It's already heavy from Buena Vista Street. Sun Valley crash sitting in the second lane from the left as you head southbound 5. That's right before you get to the 170. And we're going to end in Santa Ana, an accident southbound 55 before 17th Street. That's in the second lane from the left. Stop and go situation from about the 22. And a failed strut can turn any drive into a rough ride. 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It's Greg Gorey, Alt 98.7 traffic.
1: Better not be messing with me, man. Is this really him?
4: It is.
1: Be real?
5: Yes, sir.
1: From what? Cypress Hill?
4: What?
1: Be real?
3: Cool.
5: How's it going, Wood?
1: Dude, we're good, man. I'm surprised that you're on the phone. Jeff kept it a total secret from me. He surprised us with a Be Real appearance. Dude, how's it going, man?
5: Like that.
1: We've been giving away tickets to the show tomorrow night.
5: Yeah, we just got back in town. We were on a run for, you know, about 2.5 weeks. And this is the end of that run, going to OC Fair and to knock it out, you know?
1: Yeah, yeah. So, man, the tickets, I know they're still on sale. You can go to pacamp.com. And, you know, the show with Ozo Motley, which is I didn't realize this, but they were the morning show on this radio station at one point.
4: They were, but they didn't want to get up that early.
1: Yeah, right. Who does?
2: I feel them.
5: They I don't know who does except you.
1: I know. Yeah, I was just talking the other day. I think it was maybe even the Jeff. We were talking about how you guys played our 10-year anniversary party and how awesome that was, dude. That was one of the greatest nights of my life. The Cypress Hill show is so much fun, and I still can't believe you guys did that. Thanks again for playing that show.
5: Oh, that was our honor, man. I mean, you know, you guys invited us, and it was a great, great event. People were up for it. I mean, it was they really made it easy. I mean, they came with the vibe already, so it was awesome.
1: Well, you guys, I just know as a fan, man, you guys give the people what they want, man. It's all the songs that you want to hear. A couple things that maybe you weren't expecting, but I was right up front, dude. And
3: oh yeah,
1: it was definitely like a bucket list thing to have, you know, Cypress Hill play one of our events. Is there something you guys haven't done at this point? I mean, you did the whole thing with the symphony. You played with all these different artists. Is there like maybe like one particular artist or one particular event or festival that you guys would still haven't checked off your list yet?
5: Well, you know, we have not done Coachella yet. That's one. That's probably awesome. The biggest one. I mean, you know, we've done pretty much almost everything except for that.
4: Yeah,
5: so that would be on the checklist. Other than that, it's. There's no really, you know, a particular goal in sight that we feel like we need to hit. It's more about just keeping on doing what we love and making sure that when we get out there to perform that we're entertaining people and giving our best efforts and stuff like that. So, you know, when the achievements come, when these things happen, we recognize them at the time, but it's not something that we're going for. If we get Coachella, great. If we don't, it doesn't make or break us, but it would be nice to play it.
1: I feel like that's got to happen at some point. What about like Stagecoach? Would that count? It's still on the same ground.
5: New Stagecoach in a heartbeat. I'll flip a country set.
4: Hell yeah.
2: People would lose their minds.
4: People would love that.
1: Dude, I'm telling you, man.
4: Yeah, at the Diplo tent, that'd be huge.
1: Yeah.
4: But you are playing Aftershock Music Festival, and that's massive in October in Sacramento. That's Limp Bizkit, Tool.
1: It's been pretty cool to see what's been going down with Limp Bizkit, their renaissance. They're bringing out these massive crowds, man.
5: Oh yeah, they sound incredible. I mean, we've had a chance to play with them on this particular run. We played like three or four gigs with them, as well as some stuff we did in Europe about a year ago. But they are killing it. And, you know, we've been talking, Fred and I, about, you know, putting a Limp Bizkit Cypress package together.
1: Oh, my God. Yeah. That would, dude.
3: Oh, oh my God.
1: You're going to make me finish,
5: hopefully,
1: dog.
5: Hopefully this stirs it up.
1: Dude, that would be sick.
3: Yeah, that'd be perfect.
1: That'd be so much fun. I keep saying, like, I haven't seen, I mean, obviously I saw you guys at our party. I haven't seen Limp Bizkit in forever. And, you know, I just remember, like, those old Family Values tours where the whole place is going. I just saw System of a Down did a show somewhere. I forget where they were just playing.
0: In Italy.
1: Yeah. But the whole place spinning in circles and moshing and doing the whole thing. They're bringing back that kind of that energy that you just don't see when you get some of these bands in these skinny jeans and stuff up there.
2: They're just standing there.
1: Up there, like, crying. Like, that party vibe, man, is what's missing, dude. And, yeah, you guys bring it, man. It's going to be happening, this show, tomorrow night. They're at Pacific Amphitheater. Tickets are on sale at pacamp.com. Be Real is on the phone from Cypress Hill. Hey, real quick, I know you're just calling like a quick call in here. What is the song? Yeah. I mean, as a fan, we all have our favorite songs, but, like, you know, you're doing this, you know, night after night. What's the song that you guys do that you still get just as pumped doing today as you ever have?
5: Pretty much all of them.
1: There's not like one that stands out like, dude, yeah, I can't wait. You see it on the set list. Hey, dude, when we get to this one, it's going to go off.
5: Well, look, you know, a lot of people would think it would be Insane in the Brain or Kill a Man or something like that. But for me, it's more about a song like Dr. Green Thumb, because Dr. Green Thumb became like one of our cult anthems, you know, like for our fan base and stuff like that. It was a single. Sony didn't necessarily want to put it out as a single. They wanted me to change the lyrics because, you know, weed was still taboo on radio then.
1: Yeah.
5: And, you know, they felt like the beat was like an Insane in the Brain type of thing. So can I lighten it up? And I didn't. You know, I stuck to my guns. I said, no, you already got Insane in the Brain. Let's take a chance on this. And it became an anthem that pops off everywhere around the world that we go. And it wasn't something that we expected because, you know, radio at that time wasn't really supporting it that much. So that song, because when we see the pop off, it's just as energetic as Insane in the Brain or any one of our big songs like that. So,
1: dude, I played stuff that I know that nobody else has ever played on the radio. Like, I played Hand on the Glock one day here on the show. Dude, I didn't do my own edit of that one even, just to even get it on the air. You know what I mean? Anything from Black Sunday, dude, but that was like, that was one of those records for me. That
3: For sure.
1: You know, that's part of my come up, you know?
3: Yeah, that's the one you wore out.
1: Oh, my God, I wore that thing out. Dude, Be Real, I so appreciate you calling in, man. We love you guys.
5: Hey, thank you for having me on. Yeah,
1: man. Have a great show tomorrow night. I'm so jealous of everybody who's going to be able to be there. That's a school night for me, dog. So, but dude,
5: word
1: you get
5: it real quick. I just want to any Spanish speaking fans out there and anyone that just loves music. We just put out our Spanish album Dios Bendiga a couple days ago, all in Spanish, all new songs. It is cracking. So, you know, make sure you check that out. Anybody right. that's a Cypress Hill fan out
2: nice.
5: There.
1: There you go. Well, we certainly are. Dude, Be Real from Cypress Hill, everybody.
0: Yeah.
5: Thanks, dude.
0: Thank
5: you.
1: Love you, man. What a great surprise, Jeff.
0: Thank you, sir. Yeah. Thank you, B.
1: This guy here. Be Real, everybody.
5: Y'all.
1: All right, man. Thank you. It is the Woody Show. Here, we'll roll it. Dr. Green Thumb.

0: Cypress Hill, Dr. Green Thumb. It is the Woody Show. Thanks again to B-Real from Cypress Hill. Surprise call-in today.
1: That's always fun.
0: It's pretty cool. Such a nice guy, man.
1: Yeah, really,
0: smoked me out at that 10-year anniversary show. He's like, we're not going to go on stage until we do this. And I go, all right.
2: I mean, rules are rules.
0: There's a pretty cool picture. I think I showed you that picture the other day, Jeff. Yeah, like,
3: you're a brave man, dude.
0: Yeah, well, hey, you know what? Win in Rome. Or win at a Cypress Hill show. All right, right now we got caller 98 that we're looking for. 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

0: won those tickets for Cypress Hill. Right. Matt Real from Cypress Hill just called in before the break. That show is at Pacific Amphitheater tomorrow. And congratulations to everybody who's won those tickets here on The Woody Show. All right, 877-44-WOODY is the phone number. 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Don't call them hacks.
1: That'd be the wrong word.
0: That'd be the wrong word.
1: You'd just be doing it if you're an idiot.
0: Right, you'd be doing it wrong. A McDonald's employee with some helpful tips that she is handing out to help people save some money. She posted the video on social media. These are her best tips.
2: Okay.
3: All right.
0: Okay, so the poor man's Big Mac can save you some money. You can order a Big Mac for half the price, kind of. If you order a McDouble with no ketchup or mustard, but you add the Big Mac sauce and tell them to put the, because you can do on the kiosks, you can customize the order.
1: We've got a thing of Big Mac sauce in this studio right now.
0: Mm-hmm. Yeah. And then you got like a little mini version of the Big Mac for a cheaper price. You would think like they would know, right?
2: Yeah.
0: And they just wouldn't be able to, quote, do that. Like, we're not able to accommodate that.
2: But do they really care?
0: The people working there, no, I'm saying, but like the people who, you know, come up with the software and, you know, what you're able to put in there, you would think it would just automatically make it into a Big Mac.
2: Yeah. I don't know. I mean, it's not, like you said, you're missing the what?
0: Yeah.
2: The cheese, the lettuce.
4: Maybe the extra bun.
2: The extra bun.
0: Yeah, the extra little layer of the bun.
4: Mm-hmm.
0: So the multiple orders tip can save you some money. If you're really, you got to work for this one, Greg. You'll hate this.
4: Okay.
0: So you get multiple McDonald's accounts.
4: Oh, sure, yeah.
1: Do that first. Yeah.
2: He's all for it.
0: And then you circulate through them and you log out and log back in to make a McDonald's order. So you can like double the deals through the app and then use several to add up to, you know, one big order.
2: Or you can just pay the extra $6 and move on with your life.
1: Well, because, yeah, a lot of the deals are one-time, one-day-only things.
0: Yeah.
1: Like a free something or
0: other. There's the whole folded egg versus the rounded egg. There are two types of eggs.
1: I deal with this frequently, actually.
0: For the breakfast sandwiches, what do you do?
1: Well, they're both,
0: like the round ones.
4: Me too.
0: That's the fresh cracked one, right?
1: Right, which is true. And they have Nature's Cream in them,
4: yep.
1: Which is nice. But the folded eggs are larger.
4: Oh.
2: But is it more egg
0: or is it just a fluffier?
2: But that's the thing. Is it like IHOP where they add like pancake batter and stuff to it?
1: I don't think they're going through all that trouble. I might be wrong.
2: Or flour?
1: I don't think so.
0: You're not getting more egg, though.
3: Is it just more surface?
1: I'm pretty darn sure.
0: Or is it the folded one? Okay, I see maybe why you would be getting more egg, because it's like, not like it's a cracked egg and they make it into that. It's just that egg, you know, like a...
1: What do they call it? Egg beaters kind of stuff.
0: Liquid eggs.
1: Let me look it up, because I'm pretty sure it weighs more, too, but...
3: All right.
2: Go ahead. They add milk and modified food starch in the folded egg.
1: Well, there you go.
4: That's why it's so good.
1: Nice and fluffy.
2: There you go.
0: Yeah, they're the people like trying to make a big thing about this powder that Starbucks adds into their frozen something drinks.
1: Oh, it's just like a thickener.
0: Yeah, but they're trying to get people to, you know,
3: boycott over that.
0: Yeah, to say that it's giving people cancer and all these other things like. I don't even know anything about science, but I know that's not right.
1: I'm sure it's the same stuff Smoothie King's been using for decades.
0: Yeah, so they were showing like the employees putting a bunch of it into one of the blenders and then turning the blender on, and it creates, because of the heat, it like binds it or something. It like you know, makes it so it becomes like a putty. It almost looks like silly putty.
1: Right. Do you want a smooth, consistent milkshake or something that's all icy and thin
4: and clumpy.
0: And so then they take that protein, the stuff that they were so worried about, and they say it was so toxic or whatever, they then dump it into the sink, you know, there at the Starbucks, and they're using their bare hands to, like, move it around and stuff. If you're so worried about it, you wouldn't be playing with it with your bare hands.
3: Oh, dude, I finally figured out what protein you're supposed to have, you know, because everything's protein this, protein that, but, like, how much are you actually supposed to have per day? And it's by your weight.
0: Yeah, it's like grams per, like, if you're 200 pounds, you're supposed to have 200 grams.
3: Know.
0: Of protein.
3: Know.
1: Well, no, that's if you're bodybuilding. That's a very high amount.
0: Yeah, but that's what people throw around.
3: I'm not
0: bodybuilding. That's why you see everybody getting these.
4: Like the water equation. You divide your weight by two, and then that's how many ounces you drink.
0: Yeah.
3: What?
2: Oh my god!
3: No way!
0: Mind blown.
3: I didn't know this stuff.
0: All right, so back to the McDonald's tips: the folded egg or the rounded egg. So there's two types for the different breakfast sandwiches. If you get like the folded egg, like the ones they got on the biscuit sandwiches and the McGriddles, which I love, those are the pre-made eggs. The rounded egg, like the one that goes on the McMuffin, that is the fresh cracked egg.
2: I always thought those just came in like a long, like log cylinder. They're just kind of I'm happy to hear this. Yeah.
4: a cylinder of egg?
2: Yeah.
0: Well, they weren't. They certainly weren't doing this when I worked at McDonald's.
2: You weren't fresh cracking?
0: They weren't fresh cracking.
4: They weren't?
0: No.
1: Oh, weak.
4: I thought they just cracked them into a ring or something.
0: Yeah, no, not when I worked there.
4: Really?
0: Yeah.
1: I think I'm thinking of the scrambled eggs, which is what you get if you get like the platter, the big
0: breakfast.
1: Yeah,
0: but even those weren't like, we weren't cracking eggs back there for that. It was just that liquid stuff.
4: And were you also not, you know, Frankensteining together certain orders to replicate a Big Mac when it wasn't really a Big Mac?
0: No, we weren't doing that, but people would come in for, you know, different things. You know, put the Big Mac sauce instead of the tartar sauce on the fish sandwich.
4: Oh, yeah.
3: Oh, yeah.
0: It was like a thing. Or we didn't have, like, at least when I worked there. I worked there in 1994.
2: Oh.
0: Very briefly.
4: Yeah.
0: As we've discussed. And this is before people were really trying to do, like, the McGangbang.
4: Yeah.
2: Oh, yeah.
0: And the things like that. They weren't trying to do that. Although, when I worked there, the busiest night of the week was on Thursdays. I want to say it was Thursday.
2: Really?
0: Yeah, because they had 39-cent cheeseburger night.
2: Oh, damn.
3: Fire.
0: And so cheeseburgers were 39 cents.
1: What's a cent, sweet. Granddad?
0: Yeah, right. Yeah. 39 cents, and like everybody would be bringing their families there and
2: course.
0: Just getting a billion cheeseburgers.
2: There was no limit?
0: Not that I remember.
2: Like whatever 20 bucks can get me.
0: Yeah, not that I remember. And the other thing that this woman is saying, though, you want the fresh hot fries. You've heard this before.
4: Oh, no
0: you
4: salt. Order the
0: Yeah, and they're guaranteed to be made fresh.
3: I don't care that much.
0: Here's the thing. I think you won't get salt, but here's what you're risking. You might get spit, because I think it just makes you seem annoying. Because it's not like you can't have salt. The employee knows what you're doing, and so I think you're risking having your food messed with.
2: Mm.
4: And I think safe to say, too, the fries haven't been sitting around that long, no matter what.
2: Yeah, exactly.
0: I mean, sometimes you get garbage fries. If you go there kind of like at a slower point, they haven't. They're not as like crisp. They're not as, you know, they kind of seem just, I don't know, room
4: so
0: temperature.
4: Good to me.
0: But if you're ordering them with no salt, because I remember the hopper, like where you dump the fries into, that thing was always caked with salt. So even if they took the fries right out of there and they just dumped them right in and then scooped it, you're still getting a little salt in there.
2: Yeah.
0: But I think you're asking because you seem kind of annoying if you're the person that, can I get the fries, no salt? We know what you're doing.
4: Yeah.
0: Just ask, like, hey,
4: right through you.
0: I'm willing to wait a couple extra minutes if I can get some that are like just directly out of the fryer.
2: I think that in general, food service people appreciate your honesty. Because I had a girlfriend when we go for Mexican food, she'd go, can I have a margarita on ice, but the ice on the side?
0: What?
2: So you get like double margarita.
0: I think they're getting
2: like,
0: extra.
2: Okay.
0: Yeah. I like the people that it's like when they order the, they think they're really getting a ton more.
4: Yeah.
0: You know,
4: yeah.
0: The casota, no ice.
2: Yeah, exactly.
0: Like you are getting more. But is it that much more?
2: And also, soda's like 2 cents.
0: Well, for the restaurant.
2: That's what I'm saying. Like, they don't care either.
1: Well, that was the thing for the longest time. And now we have these damn QR codes.
0: Right, we're just talking about the QR code thing.
1: Which, again, that was
0: why do we have that? Because people using their own cups, or they're asking for water, and then they're wheezing the free
1: wheezing
0: sodas.
1: Wheezing the juice. Yeah.
0: Wheezing
1: the
0: juice, as Pauly Shore would say.
1: I still think they're making a mistake with this. Because like you said, sodas are the highest margin thing for any restaurant.
0: But why is that a mistake?
1: Because you're creating more ill will than you are stopping bad actors.
0: But I don't think like twice about it. If I go into a place where it's all behind the counter, Chick-fil-A, they don't have soda fountains just out where you do it self-serve.
1: Mm-hmm.
0: It's behind the counter. They say, what would you like to drink? And they do it for you. And if you want a refill, you can come up and get it.
3: Yeah, I think that's more annoying than the QR code.
1: Really?
3: Yeah.
2: I think in general, people just want the path of least resistance.
0: But I wouldn't
2: like
0: think
2: Greg
0: twice.
2: Or me, it's like, wait, what are we doing with a QR code? Like,
4: totally.
2: Go somewhere else.
4: I'll get water.
3: It literally takes 2 seconds. There's a little scanner right next to the machine, turns it on, and then you use it.
0: Yeah. I use the example of the freestyle machines on the cruises. They have the chip and the cup.
2: Yeah. Mm-hmm.
0: It's not a big deal. You paid for the cup, and it makes the machine work.
3: It's better than going to the counter, and then you got to wait for somebody to come by. And then,
0: would you mind removing your lid and straw, please?
3: Yeah, and they go back there, and then they disappear.
1: You know, what's the best? Not having to deal with any of that and just getting what you want.
0: Yeah, well, it would also be the best if people just wouldn't be, you know.
1: See, I don't think there's that many people doing it, though, is my point. I think there's a tiny percentage of people that are stealing. And look, I did it when I was a kid, but I think there's a tiny percentage of people that are stealing sodies.
3: To be honest, I think it's more for the overflow part of it, of, like, people spilling soda, like, overflowing the cups, because it'll stop.
1: Right. Oh, yeah.
3: You know, it'll stop the amount of soda.
0: Yeah, I mean, that was one of the things that we would do to fill the cups up, because you always had, like, the... the fizz on the top.
4: Mm-hmm. Yeah, yeah.
0: And to make sure you just get like keep flowing over. Mm-hmm. And then, you know.
4: Until it's fizz free.
2: Yeah.
0: Right.
4: Or foam free.
0: Yeah. So but God knows how much soda you were blowing.
4: Yeah.
3: That's the worst, though, like when your cup is filled way too much.
0: It runneth over?
3: Yeah, and then they put the lid on it, and they put your straw on top, and then it just
0: explodes.
3: Yeah, it goes everywhere.
0: Yeah.
3: That's jerks. One of my
0: at least I know they're not shortchanging me.
4: Yeah, right.
3: No, but exactly. God, man, it's the worst.
4: But yeah. Gina, you're so right. If the person said to us, okay, what you want to do is take your QR code, we would just roll our eyes
2: I'm
4: and
2: out.
4: Go, oh, forget it.
3: Well, we're not Indian retarded. Dude, we know how to do it.
0: Exactly.
1: This isn't communist China.
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0: This last report is sponsored by Staples. We got a Sun Valley crash that just cleared out of the carpool lane. Southbound 5 right before the 170. Still slow, though, from Brand Boulevard. Hollywood, you got the right lane block. North 101 at Santa Monica Boulevard with some stop and go from the 10 because of that crash. And then the express lane is blocked with an accident. Westbound 10 at Peck Road in El Monte. It's sluggish from about Pacific Avenue, and CHP might have to run a traffic break. All right, it's officially the most wonderful time of the year at Staples. 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Staples, that was easy. 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
2: Yeah.
1: Those continue throughout the day today with Nicole and Booker and Stryker. More gas cash keywords. The continuation of Narc Week.
2: Nice. Yeah.
1: It is Shark Week on Discovery. It is Cart Narc Week here on The Woody Show. Some more with Agent Sebastian on that tomorrow. Anything you got for us between now and then, you can leave on the After Hours voicemail. That number is 877-44-WOODY. 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
2: Yep.
1: All right, Greg Gorey,
0: mm-hmm.
1: Parting words of wisdom, please.
0: Yes, life is sexually transmitted.
3: It's an STD for sure.
0: Life itself.
1: Yeah, exactly.
3: And it'll 100% cause death.
1: Right. Greg's parents have had sex twice.
0: Two times in their lives.
1: In their entire life.
0: That's it.
1: And there was nothing funky, nothing kinky about it.
0: Oh, God, no.
1: It was just straight missionary.
0: Business as usual.
1: Yeah, no foreplay, nothing like that. Can you imagine?
0: No oraling.
1: No sexy lingerie.
0: Yeah, my parents aren't like Sammy's parents.
1: Yeah, no dirty talk. It was just like, let's make a baby.
0: Yeah, let's do that.
2: Let's do it.
1: Yeah, put a baby in me.
2: Yeah, and that's it.
0: God. Put a baby in
1: me. Put a baby in me. We'll name it Greg. All right. Thank you very much, Greg Gorey.
0: You got it, Woody.
1: 2 hours commercial-free Alt 98.7 music is next. It is Nicole Alvarez and the Alt 120. More gas cash keywords, more Universal Studios tickets to win all day long today with both Nicole and Booker and Stryker here on Alt 98.7. We thank you so much for giving the Woody Show some of your valuable time this morning. You know, we love and appreciate you for that. The rest of you guys can suck it. We'll catch you back here on Wednesday. Have a great day. SMD double M.
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I'm Nicole Alvarez. So we've got a chance for you to win $1,000 in bonus cash for gas. And that's happening right after this. All you have to do is enter the word rich at Alt98.7 FM. In fact, I'm jumping the gun. And so I'm a little bit, well, I'm giving you an advantage. 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

All 98.7, Ali's Alternative Rock. I'm Nicole Alvarez. Okay, so Sublime is playing this festival at Golden Voice announced. I don't know if you know, it's 2 days on the ocean in Santa Monica. Sublime will be there on day one. The Killers, Jack White. Tickets are on sale now, and I honestly think it's going to be one of those sneaky ones that sneaks up on you and becomes your favorite. I guarantee it.

0: She owns well over 365 band t-shirts. That's insane in itself, but she's been to over 100 Pearl Jam shows and flew to London for 48 hours to see Fred again.
1: Pull me out of this.
0: Ah, she's something. That's a true story, by the way.
2: Nicole Alvarez. Oh.

All 98.7 Nelly's Alternative Rock. I'm Nicole Alvarez, one of the newer bands that we're very stoked on because they're really cool guys. They're called Almost Monday. They'll be at the Belasco October 20th. 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

It is extremely official that Jimmy World is going to co-headline the Hollywood Bowl November 7th, and they're going to celebrate 25 years of Bleed American, and they're going to do it with a band called The Format. But there are rumors that it's going to expand into a mini festival, so like they're talking Taking Back Sunday and others in that realm. I don't know yet. I just know that Jimmy World will definitely be playing the Hollywood Bowl November 7th. And caller 98, you are up after this, 800-782-7987.

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0: That is a very tall Australian man, easy on the eyes, who plays the ukulele. His name is Vance Joy. I'm Nicole Alvarez, and this is All 98.7. What's up?
1: Is this Nicole?
0: It is.
1: Hi, Nicole.
0: What's your name?
1: Sonia.
0: Hi, Sonia. Guess what?
1: What?
0: I have very good news for you. You're caller 98. That means you're my first winner of the day.
1: Thank you.
0: You're very welcome, and you sound really sweet. You sound like a really cool person.
1: Oh, I am.
0: Oh, okay, good. I'm glad you know. More chances to win coming up all day, Alt 98.7.

My coworker Roger just pointed out that she sounds exactly like Amy Lee, but it's actually Julia Wolf, and that song is called In My Room. You've heard that on She's the Voice. All 98.7, Ali's Alternative Rock. So this weekend is the U.S. Open of Surf. Booker and Stryker will be there Friday. I get to go on Saturday. It's at the Huntington Beach Pier. It's a free event. Who's playing? Local Natives is playing at some point, some other great bands, and it'll just be a beautiful weekend watching surfers and just like hanging out and forgetting all our troubles by the beach. Your chance to win those Universal tickets coming up next hour, Alt 98.7.

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So Alanis Morissette recorded that as soon as she wrote the lyrics, like the ink wasn't even dry on the paper. 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

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Maybe.

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feel there's something brewing in the Incubus camp, and I can't put my finger on it, but I have a feeling you're going to like it. Alt 98.7, Allie's Alternative Rock, another beautiful day. I'm Nicole Alvarez, and I've got, well, your chance to be Color 98 right after this. And I think that this is one of the most arguably beautiful songs ever written. 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

0: 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What's up?
1: Hey, am I caller number 98?
0: You're caller 8 and 98. Congratulations. What's your name?
1: Oh, yay. Nora.
0: Oh, yay. Nice to meet you, Nora. Happy Tuesday.

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15: 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Back.

Caller 98, your chance is coming up again. I'm Nicole Alvarez. This is Alt 98.7. This is another song. I played Keen, Somewhere Only We Know earlier. That's, like, I think, one of the most epic, beautiful songs. And I think if that song had a counterpart or a sister, it would be this song. Don't ask me how, but they're both the same in some weird, freaking way. 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
1: Hi, did I win?
0: You did. What's your name?
1: Woo! Sean, hi, how's it going?
0: Are you excited for the Universal tickets or for the fact that you get to see or go on Fast and the Furious?
1: The Fast and the Furious ride. That's going to be very crazy.
0: It looks crazy. I know. Are you crazy?
1: Oh, yeah.
0: My people!

0: 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The question is, can you guess the song behind the story? Now.
1: Okay, so this week's themes are beaches because we're going to do the U.S. Open of Surf, and I thought it would be clever. But anyways, I'm going to play you a song about an ex, kind of, sort of. So the lead singer of the Beaches had a relationship with the lead singer of another band called Gloria Sons, and his name was Brett. I think you know where I'm going now. That relationship ended in heartbreak, and she moved on. The song is not a diss song, like most people think. It's a diss towards this dude named Brett, but no. It was the fact that she started dating again, and basically she was like, dude, I'm damaged goods, and it's not my fault. It's blame Brett. She even got Brett's permission to write the song. He was like, yeah, sure. And then the song went viral, and Brett was like, yo, I did not sign up for this. It's called Blame Brett, The Beaches. Song behind the story, Alt 98.7.

0: 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But the story, it doesn't end there. To be continued.
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I think that song entertains the notion that nothing lasts forever. At some point or another, you have to say goodbye to everything. People are not okay with saying goodbye. I'm okay with that. Like, I've learned through the years how to just, okay, it's done, goodbye. But you do it with, like, grace, like that song teaches you. That was Good Riddance. This is Royal Otis, who's your boyfriend. I'm Nicole Alvarez, and you're listening to Alt 98.7, LA's Alternative Rock.

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So you're winning tickets to Universal so you can go on Fast and the Furious, and it's all over the news. The neighbors are complaining because of the noises from the people screaming from Fast and the Furious from the ride, because the ride is bonkers. It is. It's just funny. 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This is one of the coolest songs I've heard in a while. It's called Beaches in Tennessee, Cage the Elephant. 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

0: She'll never bring a bomb to a sword fight. 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

0: Alt 98.7, Ellie's Alternative Rock. I'm Nicole Alvarez. I've invited Menace from The Woody Show.
1: Hey, what's up? Hi.
0: Who was hanging out in the hallway, even though your show is, it's been over for hours.
1: Yeah.
0: And the reason is, Menace pops in here. Menace had somebody bring him, you air-tasked, right?
1: Yep.
0: Right. So he had somebody bring him Buc-ee's all the way from Arizona.
1: Yes.
0: Right. And the driver is here. Hi.
1: Ramon.
2: Hey, that's me.
0: Ramon, you brought this lunatic. Not only Buc-ee's, you brought him a wagon.
1: Drove Buc-ee's wagon.
0: 5 to 6 hours from Arizona to bring Menace a wagon. Can somebody please explain to me what's going on?
1: Well, AirTasker is the bomb. So, they can literally do anything. And then, so one of my coworkers, Tyler, didn't bring me a Buc-ee's wagon when he went to Houston. So I said, you know what? I'm going to go on AirTasker this morning and I'm just going to post a task. And I go, this is the budget. Come on through if you want to do it. And then Ramon said, you know what? I'll do it. And then he drove the items. He went to Buc-ee's, picked up the items, and then drove them right here to the radio station.
0: My first question is for you. Why the hell did you need a wagon today?
1: Because I got to carry things out of my apartment into the car.
0: But, are you moving?
1: No, just I buy a lot of groceries. You ask too many questions, Nicole.
0: No, I don't, because these are any sane person would be what are you doing? And Ramon, as a driver, you thought it was perfectly normal to wake up and just drive to LA to take some dude a wagon?
1: And beaver nuggets.
2: I mean, if you want it bad enough, why not, right? I see nothing wrong with that.
1: Yeah.
0: I see so many things wrong with you, Menace, but they're also so right.
1: Look, I have Buc-ee's, everybody else doesn't.
0: No, you're right. Okay, I'm gonna end it on this note. You and I are very much alike, and I guess I'll just leave it there.
1: Yeah.
0: So I actually commend you.
1: Yeah. Shout out to AirTasker, by the way.
0: Shout out to AirTasker, Ramon. It was nice to meet you.
2: It was very nice to meet you guys. Thank you.

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0: 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What's up?
1: I am calling for the Universal Studio ticket.
0: Congratulations. You're calling at the right time. What is your name?
1: Oh, my God. Adelina.
0: Adelina. Hola. I'm Nicole. It's so nice to meet you. Congratulations.
1: Oh, my God. Thank you very much, Nicole.
0: You're very welcome. More chances coming up next hour and all day with Booker and Stryker. 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

Today has been such an interesting day. I'm Nicole Alvarez, Alt 98.7. I saw it. You know what? I wouldn't know how to explain what I saw today. But Booker and Stryker are next with more tickets to Universal. And you and I will talk again tomorrow at 10 a.m.

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0: All right, right after 2 o'clock, you got yourself a booker and a striker. It is Alt 98.7, LA's alternative rock from the Corona Beach Club Studios. I'm the book man. He's Striker. How you doing, buddy?
1: I'm doing great. It's been, for me, a very funny last 15 minutes with you.
0: Really?
1: Booker and I are minding our own business in our room, and a great coworker of ours, who's not part of Alt 98.7, says, would you like a piece of cheesecake?
0: Mm-hmm.
1: We said yes, and we assumed we'd both be getting a piece of cheesecake.
0: Right.
1: She brings one piece with two forks on top.
0: Mm-hmm.
1: So I'm holding one side of the plate. She leaves. I'm holding one side of the plate. Booker's holding the other side. I'm like, what do we do?
0: Right.
1: Simultaneously, our forks went in.
0: We went in.
1: Like we're twins.
0: Opposite ends.
1: I went to the triangle part, the front of it. You kind of went to the rear.
0: Right.
1: Perfectly timed bite. Mm-hmm. And both went, ooh, that's rich. Is that caramel in there? And then I said, I'm taking one more bite. And I'm not sure if you had another bite.
0: I did.
1: Oh, you did.
0: And
1: okay.
0: It was a huge mistake. Because I really don't eat a lot of sugar anymore. And I was telling Striker, like, sugar hits me so hard now. I walked out of that room like, whoa, I don't feel good, dude. Like, I feel terrible after that.
1: Ugh. I just thought, I'm sorry you don't feel great. It was just funny
0: how, in
1: my mind, I was expecting two plates and two forks and two everything.
0: In her defense, she promised a bite apiece. She said, all you need, it's so rich, all you need is, like, one bite. So... She gave us a full piece, so there's a lot left over. So there's like eight bites left on the desk there.
1: Regulate, my fork is right in there. I've only sneezed 15 times today. If you want to go check it out. Anyway, we've got a real show plan. We're giving away money. We're giving away tickets to Universal Studios as well.
0: There you go. 4-pack of tickets. We've got those every hour, a Booker and Striker, so stick around to get some. And yeah, that word for $1,000, you'll get that right after Oasis on Alt 98.7.

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0: All right, Booker Stryker, it is Alt 98.7, LA's alternative rock. A chance to go to Universal Studios Hollywood, a 4-pack of tickets coming up in about 15 minutes. 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
1: Hey, shout out to Justin Herbert, the quarterback of the Chargers. He's engaged to his girlfriend, now his fiance, Madison Beer. It's posted online. I don't know when the wedding is. Will this lead to an excellent season because he will be relaxed? Or is he going to be thinking about how many flowers will be at each table and who's going to make the invite list? It could stress him out completely or work the opposite.
0: Yeah, I don't know. I don't know how that works. I tend to believe that I think it's better when you're focused on one woman than all of the women in the world. If you got just one, I think it's easier to focus. That's what I think.
1: I totally agree with you on that, Chris Booker. So we send our best. Good job to them.
0: Can't wait for you guys not to win the Super Bowl again.
1: This is for Chris Booker, Purple Rain.
0: Yeah.
1: You know the movie, you know the album. We're talking about the late, great Prince.
0: Of course.
1: Oh, this sounds so good.
0: How cool is it? Like a pop song that starts out with a guitar solo.
1: Absolutely.
0: Like, they just don't do crap like this anymore. It's amazing.
1: Purple Rain is coming to Broadway. A stage adaptation of the movie, Booker.
0: Wow.
1: You know, the movie was a legitimate hit.
0: Oh, it's huge.
1: I think some people don't, I don't know why, they think, oh, made well over $100 million at the box office.
0: Big hit, yeah.
1: So the musical will feature 20 Prince songs, including this song right here, and I Would Die For You and many more. Opening night is April 12th in New York City.
0: Wow, I gotta go see that. I gotta see that. I gotta go.
1: I feel like it took a long time for Purple Rain, unless it was done before and I don't know, to bring it to Broadway.
0: Yeah, I don't think anyone's done it.
1: Green Day had a musical on Broadway, American Idiot, of course, and many others. I would definitely raise my hand and say yes if this happened to me. What about you? The extreme heat in Vegas is forcing the airlines to ask seated passengers, is there anyone that will get off of this flight? Because it's too hot. And as a result of all of that heat, for some reason, you need less people on the plane.
0: Right.
1: The voucher they are offering, the amount of money.
0: How much?
1: Well, first, what would get you off the plane?
0: Vegas. We're specifically talking about Vegas to here.
1: Vegas.
0: Like, if I'm in Duluth and I want to get the hell out of there.
1: Right. No money almost.
0: There's not enough money in the
1: it's
0: world.
1: Vegas.
0: I'm staying on the plane
1: forever.
0: It's a
1: 12-minute ride back to a hotel.
0: Exactly.
1: What's your number?
0: $300.
1: They're offering $2,500.
0: I would move there for a month. Pay rent. Are you serious?
1: Straight to the roulette wheel. We follow the color. 25 hundo.
0: Southwest? Are they going out of business?
1: No,
0: How can they offer this?
1: They need the people off. They need to get the people off the plane. They want to stay on time.
0: My God. Right back to the win I go.
1: Seriously.
0: Yeah.
1: Back to Resorts World, but to any hotel.
0: Yeah.
1: Give me the Red Roof Inn if you want.
0: No,
1: I'll pass on that.
0: I'm going somewhere nice.
1: I want the Hangover Suite.
0: Yeah.
1: Oh, my God. Dodgers Mariners. That's interleague play tonight. Astros are playing the Angels in Anaheim. For all the WNBA fans, Liberty Sparks.
0: Fan.
1: Let's make a layup. I'm Stryker. That's all I got.

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0: It's from San Diego, Dawson and his crew. Cool name. 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
1: Have you ever done the following? Because I just did it. There's a house in my neighborhood. I've lived in the same neighborhood 20 years. Mm-hmm. And this house has always been very mysterious to me. I rarely see anyone go in and I rarely see anyone go out. But mm-hmm. there's always a ton of cars parked outside.
0: Really?
1: Including motorhomes. And when I worked in the morning, 4 a.m., that motorhome light would be on. Yet I rarely saw the people.
0: Okay.
1: They just put it up for sale. And then they had an estate sale. And I thought,
0: I got to see what's doing in there.
1: This is my chance.
0: Right.
1: So Booker, I grabbed my girlfriend, Britt, and I said, can we please go look at this house?
0: Yeah.
1: I need 20 years. I've never seen. I don't know what's going on behind these walls. Mm-hmm. And it's an estate sale. Maybe I'm going to find a baseball card or something cool, right? I walk in and this guy says, you want heroin or beer?
0: Bull.
1: I swear to God.
0: Come on.
1: I swear
0: to God. Was he just
1: God.
0: Joking?
1: Yes.
0: Oh, okay.
1: But half serious.
0: Right.
1: We've only been walking around the house for 2 minutes looking at stuff. Honestly, it was all junky and dirty.
0: Of course.
1: Even if the chair was cool looking, it looked like it hadn't been dusted off for 50 years.
0: They have an RV, of course. That's the tell.
1: He walks us to his bedroom.
0: I think he was going to sell you the heroin. I think the H was in the bedroom.
1: I think it was for free,
0: yeah.
1: First of all. He walks us to the bedroom, and he's like, look at this great view I have. When he opened up the windows.
0: I'd have ran right out of
1: more Booker.
0: It sounds like a murder.
1: I thought this guy was going to take my pancreas.
0: Right.
1: So all the dust starts flying in the room, and I'm thinking, oh, he's going to give us a tour to the house. The next thing he does, he walks us through a weird hallway. We're back outside, and he's like, have a great day. He walked us right out of there.
0: Huh.
1: It was very,
0: weird.
1: Very mysterious.
0: You know, I do that in my neighborhood. Whenever somebody has like one of those sales or when they are selling their house.
1: For the open house?
0: Yeah. I don't care. I'm never going to buy it. I always do the rap like I'm shopping for somebody in my family. BS. I'm not shopping for anybody. I'm nosy and I want to know what's been doing in there all these years. I'm with you. I do the same thing, man.
1: But this was the Booker. For years I've been talking about this right. One dwelling.
0: What's in
1: and
0: this
1: I
0: house?
1: And I finally got in. And I was not disappointed. It was as dusty
0: right.
1: And weird, but also cool.
0: Yeah.
1: And the heroin and beer thing will always stick with me.
0: If anybody needs H, call Stryker. Early.

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0: Booker Stryker, Alt 98.7. We are LA's alternative rock.
1: It's hotter.
0: You notice?
1: It's hot, Stryker.
2: Yeah, I'm sweating a little bit.
0: A little hot, a little toasty.
2: I wish air conditioning was free.
0: Should be, right?
2: The bill for air conditioning is so high.
0: It's ridiculous.
2: It's such a bummer because every time I turn that down, and we discussed this yesterday, I like 68 to 71. Booker is like a 77. But I think my thermostat may be off, to be honest.
0: I do.
2: Think my 68 is like 75.
0: I do think that. I'm serious. I think that. I don't think yours is that calibrated for where you are in the house.
2: No, I don't think so.
0: Because I'm telling you, like 77 at night is plenty chill for me. I mean, it's cold. It's real cold.
2: I love going to bed freezing, though, but I like being cozy when it's like 76
0: right.
2: as the morning hits.
0: My wife, she keeps the slider door open all day long. I can't tell you, every night I walk in from work and that slider's open,
2: okay.
0: air conditioning on blast. And I'm like, but it's like, it's the one bill that is attached to her checking account.
2: It not, is?
0: Yeah, we have.
2: Don't you say anything?
0: I always do. I'm always like, just throwing that money right out the window, aren't you? You must be rich. Like it's not our money, but I like saying you must be rich because she keeps the door open.
2: Listen, I speak for all women when I say the following. You ready?
0: Stop. Go
2: ready?
0: Ahead, go ahead.
2: Women like the fresh air in the house and also want it cool. That's why they keep the door open.
0: That is not.
2: I've experienced this. Experiencing right now. You got to keep that door open. It's 150, but the air's on.
0: Right. The
2: but
0: air's
2: also,
0: on. It's 120 degrees out in the valley.
2: But,
0: and the air's on and the door's wide open. So the dogs could again. And then I'm like this. I'm like, you know, the dogs are probably only about a foot wide. Why is the door open all 3 feet? That's another question. Or how come you can't close the drape and then the dogs can go behind the drape and at least some of the air will stay in? But you know what, Stryker? I've given up on the rap. I'm just like, whatever. Let it blow. It's connected to your checking
2: let
0: account.
2: It blow. Giggity.
0: Let it blow.
2: Let's grab caller 98. Let's grab caller 98.
0: Like the show.
2: It's Universal Studios.
0: Let it blow.
2: Nicole in Norwalk.
0: Norwalk. Hi, Nicole. How are you?
3: Hi, Booker. Hi, Stryker.
0: How you doing?
2: Hey, thanks for being on with us.
3: I'm good.
2: Good, good, good. Hey, you're caller 98. Enjoy the four passes for Universal Studios Hollywood.
3: All right. Thank you.
0: There you go. 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
20: Yeah.

0: All right, Booker and Stryker, Alt 98.7, LA's alternative rock. Stryker, are you hip to the coin toss challenge?
1: It's right here.
0: You have it?
1: Yes.
0: You have it.
1: I was going to bring it up.
0: Oh, wow. Okay.
1: Should we get into it right now?
0: I was about to promote it for like 10 minutes from now. I thought I had another.
1: Why don't you promote it and I'll save it?
0: Okay. There's something called the coin toss challenge, and everyone can participate in this one. And the, well, the outcome's pretty unlikely, I think, but we'll talk about that in a minute. First, Stryker, with everything happening in the world.
1: First, we move the paper to the side.
0: All right.
1: Love that.
0: Sorry
1: we're
0: about
1: thinking.
0: That. No,
1: we are
0: thinking alike.
1: I like that. That's good. Sniffing this could lead to a better workout.
0: Show me your partner. No?
1: Hold on this, please.
0: Wrong.
1: No, okay. Sorry. I'll answer that
0: sniffing
1: in a second.
0: This,
1: sniffing
0: okay.
1: This can lead to a better workout for you, whether you're at the gym, at home, going for a walk. Shout out Macaulay Culkin. He has pitched a reboot for the Home Alone franchise.
0: Oh, boy.
1: He met with Disney. They liked the idea. And if okay. I were Disney, this is what I would do. Macaulay Culkin, I don't care what the idea is. Here's $60 million.
0: Uh-huh.
1: Plus, we're going to give you $25 million extra for promotion for the movie.
0: Mm-hmm.
1: It doesn't... Who cares what your thoughts are on this?
0: Mm.
1: But his idea is pretty good.
0: Okay.
1: He's going to play a divorce. He wants to play a guy that's divorced.
0: Wait,
1: or,
0: is this a spoiler alert?
1: No, this is his pitch. He went out with the public with this and said, this is what I pitched to Disney.
0: What's he telling us what's going to happen already for?
1: It's just
0: this. You had me at Home Alone 3 or whatever number we're up to.
1: No, we're going to. It's a total reboot.
0: All right.
1: He's going to be a divorced guy or a widower, and he gets locked out of his house, and his son will not let him back in. So the son treats Macaulay Culkin just like he was like with the Wet Bandits.
0: Okay.
1: He's going to throw, he's going to tar and feather them. He's
0: right.
1: Going to throw a brick on his head and let the comedy ensue. Macaulay Culkin is the best child actor in the history of my life. And I'm happy that he seems to be doing great in a wonderful marriage. Give him some roles and give him some money.
0: How did he order that pizza if his mom couldn't call him from wherever she was? That's what I want to know after all these years. How did he order that pizza?
1: You're nitpicking Home Alone.
0: That's
1: we're not
0: right,
1: going to do that. How was Tom Cruise hanging on the side of an airplane in Mission Impossible, whatever
0: that
1: was?
0: That's why. He did that.
1: He didn't. He did that, but he was strapped in with 50 straps.
0: That's fine.
1: You let yourself go. Sniffing this could lead to a better workout. It's not your partner, although I do like the idea. Specifically, the answer is dark chocolate. Studies have been done. You don't eat it. There is something that is flowing into your nose that makes you work out harder, and it leads to you not wanting to eat sweets after the workout.
0: Really?
1: Yeah.
0: I'll try that.
1: There have been a lot of stories recently about the next big one to hit LA, and I'm speaking of earthquakes.
0: No, don't say this out loud.
1: No.
0: When you say it, you know it's going to happen.
1: No, it's not. I don't believe in that.
0: You don't believe in that?
1: I don't believe in the no-hitter thing with an announcer. I don't believe saying, this is information for everybody.
0: It's been a while, though.
1: It has. Like Stain and Aaron Lewis said. If a 7.8 or higher were to hit the San Andreas Fault and affect Los Angeles, it would result in $1 trillion in damages.
0: Wow.
1: So, I don't know if I'm set. I have a flashlight with double D batteries, or maybe they're Ds. I don't know what they are. Do you have a full...
0: I do.
1: Okay.
0: I have an earthquake kit.
1: But
0: yeah.
1: Right, have you... Is it up to date, though?
0: Yeah. Yeah.
1: Name three things in there other than the flashlight.
0: Battery, candles, matches. There's a transistor radio. I don't know what I would do with that. Who's going to be broadcasting? I have no idea. I'm set.
1: Booker and Stryker will be on the air. Here's what's happening in the world with Stryker.
0: Our boss would make us show up. You know... There's 4 to 5s of people listening. You guys better run in to do a show.
1: Here's Lifehouse. Dodgers, Mariners tonight. Astros, Angels. Stryker. That's all I got.
0: Chance at $1,000. Some batteries for your flashlight coming up in a couple of minutes. Hold on. It's Booker and Stryker at Alt 98.7. Some Lifehouse. Lifehouse, everybody. Show me Lifehouse. Thank you.

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0: All right, Booker and Stryker, it's the coin toss challenge. What is it, Stryker?
1: Coin flip or coin toss challenge is I will give you $50,000 or I'm going to flip a coin for $1 million. You call it heads or tails. Mm-hmm. And I think we haven't talked about this off air, but I think we're both shocked at the percentage of people that would take the 50K instead of going for the $1 million flip.
0: Right.
1: Do you know what that percentage number is?
0: I do. Go ahead.
1: 65% of people want the 50K straight away without the coin flip.
0: And they break it down by different parts of the country, too. So people on the coast, like us here in California or maybe on the East Coast, we're more likely to take the chance for $1 million.
1: Exactly.
0: In the middle, those people are like, give me my 50 grand, because that's like $1 million, I think.
1: $50,000 is a ton of money. And you're listening right now and you're saying, okay, I can cover my rent or my mortgage for this many days, or this is going to my kids' college, or I'm going on the vacation of 10 lifetimes. I'm going for the coin flip.
0: Are you really?
1: Yes.
0: You want the chance at $1 million. You would be okay with just sneezing away $50,000. That's made money. You got it in your pocket. 50 grand for doing absolutely nothing except for saying no for a chance. I know, albeit a 50-50 coin flip shot at $1 million.
1: I would kick myself in 10 years from now when I spent that $50 like that, that I didn't just $50,000. Go for it for the million. Where do you, so I am clear as can be. I'm flipping the coin for the $1 million. What about you?
0: Taking the 50 G's. All day long, I'm taking those 50 G's. I would. I'd put it right in the bank, watch it compound, and it would be $1 million in 42 years. And I'm planning on living that long to get my $1 million. I am taking the guaranteed $50,000.
1: My answer would be different if they said 100K.
0: Well, yeah, that's then what makes it so interesting. 100K, of course.
1: Is an instant yes for me.
0: Right.
1: I'll take that money.
0: I think they found the sweet spot of walking away from, you know, made loot. And there's no tax conversation here either. It's
1: no,
0: like you
1: no,
0: get $50,000. Yeah. $50,000, it goes right into your, think about that for a second. $50,000 right into your checking account for a chance. Half the people are going, yeah, I hit it. The other half of the people are like, I'm screwed. I got nothing.
1: I would
0: still
1: do it.
0: Still want the milli, huh?
1: I want that because I just feel like, you know, I would call heads. I'd get heads. And I would get the $1 million.
0: Yeah.
1: So, wait, are you, Booker,
0: I'm telling you.
1: You are very clear with your tone that you're going for the 50K.
0: I'm taking the money.
1: What if they had the million sitting there in a wheelbarrow?
0: Don't care.
1: Okay.
0: It's found money. It's $50,000 of found money.

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0: Speaking of Shake Me Down, Booker and Stryker, I got the shakedown earlier today.
1: By who and what?
0: So I've had this tooth problem, right? And my dentist wants to yank this tooth that I have. And I don't want to part ways with this tooth. I've had it my whole life.
1: Right.
0: I've come accustomed to having this tooth in my mouth.
1: How do you think he gets through the meat with that tooth right there?
0: I love that tooth. Oh, I love it. But I wanted to double check with my endodontist, right? Just to make sure, because it's a tooth that had a root canal in it. Blah, blah, blah. I go there today, and I get there. Here's where the shakedown comes in. It's like, we need to give you not an x-ray. It's like a step up from an x-ray, somewhere between an x-ray and like an MRI to the tooth. And I'm already thinking, like, he's already told me that he thinks the tooth is probably bad, but do you want to do the MRI? Sure, let's do it. Fine.
1: They're all in on this together, but carry on.
0: Well, you know how this ends. $400 later, I found out exactly what I knew when I walked into the joint. That I got to pay for a tooth and the $400 on top of it that I paid today.
1: I think you made a mistake.
0: I did.
1: Rare time you made a mistake in this situation. The dentist told you.
0: The prognosis. Yeah.
1: Right. And then you went for a second opinion and it's going to be that. But if you want a quadruple check for $500,
0: right.
1: You should have said, you know what? Take the tooth out, name the time and the place, I'll be there.
0: Take that right now.
1: Yeah.
0: Since here's we're here, just pull that damn thing out.
1: Tie the string around the door.
0: And to what you said, the next step of this is they're all in on it together, right? You said that. On the way out, do you know what he said to me? I swear to Christ, he said this.
1: What?
0: Do your homework first and decide what you want to do, which is like, go talk to somebody else. That's what that's code for. Do my homework. What am I? I'm going to orthodontist school? Like, no, I'm not.
1: It sounds like whoever this not dentist was, what is he called?
0: An endodontist.
1: All right. I think they're so cool talking down to you right now to do your homework.
0: Do my homework. How about you do the homework? You're the one that went to dental school, not me.
1: See, use car salesman and you just bought a lemon. You didn't need to buy the lemon or go to that. Listen, I know it's hard to become a dentist. I get it. You're an anti-dentite now. But Booker, I'm sorry, buddy, you're going through this problem. And I'm sorry. That's a lot of money right there.
0: It is.
1: How long did this super x-ray take? 20 seconds?
0: Well, it did. Like, I had to go into this thing where you stand up and put your mouth in a deal, then it goes around your head.
1: Right. I love that thing.
0: It was very Matrix-y. You know what I mean? It was kind of cool. But I felt like at least I got something out of it because they sent me on my way with like a drive. You know what I mean? Like a computer drive.
1: Which you're never going
0: to
1: look
0: at. Yeah, they're like, take this to your to other tooth place. I'm like, why? Because they already want to pull it out. What do they want to see this on top of it to say, well, you know, we think maybe we could save it. I've been to two people, $400 later, and now I'm still. And by the way, don't even bother going to ChatGPT and asking how much a fake tooth cost. Dude, it's like $5,000 to get a fake tooth. And that's out of pocket. Insurance doesn't cover that.
1: How many teeth are in your mouth
0: now? Probably
1: you got like 60 something.
0: I think there's like
1: 90. You have 90 teeth in there. Like minus
0: a shark.
1: One.
0: Right. Minus one. So I'm missing one. It's not the one in the front.
1: It's less than 1% of your teeth.
0: Who's going to notice?
1: I mean, you don't eat caramel apples. You got all those other chompers to get through the food.
0: It's one of those bad boys in the back, though. You know, and boy, I like to eat.
1: You need that. Oh, I mean, what are you going to grind on?
0: Right. Can't they put something else in there, like a rock?
1: Put a pebble in there.
0: Something, right?
1: You got a whole beach.
0: Go to the beach. There's got to be a shell that's the size of this tooth. Just stuff it in there.
1: Go to an aquarium. Test out all the rocks they put in the fish tanks. And find one that fits in your mouth with some super glue.
0: Everyone. Everyone.

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1: Booker and Stryker. We're from the Corona Beach Club Studios. 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
0: Booker was just talking about the tooth he has to have yanked out. 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Guys, I worked for a dentist. 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
1: Of course.
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1: Yep.
0: Get it pulled and go see my friend Rogello at Coco Dental in Long Beach.
1: Okay.
0: He will have a replacement made for you in about an hour or two.
1: Stryker, they say it takes like 4 months because they pull the tooth. And then they have to put something in the bottom. I don't know what it is, like something like a bone graft, I think it's called. And it takes like 4 months to heal. And then they plop that new tooth in there. I think that's the process. So I don't know how people do it in a day. Or maybe I have to have that done.
0: Listen, you're going to somebody named Coco.
1: Just trust Coco.
0: Yeah. I mean, just trust the text line, okay?
1: The text line has never led us astray, ever.
0: I would like to thank the text line for throwing this information to Booker.
1: Yeah.
0: Anytime you have a hookup, and maybe we've been nice to you in the past,
1: yeah,
0: throw it our way.
1: Yeah.
0: Nothing, we're super grateful guys. Like, hey, you got a guy or a girl that does this? Throw it to us on the text
1: line. Has anyone mentioned Tijuana over there? Because a lot of people go to Mexico to get their dental work done because apparently it's a lot cheaper.
0: I went there for my Brazilian butt lift. And it was the best. Thank you, Cynthia. It was the best decision of my life.
1: The peanut gallery on the phone.
0: Yeah, she liked that.
1: Cynthia is listening in Baldwin Park. Hi, Cynthia. How are you?
2: Hi, guys. Hi, Booker. Hi, Stryker. That's funny.
1: We're going to get you 4 tickets to Universal Studios Hollywood, okay?
2: Woo! Yeah.
1: Yeah.
2: Can't wait.
1: There you go. What you doing this afternoon?
2: Trying to stay out of the heat. Yeah. I almost said good morning.
1: Yeah. Almost in the afternoon. All right, have a good one. Everybody else, another chance to win in the 4 o'clock hour.
0: And the number to call and win anytime, by the way, 800-782-7987.

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1: I keep watching this video. There's this woman in Santa Susana Ranch or Stevenson Ranch. She's just tending to her flowers in front of her house. She's got the old ring cam on her. She's wearing some flip-flops. And then out of nowhere, she's tending to the garden. A rattlesnake jumps out, gets her in the foot. She runs inside, and she's in the hospital, and we wish her the best.
0: Well, she didn't have cell service, and she kept trying to dial. Can you imagine how scary that must have been? Two different times, she couldn't get a signal, so she tells her husband, thank God he was home. They run her to the hospital. She's fine, I guess.
1: She's got to be fine.
0: Crazy.
1: And there, these snakes are everywhere.
0: Yeah.
1: My next video in my feed, this is in Thousand Oaks. A driver is filming these giant rattlesnakes in the road battling each other.
0: Nice.
1: Where half their body is in the air and they're all puffed out.
0: Really?
1: And their heads are wrapped around each other and they're snapping at each other.
0: Is that AI?
1: No, that's real right there. That's
0: how about
1: real.
0: Those coyotes in West Hollywood?
1: They've taken over that building.
0: That's cool. Now, those are fun videos. I was watching the videos, but I got one with audio from like last night. I mean, they're howling. I mean, really making a ruckus. It's pretty awesome.
1: There is one noise that I do not like a lot. It is when the coyotes, and I can't tell if they're 50 feet away from my house or miles away,
0: right,
1: where they're killing something.
0: They got something.
1: And they are screaming, yeah. And it sounds like there's hundreds of them.
0: There's one that walked through my backyard yesterday, and I was out there with the dogs, and they're just cruising by. Like, they're not even running through. It's like they're not even afraid of anything right now. They're hungry.
1: They live to eat and attack.
0: Yeah, it's hot, too.
1: I saw one the other day. Let's just tell coyote stories. Right. It's 4:14. Now I got one. There was one laying on the grass like a golden retriever the other day. Drove right up to it.
0: Do you want to pet it?
1: No. Had a staring contest. It did not move. I did not move. And then after, I'm like, you know what? I've had enough. And I took off.
0: You win, coyote.
1: Your turn.
0: Another coyote story?
1: Yes.
0: Remember that one time when the coyote almost got my cat, had it in the mouth and everything, God. And my wife yelled and dropped George?
1: Yep.
0: He died anyhow.
1: I'm sorry, man.
0: It's all right.
1: The coach of the San Francisco 49ers, he held this press conference for a few reporters because he was in this really terrible car accident July 14th. And the report was from the police that it was the other driver's fault. He told the reporters it was his fault. He got distracted on his phone trying to pick it up in between his seats, crossed the double yellow. He almost lost an eye. Mm-hmm. He broke his nose. He broke some ribs. So I hope everybody's fine in that crash. But it's been kind of interesting, Booker, because it took a while for that news to come out.
0: Yeah, I mean, it's a story that should have broke a long time ago. Like somebody, a police report or something, should have had that out there. I don't know. Maybe they don't have to release the name or something if they have a car accident. But the whole thing's kind of shady because it seems like there was a cover-up trying to happen because the police report said that it was the woman's fault, and it wasn't. He, like, corrected.
1: Shanahan, the coach, said, no, it was my fault.
0: So the whole thing's a little weird and kind of shady to me. I don't know what happened there, but I'm glad he's okay.
1: He brought up the tele-illustration with the X's and O's. All right, jump out of here. My car went left, she went right.
0: I mean, they have devices now you can put between your car seats so your phone can't fall down between. Why don't the car companies just put that in? You know what I mean? Like,
1: it's a good idea.
0: It, whenever it drops down there, it does go into the abyss, like somewhere.
1: Weird place.
0: Yeah, it's like the Bermuda Triangle under your seat. You're like, where the hell is it? You can't find it.
1: You can lease an iPhone. This is going to happen. Apple is doing this. They're going to offer customers the chance to lease a new Apple device. So 12 or 24 month options. You do the digging on this if you're interested. But basically, it's $17.99 a month for the phone, $24.99 for a Mac. They're also going to offer, and this is where the story, and I've read it a few times, got a little confusing. They're going to have 24 month interest free installment loans to purchase their products.
0: Okay.
1: And I don't remember seeing that before.
0: Yeah. I don't know if that puts more people on the iPhone or if it's like less expensive. It's expensive as crap now.
1: Very expensive.
0: Yeah.
1: This story is interesting for me, and I hope you as well.
0: Is there a coyote involved?
1: No, there's a serial killer involved.
0: Damn it. I wanted another coyote story.
1: So the daughter of the very famous BTK serial killer has now been hit herself with domestic violence accusations, and she has lost custody of her kids. This woman, who I have seen be interviewed hours and hours and hours of footage, She stars in a documentary. She goes on the news. She puts herself out there. She's so embarrassed that her dad is the serial killer, yet she puts out documentaries and does all this stuff. Mm. She was warning, according to the story I read, that her daughters were going to be murdered. So her ex-husband is like, she's going off the rails
0: right
1: now.
0: Yeah, for sure.
1: And so the authorities have stepped in on this. And, I have found her to be interesting, odd, and I also feel bad for her the entire time.
0: Okay.
1: Dodgers, Mariners, Astros, Angels. I'm Stryker. That's all I got.
0: Thank you, Stryker. Four tickets, Universal Studios Hollywood, in about 20 minutes. Maybe sooner, even, if we get bored. Salt 98.7. So about that coyote.

0: after the fact. And she's like, he was unbelievably nice. We would like to know. Listen, we're in LA. Who have you waited on? Who has walked into your store? Which celebrities were cool? Who do you have an interaction with at work?
1: Okay, but it's at work. It's not like out in Gen Pop. You didn't see,
0: right.
1: You weren't at the, I've seen Dave Grohl at the car wash in Encino. Wasn't working there. This has got to be someone that you noticed while you were working.
0: You had maybe even an interaction. I used to work at the Four Seasons Hotel in Beverly Hills. I encountered tons of celebrities. My number one person I want to give a shout out to is Kiefer Sutherland. He was the best tipper of any of the celebrities the entire time. I have not run into him since then, but shout out to Kiefer Sutherland. That's mine.
1: 22987. We'll do some of these on the other side of the break. It's Booker and Stryker.
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0: Thank you for punching in. Booker and Stryker. 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
1: We want to know, while you were working, what celebrity did you encounter? Mm-hmm. And we bring this up because this girl was working in a gelato shop in Florida, and Axl Rose was just in there, and she said he was the nicest guy, and he tried a bunch of different flavors. Booker and Stryker, I used to work at Coffee Bean on Sunset, and Jason Statham came in all the time, and he was super nice.
0: That's cool.
1: Guys, I worked at a bar for Bottle Rock in Napa, and the football player George Kittle was a repeat customer, and okay. He was the nicest guy.
0: Okay.
1: I used to work at a dermatologist in Beverly Hills. Yeah, I'm gonna pass on that one.
0: You're going to pass on that one?
1: Yeah, there are so many things. 800-782-7987.
0: Let's go to Long Beach. Lupe listening to Booker and Stryker. So you were at work, Lupe, and what happened? Who'd you see?
2: I was working marble and granite, and then I was installing a marble table, and Kareem Abdul-Jabbar.
0: No.
2: Yeah.
0: Kareem?
2: I was working at his house.
0: Damn.
2: And he came out of his bedroom, sat in his kitchen, and his basically housemaid served him oatmeal while we were installing his table.
0: That's amazing. The skyhook.
2: Yeah.
0: Did you bring up to Kareem that you knew who he was, or did you try to play it cool? Like, how'd that go down?
2: Well, my manager was there, and he told us not to interact with him because it was, like, personal.
0: It's bad
2: but,
0: for him, yeah.
2: My manager was over there talking to us, yeah, like, chatting it up with him, yeah. But we weren't allowed to talk to him. We just had to sit there and do the job.
0: It's always like that, Stryker. Management, they're like, oh, we're fine to talk to the stars, but you peasants
1: are not allowed.
0: Yeah.
1: Work on the marble.
0: Yeah, marble.
1: And by the
0: back
1: way,
0: the marble.
1: You can't interrupt anybody, celebrity or not, eating oatmeal, because when that gets cold, there is no worse food than that cement oatmeal.
0: Lupe, you're the man. Thanks for listening, buddy. We appreciate you, all right?
2: Thank you, guys. Have a good one.
1: Thanks, you too, Lupe. Hey, guys, I used to work in Century City at the mall. Tom Hanks came by. He was the nicest person that walked in the store. That's from Cindy.
0: Wow.
1: Guys, I used to work at Universal Studios, and Pete Wentz came in the Harry Potter candy shop I used to work in. He was very nice. I was very tempted to ask him for a picture, but I didn't do it.
0: Wow.
1: Guys, I met Kobe Bryant when I worked at a restaurant.
0: How
1: he was
0: cool.
1: with his kids, and
0: How
1: that was really
0: cool.
1: fun. Yeah, there's a 22987. Oh, Ray Romano, guys. Is it?
3: Hey. Can I get some hamburgers and cheese, please?
1: I used to work at Hollywood Park Casino, and he came downstairs from a charity poker event, and he was just asking me about all the different table games. He was a really great guy.
3: Hey, where's the bathroom, man? Hey.
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0: 22987, Booker and Stryker.

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0: Alt 98.7, you're at work. We know what you're up to. And sometimes you run into a celebrity. We want to know who it is.
1: Guys, I worked at Hometown Buffet in Hemet. Tyrese Gibson would come in with his mom who lived in Hemet, and he was always super polite. Guys, I worked at Sony, and I met Adam Sandler. I had my daughter in a stroller, and he stopped by just to say how cute she is.
0: Wow.
1: And then she invited her for a play date with his daughter, Sonny.
0: Get out of here.
1: We went to his office.
0: No way.
1: And my daughter only wanted to play with his dog.
0: Meatball.
1: Guys, I met
0: Remember that dog?
1: Meatball.
0: Meatball, I bet it was
1: and
0: Meatball.
1: And there was Matzo Ball.
0: Matzo Ball and Meatball, you're right.
1: Guys, I met Mark McGuire when I worked at Best Buy in Costa Mesa. What's up, Booker and Stryker? I worked the old Hollywood Circuit City on Sunset Boulevard. Stevie Wonder came in with five guys and bought a laptop.
0: That's cool. Ha, huh. Giovanni's on the horn. Giovanni, where do you work and who did you run into?
2: So I used to work inside of a Target as a vendor, and I ran into Justin Bieber.
0: No, you didn't.
1: And what happened
0: cool.
1: with that?
2: Yeah. So we were trying to help him out with an iPad. So we kept talking to him, and he knew what he wanted, but every time we would try to talk to him, he would tell his bodyguard, and his bodyguard would respond.
0: Sounds annoying. Super annoying. All right. Hey, Giovanni, thanks for listening, man. Appreciate you.
1: Booker and I were talking off air. We love our audience. Everyone is up to such a variety of different things. Everybody works hard at a different variety of jobs. You've all run into celebrities or you haven't, but you really pick up our energy with all these texts that come
0: in. We were talking about this segment before the show, Stryker and I, and we're like, maybe we'll get a few people. You know what I mean? Meanwhile, we're flooded with tons of people. It's really great.
1: Guys, I met Gordon Ramsay at my bar. He was super nice. Then I went to his house.
0: Come on.
1: That's what it says.
0: Amazing.
1: Yeah.
0: Huh. We got to give away tickets.
1: Yeah, Marcus is on the line.
0: Marcus, you're doing DoorDash, aren't you, Marcus?
3: Oh, correct, sir. Correct.
0: Dude, do you run into celebrities? I mean, have you ever delivered to a celebrity's house before? You allowed to say that?
3: You know what? Like, super rich people. I get into these neighborhoods that are, you know, like, guard-gated and all that jazz, and I'll bet you I've delivered to some celebrities, but you know they don't want to walk outside.
0: All right, four tickets, Universal Studios Hollywood. We'll lay those on you. Thank you for listening to Booker and Stryker, dude.
1: Thanks,
0: all right,
1: Marcus.
0: Hold on, man.

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